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0: So, say jealousy. 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
7: Yeah.

go from dreaming it to living it. 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
1: It's 6 a.m. on Yaron FM. Good morning, Gaborone. Good morning, Botswana. How are you feeling today? Did you sleep well? I hope you did. How are you, MO to the genius, a.k.a. Emoji?
2: I'm all right, man. I'm all right. The weather is nice. How you doing?
1: Yeah, the weather is good. Yesterday, in Kenya, yeah, mapakala kreka cheka mona. The weather update didn't tell it's gonna rain, man. I had to double cross, double check. What I remember we were in it because it was quite dry in the morning, but then it rained in the evening.
2: Yeah, it rained very nicely, but then a friend of mine up there, Zoba Town, was like, it's raining with wind, and I'm like, no, here it's raining very nicely.
1: Yeah, today it's
2: nice, raining very Scottish, very UK-ish, very gourmet.
1: Yeah. The type of weather where on the hot chocolate.
2: You know what I mean? Yeah.
1: And if you're in Gaborone, expect a mild sunny start at 19 degrees. It will warm up to 29 degrees by the afternoon. Out in Francistown, you are heating up to 35 degrees Celsius, and keep hydrated with this knowledge. And in the news headlines in Botswana, Botswana police join hands with South Africa to crack down on cross-border crime, especially go utswiwa ga dikoloi. I agree, you know, gore there is there's something that you have to sign. You have to register your car if you are crossing into South Africa from Botswana, so that they know exactly who this car belongs to, who it's registered to. Roska ganale the plate number you know what they do in South Africa.
2: Yeah, you have to register your car, so make sure that as the owner of the vehicle, you have your blue book when you cross the border.
1: You are the one who does the registration.
2: Yes, sir.
1: Yeah, Ibilalo, you'll be traveling to South Africa. You won't cross until you have that registration. And it's only available in limited border posts.
2: Yep.
1: It's not available Koramo, but it's available here in Tlokweng. It's also available in Lobatse. So learn about that and do it. Also, government has revised the employment creation goals from 100,000 to now 512,000 because of the economic tussles we are facing as a country.
2: I hear that we are also rivaling Angola as bidders for De Beers itself. Obviously, with the Anglo-American redeploying capital into minerals like copper, both us and Angola are reportedly looking for a stake in the diamond mining giant. Yeah, no, Malabano was at the regular a stake in Angola's oil one, then we were fighting for another stake.
1: Ghana, I thought we and Angola were fighting on the same court.
2: You know what I mean?
1: Hey.
2: So this is very confusing.
1: Yeah, we need someone in the know how to come and explain all of this to
2: 100%.
1: Us. What is the world celebrating or commemorating today? Today, the 15th of September, is International Day of Democracy. This is where United Nations urges nations to uphold democratic principles. It's also World Afro Day, something that MOG can never take a part in. We're celebrating Afro hair, identity, and culture. Partner Babani, Ibohola Muri, Rana, but I will celebrate the World Afro Day in peace.
2: The only person I know with an Afro is that guy, Kozaga.
1: Hey, that guy. That guy had an issue last year where he was tussling with the police.
2: Why?
1: They broke into his house and stole some items. Kantona le camera. So he took them to task, won the case, and then made songs about one of the policemen.
2: But you didn't pick her.
1: Today is also Greenpeace Day because we are honoring environmental activism. A big shout out to Zeus, who does a lot in terms of environmental activism. And to start the day, we have Proverbs chapter 3, verses 5 to 6. Trust in the Lord with all thine heart, and lean not unto thine own understanding, and in all thy ways acknowledge him, and he shall direct thy paths. So this is a reminder that true direction comes when we surrender our plans to God and we let him lead. And we're going to start with Bouncy featuring Posibina Peloyame. We have news from across the continent on This Is Africa coming through at 6:14. Good morning. Kholabobedi, Arespaning, Aresgela.
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3: Hello, Arnafa. My name is Nathan and I go to Tils. Yes, Tils is in the building. Pop, pop, pop, meow, meow. The representation of the flags are blues for water, black is for black people, and white is for white people.
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1: It means this is Africa.
0: Hashtag TIA. This is Africa.
2: The Gambia's president, Adama Barrow, has urged citizens to remain calm over prolonged power cuts, saying the country is not alone in facing an electricity crisis that has affected several parts of West Africa. His comments follow protests on Monday night in the capital, Banjul and surrounding areas over blackouts that residents say have sometimes lasted up to 48 hours. Barrow pledged to boost power supplies by next month. The Gambia supplements its own generation with imported electricity, including supplies from Guinea and neighboring Senegal. The tiny West African country has endured persistent blackouts since June, with outages becoming longer and more frequent during the current hot season as soaring temperatures drive up electricity demand. Frustrations boiled over on Monday last week when protesters took to the streets, burning tires and blocking roads over the prolonged power cuts. You can learn more by logging onto the website bbc.com.

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1: 6:16 on Nyaruna FM. Good morning, Rofiwa. How are you feeling today? Coming up on the other side, Cooks featuring MOG and William Last KRM with Unkutswa. It will be followed by MMP Family featuring Hensi with Tsamarato. And then,
2: you know, Ruwele as a country, there's no big holiday, no long weekend. Nothing to look forward to, just an ordinary day. But ordinary days are exactly where people need to hear where they matter the most. So who deserves to wake up smiling this morning? 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Include their name and their number and we'll give them a shout out in a bit.
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4: 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About what do the colors in the Botswana flag represent? And my name is Yamasa. I go to Baobab School. The black represents black people. The blue represents water. And the white represents white people. Bye-bye.
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3: 6:27 on Yarn FM. Good morning. How are you feeling today? We have the news headlines at the bottom of the hour to find out. But right about now, the Good Morning Text, the Good Morning Voice Note.
4: Yes, let's start with Hofiwa's Good Morning Text. They want us to call their mom and little sister. I'm assuming they're together. They are very much loved. The mother's name is Dumisang. And the little sister is Yana. All right, let's get to it.
3: Super duper. G'day, it's like that.
4: I'm assuming they are together. Hey, can I pull out na haena? Do you have a senior?
3: Kama zubelil.
4: Kono kela o senior ile du phone.
3: Motakaso tsa maile.
4: Signal a TV vaile. Roboto e timile.
3: E timile.
4: But in traffic light, that was I to robot traffic light.
3: Oh, my robot.
5: That's a traffic light.
3: We'll stop calling it a robot. Na go di robot di tambo tswana. Kana go na lo Olympic ya di robot o itse.
5: Hey, I saw that on social media.
3: Hey, what are le mo etele ana ile bilo gore? Hello.
4: Hello.
6: Hello.
4: Hi, Anna. Is this Yana? Yana?
6: Hello.
4: Hi, Yana. How are you doing?
6: I'm fine.
4: You are live on radio.
6: What?
4: Yeah, live on radio. How are you, Yana?
6: I'm fine.
4: Whom are you with?
6: My mother.
4: Your mom. You're with Dumisang, your mom.
6: Yes.
4: Okay, we got a message from your sister, Hofiwa. She wanted us to tell you that she loves you a lot. She loves you and mom very, very much.
7: We love you, Hofiwa.
4: We love you. Which school do you go to, Yana?
6: Wonder Kids Academy.
3: Wonder Kids is in the building! Ba, ba, ba, ba.
4: Yes. Yes, we absolutely love Yana, Wonder Kids, as well as mom, as well as Hofiwa. We love you guys. Enjoy your Tuesday, all right?
6: Thank you.
4: Cheers, bye-bye.
3: I wonder where Wonder Kids is, right?
4: You're wondering.
3: Hey, do you know where the school is?
5: Nope.
3: Bunyong?
5: No.
4: Hey. So, let's go back to the...
3: The robot itself. The Olympics are the robot.
4: Yeah.
3: Yeah, you know the Olympics, I get where human beings run.
4: Yeah.
3: Like Bolisi Letebo.
4: Yeah.
3: But this time around, I think it was in Japan or China.
4: What are they called? Robotics.
3: These people have to control these robots.
4: Yeah.
3: Hey, I'll gather all the facts and then present them to you tomorrow.
4: Where was our boy DJ Robotic?
5: I missed all this.
3: I get DJ Robotic. It's just a name.
4: No.
3: He's not a robot. Yeah, so those robots, they do all sorts of things. So Mona said when the first time, the problem is some of these robots they taught them how to run. But had this not do cross a finish line, had these way it's very difficult to get them to stop.
4: Yeah.
3: So Baba let us go pile go di tule let us be there. When I let say one and say the long thing on my cage and then they fight, kickboxing.
4: Is Arnold Schwarzenegger part of it?
3: I see him.
4: I'll be back.
3: But it'd be interesting to get the Mehala and I think they should just give him a robot Terminator 2. About your parade.
2: 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On the rush. On the rush. The Good Morning Text. For the positive. Positive. 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
8: 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Botswana begins a land assessment for the proposed Zota city development in Khanti. And World Health Organization assists Southern Africa to prepare for predicted El Nino season. Catch more details of these stories with me, Khawla Tlabonyongo, here on The Rush at 7 a.m. Good morning.
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3: Of course, the Freedom Square is between 7 and 8 a.m. Today, we'll be hosting the Botswana Surgical Society. So look forward to that. It's 6:33 on Yaron FM. Coming up on the other side, we have DJ Jaivane with Luto, the Tefo Fox remix, and then
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10: 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My name is Lano. I school at KOCS. KOCS is in the building. Meow. I'm going to be answering what's the Botswana color stand for. Blue stands for the rain, white stands for the white people, and black stands for the black people.
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3: We will po and meow meow with the kids on GGGGUNET. Just kidding. So today, Emoji, is International Day of Democracy. This is where the United Nations urges nations across the globe to uphold democratic principles. For our Just Kidding Democracy edition, we have a few questions that we would like the kids to answer through our WhatsApp and also to call us. Our number is +267 391 066. So number one, if kids were presidents for one day, you as a kid, if you were a president for one day, what silly law would you make? Just one day, what silly law would you make? And number two, if voting was done with ice cream flavors, which flavor would win? If voting was done with ice cream flavors, which flavor would win? And the last question, what's the silliest way to raise your hand to vote? Is it upside down? Is it hopping? Or is it singing? So say you had to do one of these to raise your hand to vote. What would you want to do? Upside down, hopping, or singing? Please send your voice notes and also call us on the other side of 640. We're also hosting BFM today because we're talking about Money Smart Kids.
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1: All righty then. It's 6:42 on Yaruna FM. Good morning. How's your ride to school? Are you looking forward to your Tuesday? So today we have three questions that we're asking in line with International Day of Democracy. This is the United Nations urging nations across the globe to uphold democratic principles. So for a question for you as a kid, Gore, if you were a president for one day, what silly law would you make? Question two. If voting was done with ice cream flavors, which flavor do you think would win? And question three, what's the silliest way to raise your hand to vote? Is it upside down, hopping, or singing? Send us a voice note on our WhatsApp line, +267 391 066. And later on, you can call us on 391 066.
2: Is, what's the word that number one?
1: Bird is the word.
2: No, he didn't use bird. Number one used the word yesterday. Normalizing state capture. Is it a silly law?
1: Normalizing is a dangerous law.
2: It's a dangerous law, right? Yeah. Oh,
1: man. I hope he was just kidding.
2: I hope so. I thought that was AI.
1: No, it's him.
2: Really?
1: Hey.
2: But before we digress, Lisiba, welcome to the show. How are you doing?
3: Morning. Listen,
1: yeah, you can
2: welcome
1: us. It
2: is your show.
1: No. Host.
3: Yeah. Okay. Yeah. Welcome to our listeners this
2: yes.
3: morning.
2: Yes. How are you doing?
3: I'm good, thanks. How are you?
2: We are good. I'm just fighting a very painful finger, but we'll be okay. But we're also very excited.
1: Spider, I'm possible. Like,
3: yeah. Oh, was it a spider?
1: Yeah, he was running away from a spider.
2: You know, the thing is, if you listen to Fox,
3: okay,
2: you'll get digressed a lot, if that's even a word. So, we're super excited for Saturday, the Kids Money Camp 2026, officially happening at Thornhill.
1: It's this weekend.
3: It's this
2: yes.
3: weekend.
2: Yes. So, are there spots available still, Lisiba?
3: Sorry?
2: Spots, are they still available?
3: Very limited. So, parents, I urge you to run over to our Facebook page, follow the QR code or the link available, and register.
2: So, yeah, this is the final call to secure a place for your child at the Kids Money Camp 2026. It's all about fun, learning, and building smart money habits from an early age.
3: Yes, absolutely. So, MOG, today is officially our last day of registrations. We would just like to say thank you to all the parents and children who have already registered. We are looking forward to see everyone this Saturday for a full jam-packed day of exciting activities, practical money lessons, and yeah, to all the latecomers, hurry, because spaces are limited.
2: Fox has been putting out a call to action on some, I need to get a hold of your CEO. You guys need to make this money camp at least twice a year, not once. But one last reminder, Lisiba, why a camp like this is so important for children.
3: Okay, so this camp is really important because financial education is one of the best gifts that one can give to their children, right? The Kids Money Camp introduces children to important concepts such as saving, budgeting, responsible spending, goal setting, and just planning for the future, right? So when children learn these lessons early, they grow up with more confidence and a better understanding of how to make great financial decisions.
2: And for parents who want to continue supporting their child's financial journey beyond the camp, there's also an investment option available through Biffam Unit Trust, isn't there?
3: Yep. So parents and guardians can consider the Biffam Yamasa Junior Fund, which is just a practical way to invest towards a child's long-term goals, such as maybe education, future financial independence. And the camp will really just help children understand the value of money. So while parents open this fund, it is important for the children to also be a part of the process.
2: So I feel like everything here, from the Kids Money Camp to the Biffam Yamasa Junior Fund, It's all about empowering me also as a parent. I empower my child and I empower my kid as well. Because I'm thinking, you know, my child gets to learn the basics of money. And now as a parent, I can continue or start investing into my child's future.
3: That is exactly right, Emoji. It is about creating a culture of saving, planning and investing early. So we really want the children to leave the camp inspired and confident. And we also want the parents to see that every step they take today can really make a meaningful difference towards their child. Future.
2: Ah, fantastic stuff. Just a young final reminder of the camp details before we close registrations today.
3: All right. So the Biffam Kids Money Camp takes place this Saturday at Thornhill Primary School at 8 a.m. to 4 p.m. Tickets are small 300 bula, and the registration link or QR code can be found on the Biffam Facebook page. So registrations close today. So parents, please do secure the last available spots now. So, yeah, we're excited to welcome the children this Saturday for a day of learning, fun, and money smart inspiration.
2: So, yeah, there it is from Biffam Unit Trust. Registrations for the Kids Money Camp 2026 officially closed today. A final few spots available. So, parents and guardians, this is your final call. 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Very excited for Saturday, Thornhill. We will be in the building.
1: Yes, sir. And our kids need to answer these three questions today. Question one, if kids were a president for one day, what silly law would they make? Question two, if voting was done through ice cream flavors, which flavor do you think would win? And question three, what's the silliest way to raise your hand to vote? Is it upside down? Is it hopping? Or is it singing? Our WhatsApp line is open, so let's find out what the kids had to say.
4: Hello, my fam. My name is Caro. The school that I go to is Chelsea's is in the building. Oh, oh, oh, oh. Meow, meow, meow, meow. I think the ice cream is going to be the most favorite is vanilla. Bye.
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7: 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Good morning, Yaruna FM. My name is Anila from Mopani Primary School. Mopani is in the building. Po po po po. Meow meow. Ayo ayo. Let's go. I'm gonna be answering question number one. If I was a president, what silly rule would I make? The silly rule that I would make is no homework for 1 week every month. Thank you. Bye.
8: What's up, boy? Take a pusho. It's gonna be like. I said, "Unar tamilem." What's up? Ona leba idira. Me gure gure komun. Kiro.
9: 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My name is Lotso Alidi. I go to Daystar International School. Daystar is in the building. Pop, pop, pop, pop. Meow, meow, meow, meow. I'm going to be answering question one. If I was a president for one day, I will make this law. On Mondays, school should end at 12. I'm a new kid. Thank you. Bye.
1: New kid.
2: Yes.
1: New kid. We've got a new kid.
10: Just kidding.
11: Good morning, Yaruna FM. My name is Yana, and the school that I go to is Wonder Kids Academy. Wonder Kids is in the building. Po, po, po, po. Meow, meow, meow, meow. If I became the president for one day and I could make the silliest law, I would make one, the silliest law that it would be cars would have to drive backwards. Thank you. Bye.
1: Ah, what are the colleagues that would reverse? It wouldn't be that silly again. But no. You have to reverse your way to work.
2: Yeah, you'd have to reverse your way to work. I can't remember the electric ones. Hatemang, speed picnic.
1: Yaro, how reverse? Say why reverse? Like a robot too.
2: Yeah.
1: What a young guy. What I don't know. Green. Let's go.
2: I can read the mirrors.
12: Good morning, Yaruna FM. My name is Yamasa. School at Marula Manzi Primary School. Marula Manzi Primary School is in the building. Po, po, po, po. Nyam, nyam, nyam, nyam. I'm answering question one. Silly law, I'll make school close in winter. Bye, Yaruna FM.
1: That's actually not a silly law. That's how they endorse that law. Rira ya ka University of Botswana.
2: Kana University closes. So the big kids get to relax, and then the small ones get to wow.
1: Wow.
2: Wow.
1: Wow, guys.
2: What a wow. That's a weather capture.
1: Hey.
2: Lesiba?
3: Yes.
2: Super excited for Saturday?
3: Absolutely.
2: Absolutely excited. So, one final call. So,
1: you have an abalimot lasimol, lartabirla haka ilerbanka nyelizelurro.
3: Oh, no. Luna, you can take on your errands on Saturday while we have a good time with the kids.
1: No, Ghana, we're not attachment issues. I want to be here again.
2: Or maybe we can also do our own little parental thing there and learn about money.
3: Maybe at a different time.
2: So, Lisiba, just a final reminder for those final few spots, how we register.
3: Yes, so our listeners, parents, guardians can head over to the BFM Facebook page and follow the QR code or the link available and register. But I do warn the parents that there are very limited spots left.
2: All right, so go out and do your thing today. Just register your child. It's an investment you will absolutely, absolutely be proud of.
3: Absolutely.
2: Big shout out to you, yeah?
3: Yeah, thanks.
2: Awesome stuff. All right,
1: super duper.
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7: 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Happy September. I am opening schools. I'm Yana, by the way.
0: With Fox and MOG. The Rush until 10 a.m.
1: Good morning, Yana. How are you feeling? At the top of the hour, we are feeding you with the news. But before then, we have Emoji, a.k.a. OMG, with the Rush Trivia.
8: You're diluting my name. You're diluting my name.
1: Lina, wow. 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
8: Kelele gaufi. Ke go bitse Lina le gaufi.
1: Hey, nah, I mind. I'm being called horrible things in my life. Gile ka bitswa tsela a khala gae.
8: No, that's a good name.
1: What's worse than that? Ugila bona tsela a khala ga di gore etelle
9: yak. Because you are
1: Fox. Wambuli away.
9: No,
1: Wambuli.
8: Dude, they call me Stone Cone. Steve Austin, not cold.
1: Kaguru, umukushania ka cold.
8: No, I get it. The shape of my head was like a cone.
1: And you're trying to be like a juggernaut. You know what I mean?
8: So, dude, they call me Stone Cone Steve Austin. That's a terrible name. Dude, people called me a carrot, dog. I couldn't eat carrot for a while.
9: Oh, my God.
1: Never traumatized.
8: Yes.
1: What I know you do, I'm young. How about bully?
9: Yeah,
1: no bully.
8: She was the bully.
1: Hey, it's either only the bully or the bully.
8: we went. Kanamona, before we get into the trivia, Kanamona, you know, school was so terrible. Happy Majita, even at a big age. You know, people can clown you for buying a new belt.
1: Dude.
8: Kana Majita, I'm going to clown you. Hey. I'm going to clown you.
1: How can I come here just for one day? Ekar laja madi.
8: I'm going to laja.
1: Kanto ena forensic o di tiro tu di lea.
8: Dude, like when I get chalo kanye Majita, I'm going to clown you. You are doing well. Like, hey.
1: Die. Kora, mona, you've sold out your soul, right?
8: Look at your
1: soul. You are doing so well, eh? What's going on, Nemun? You love work.
8: Nemun, like the waspa, Nemun. Anyway, today's trivia. So, guys, there's an area.

0: in the Delta, 7 kilometers long. It was once reserved exclusively for one person to hunt on. Only one. The local chief. And today it holds the richest concentration of wildlife in the country and one of the highest anywhere in Africa. Do you know the name of this island?
1: Hey, Lily Chief. Mm. Hey, Lily Chief, who was the one chief.
0: Yeah.
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1: Botswana begins land assessment for the proposed Zotra City development in Ghanti, and World Health Organization assists Southern Africa to prepare for predicted El Nino season.
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1: 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Good morning. Botswana has begun land assessment and valuation for the proposed Zotra City development in Ghanti district. The 4,000-hectare project at Junction 44 along the Trans-Kalahari Corridor is envisioned as a multi-sector hub for logistics, aviation, manufacturing, renewable energy, technology, finance, and tourism. Officials from the Zotra City Development Group, the Botswana Investment and Trade Center, and the Ghanti Land Board visited the site to review plots, farms, boreholes, and infrastructure while consulting affected landholders. Findings will guide compensation, technical studies, environmental reviews, and application for special economic zone status. Oman's leader, Sultan Haitham bin Tariq, arrives in Botswana on a state visit at the invitation of President Dumaboko. The two leaders will engage in talks on trade, investment, mining, energy, infrastructure, agriculture, tourism, and health, with both leaders seeking to expand economic cooperation. The Sultan will also tour the Diamond Trading Center in Gaborone, where agreements are expected on investment, commerce, air services, visa exemptions, healthcare, and mineral exploration. And finally, the World Health Organization is stepping up efforts to detect and respond to disease outbreaks as early as Southern Africa braces for predicted El Nino season. Lesotho is among the beneficiaries whom World Health Organization... World Health Representative Dr. Innocent Nwajira says the support comes at a critical time, equipping health workers with tools to improve patient care and strengthen the country's response to health threats. The equipment, worth about 2.5 million rand, is expected to boost Lesotho's ability to spot health risks early, respond faster, and deliver essential care. And a recap of our stories at this hour. Botswana begins land assessment for the proposed Zotra City development in Ghanti. And World Health Organization assists Southern Africa to prepare for predicted El Nino season.
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1: And in Yaron FM business news, Indian conglomerate KP Group has announced plans to invest $4 billion in Botswana, one of the largest energy commitments ever made in the country. The program will deliver nearly 5 gigawatts of renewable energy, renewable generation, energy storage, and transmission infrastructure, beginning with a 500 megawatt project under its listed subsidiary, KPI Green Energy. The investment is expected to transform Botswana's power sector, multiplying national generation capacity and position the country as a regional hub for clean energy. Meanwhile, government officials say the project could reduce reliance on coal, boost exports, and attract new industries aligned with green energy. And a look at our currency exchange rates this morning. The Pula is trading at 1 rand at 20 cent, 13 Pula 52 tebe against the American dollar, 15 Pula 61 tebe against the euro, and finally 18 Pula 75 tebe gets you the British pound.
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1: And our weather forecast for today, Gaborone will reach a high of around 26 degrees Celsius today with sunny conditions and a cool start to the morning. Francistown will be warmer at around 33 degrees with sunny to mostly sunny conditions at little chance of rain. Further up north, Maung is expected to reach around 35 degrees with sunny and clear conditions. Kasane will also be hot with temperatures expected to reach around 34 degrees. And across the borders, Johannesburg will reach around 20 degrees, while Lusaka is expected to be around 25 degrees. Harare will see temperatures of about 25 degrees, while Windhoek will be cooler at around 24 degrees. And finally, Cape Town will reach around 19 degrees with generally mild conditions. 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
5: It's 7:06 on Yarn FM, and Litsile Tebogo sets sights on the 2027 Beijing Worlds after a season finale in Budapest, while last night Leeds United taught Newcastle a football lesson. Forward. Good morning. Let's kick off with local sport. Litsile Tebogo has turned his attention to the 2027 World Athletic Championships in Beijing after wrapping up his season in Budapest on Saturday. The sprinter shared this during a media session at the World Athletics Ultimate Championships in Hungary, where he won a silver medal in the 200-meter race. He achieved the fastest time of the season, securing second place with a time of 19.76 seconds. And the 23-year-old says he views 2026 as a valuable learning period for him that will serve as a motivation for the coming years.
6: I wouldn't say it's been a long season. Everything had to do with the mental aspect, how your season is going to go. So there are so many things that we could fix without mistakes. I don't believe we'll learn. So we have learned where we went wrong. The first mistake that we did before Brussels, we completely shut down the gym. We decided to just close it down all right round. So, and then not doing so many 100 meters also played a role. Beijing is going to be really amazing, and it's something that I put my life on. I put everything in the line for that gold medal in Beijing.
5: Litsile also commended compatriot Colin Kibinatsipi for a season where he performed really well.
6: He had a great season from the first race up until the last. He gave it his all, and I believe those legs will still be there. Beijing, the Olympics, and then we'll see after the Olympics what happens, because that now we have to reset, really reset, and just he said he wants to try other events so that the body doesn't shut down. So I'll 100% agree with him and the coach there, because that's also something that we've really tried to look into, and we have a group of headlers maybe throwing some heads in there, but we'll see how it goes.
5: Leeds United climbed to third in the Premier League with a superb Ellen Road performance as they inflicted a heavy 4-1 defeat on a helpless Newcastle United. What did I tell you yesterday?
7: Big shout out.
5: Hey, I told you. Hey, mana go le tsona le ke me ngwane tona mabane in the Italian Serie A. Eish, kore hela it didn't end the way I wanted it to. Udinese were at Milan. Ba hostilwe ke Inter Milan. Hey, man, they started well, man. Scored first. I thought they would run away with it. But in the end, Inter Milan won 5-3. It seems like this season, ga go goriwa blind, eh?
7: There's only one team that can't seem to score. Man United.
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9: 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My name is Nathan and I go to TLC. Yes, TLC is in the building. The representation of the flags are blue is for water, black is for black people, and white is for white people.
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0: It's Yaruna FM, Lift the Music. Oh my God. Oh my God.
1: What a classic.
0: What a classic.
1: Ah.
0: This is the mighty, the legendary Jill Scott and Golden. So this song, FO, released in 2004 or 2001.
1: No, 2004.
0: 2004, right?
1: Yeah, it has to be 2004 because it's on more album on your Beautifully Human, Words and Sounds, Volume 2.
0: At the same time, what was out, FO, John Legend released Get Lifted. Erykah Badu released Worldwide Underground. Around the same era, 2000-2004, D'Angelo released Voodoo. Maxwell released Evan Hang Suit. Badu also released Baduism. Dude, for Neo Soul,
1: yeah,
0: that is
1: that
0: probably
1: was the time.
0: The greatest era of all time.
1: Do you know what I think happened around that time?
0: Mm-mm.
1: I think for the first time in many years during that era, Onogana le genre a replacing hip hop on the charts.
0: Right?
1: And it was this.
0: And then what I loved about that era so much was when the hip-hop guys would bring in, because I know Music Soul Child
1: yes.
0: also came out at the same time, so he would feature a lot with the rappers as well, so you'd get that hip-hop neo-soul sort of blending coming through the radio at the time,
1: back when remixes were the thing,
0: dude. So yeah, the theme this week on the show is music that just inspires and empowers. Nyara khotats I kiri hat remix so releka go go imolla morwalo ka music. So yeah, that's what we're doing on It's My House and Oh My God, What a Classic. This song just talks about claiming your freedom. Don't be scammed by chance.
1: It doesn't matter what color it is.
0: Yeah.
1: Live your life like it's golden.
0: 100%.
1: Jill Scott is one of the most important artists I've ever come across in terms of me listening to and following music. I'll never ever forget her first album. That first album was a fire joint. Who's Jill Scott? Words and Sounds, Volume 1. When I nalipi nengwane ilongore, even to this day, when I listen to that song, I want to cry because the song touches my heart. It touches my soul. Ibidu agote slowly, surely. It talks about gravitating towards freedom, gravitating towards a better life, knowing that where you are, it's not the end. You can always do better.
0: And funny enough, she has one of the most golden smiles of all time.
1: Yeah.
0: Very beautiful smile.
1: Yeah.
0: Because, folks, you've lived like 100 lifetimes. You've never met Mara Motsoeng.
1: No, nakwena le kwa I was busy with.
0: So how you took up le Mara Motsoeng?
1: No, he's took up
0: le. All right. Yeah, they should make a part two, something.
1: And now that you played her song,
0: sure.
1: I think ke tshwantse gore ke le gere ke lebelle Mara Motsoeng. Kana ise ke lebelle da ide lo.
0: Same.
1: Hey, no, let's watch it tonight and then tomorrow come back to share what we think about it with the listener.
0: Yeah, and on the weekend, because you and I like to do very romantic things together, we should go have coffee at the... Where did they shoot the...
1: The
0: coffee house, man.
1: Hey, when they shoot the latte?
0: Yeah, the tea.
1: Yeah. Are we review our neku?
0: You know what I mean?
1: Hey, yeah. Are we review our neku?
0: Yeah.
1: Yeah, Solo, are good morning. Good morning, Solo. How are you?
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3: Hello, my name is Atlang Makat. I go to the high English media. The house in the building. Po-po-po-po. Meow, meow, meow. I'm answering questions for. It's important to count your money because they might scam you. And I'm a new kid. Thank you. Bye.
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0: That's what the Constitution says. The president can act on his own advice.
1: My man.
0: When he does allow him, the Constitution has given him that power.
1: My man.
0: There's no problem with it.
1: My man.
0: You have a problem with it, you change the Constitution. I follow it to the letter and its spirit.
2: 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Good morning, Botswana. And today on the Freedom Square, we shine the light on healing that travels beyond hospital walls, reaching communities where specialist care is often out of reach. The Botswana Surgical Society, a team of dedicated surgeons and health professionals, is heading out to Tutume on the 25th until the 27th of September for a life-changing outreach under the banner Healing Reaches Tutume. Their message is simple, yet it's powerful. Safe surgery is a right and not a privilege. And joining us to unpack this mission is Dr. Ludo Masole from the Botswana Surgical Society. Dr. Ludo, good morning. How are you feeling today?
3: Good morning, and good morning to the listeners out there. I'm feeling well, and I hope everyone is feeling well as well this morning.
2: We need your services this side.
3: He might need to see a surgeon.
4: I can't thug it out.
2: He wants to thug it out like a man.
4: I can't thug it out and just be a man about it.
3: Well, you can, and you might end up without a finger, but...
4: Okay, no.
3: Safest thing to do is to seek medical advice.
4: No, I'll definitely go see a doctor, because wow.
2: But not let's have a spatella. Hey. Dr. Ludo, let's start here. The society. What inspired the formation of the Botswana Surgical Society, and what gaps does it aim to fill in our healthcare systems?
3: The Botswana Surgical Society, while it was established in 2016 and registered formally as a society, was actually conceptualized in 2011. And it was recognized that we surgeons in Botswana need a platform where they can come together, not just as professionals, but also to share ideas, share experiences, as well as get together and find ideas of improving and advancing surgical care and access to surgical care to Botswana at large.
2: How does the society bring together surgeons from different specialties to serve communities across Botswana?
3: So as a society, our membership is open to all surgical specialists, from general surgeons to orthopedic surgeons, urologists, neurosurgeons, you name it. And we operate under one banner where we come together as a group and we are able to provide education events. We are also able to, as a society, mobilize our members to provide services such as outreach, which are actually provided free of charge by the society and funded by the society and our partners. And ultimately, what we want to do is advance our vision, where we believe that access to safe and timely and affordable surgical care is something that every Botswana or every person living in Botswana has got a right to.
2: That's amazing. What are some of the most memorable successes from the past outreach programs, perhaps Kuhanzi, Letlhakane, Silibe Pikwe, or the other places that you've been to?
3: Thank you for asking that question. In the past few years, we've traveled to Silibe Pikwe in 2023, Hanzi in 2024, and recently Letlhakane in 2025. In Silibe Pikwe, we were able to conduct a clinic. We saw about 85 patients. We were able to perform about 18 minor procedures, which incorporated screening for breast cancer as well as biopsies. In Hanzi, we grew a bit bigger. We were able to see about 180 consultations, performed 18 surgical procedures, some of them emergencies, as well as patients who are awaiting surgery for a while. We were actually also, through our partnerships with various organizations, to reduce the turnaround time for results. You hear sometimes that, you know, results. We were able to through our partnerships reduce that turnaround time from about 6 to 8 weeks to 10 days with collaboration with our partners. Last year, when we were in the Tlhakane, we were able to provide about 170 consultations. We were also able to do theatre procedures. And our successes across all of these is that we were able to shorten the time to getting care for patients, diagnose and treat some cancers, as well as sometimes just provide reassurance. Because remember, not everyone who needs to see a surgeon needs an operation. And sometimes someone is waiting for 3-4 months for an appointment just for a surgeon or a specialist to reassure them that whatever they have is not something to worry about or it just needs medication. And the most important thing as well in all of this, we also have partnerships and relationships with other fraternities and other societies where we bring along anesthetists who help us with the procedures and other disciplines such as dermatologists, jalo-jalo, who also come and provide screening as well as their services as well, having partnered with us.
2: So sometimes you give these services for free. So who finances your outreach programs? Kana, how do you raise funds as Botswana Surgical Society?
3: So all of the services that we provide are free. And the members of our society who are both surgeons in public and in private dedicate their time for that period of outreach to travel. Our funding comes from partnerships as well as we solicit sponsorships from various organizations, as well as the yearly contributions that members make as part of their membership fees. But the most important one is the sponsorships that we solicit and get from various private entities that partner with us and provide support in terms of either logistics, because we need to get the specialist to this area, provide accommodation and food, as well as consumables and non-consumables. This includes, you know, drugs, IV fluids and the like, because as we know that what we never want to do is to get to a place and exhaust all the things that they have, for we actually want to leave them better off than what we found them with. So we bring our resources and leave the place better, but it is through sponsorships from various organizations that we are able to fund this. It's a difficult endeavor, but we solicit funds and support from private and public entities.
2: So how can we help you as the RASH? Because I believe with more money, with more resources, you'll be able to cover more ground in Botswana.
3: You can help us by one, just us having this conversation sensitizes people that there is an organization or society called Botswana Surgical Society, because what we find is that there are people out there who want to assist in various ways, either through donations in kind or support like providing a free accommodation for the weekend, but they maybe don't even know about us because we are self-funding, not-for-profit, so, and everyone who's in the organization has a day job some way. So it's quite difficult in terms of people using their time. But having this conversation, having people listen to Yarna FM and knowing that we are out there, and we'd also be happy from here to share our contact details for those who'd like to reach out or get more information about not just outreach but other activities that we usually have throughout the year, and support us in kind, not just with money, but with providing resources and support for logistics so that we can achieve the goal of getting surgery to the people who need it the most.
2: So ke nna yo ke reditsa right now, I'm in some village somewhere, ke tetswe ke go romentare, no, re tla kgona go attend next year ka bo February ana, but I need help and I'm not well, and ke utlwa gore le kgona go akoma helong. How do you decide where to go, and can we as Botswana influence your next stop?
3: The way that we decide where to go is looking at the different places across the country, what the need is, because we also do have a memorandum of understanding with the Ministry of Health, and some of our members as well are part of, they also work in public. So at the beginning of the year, we have discussions across the board, and then we draw a matrix of need, because as you understand, we are surgeons, so we would like to get to an area, not only provide consultations, but also provide surgery. So it has to be a place where we are able to have access to theater. And we also collaborate with the referral center. For instance, right now we're going to determine the referral center is NRH Nyangago. So we are in contact with our members and management of Nyangago Referral Hospital to see what is in their books, what is pending, and where are they getting their patients from. And through this, it's quite a lengthy exercise, we then conclude about where to go. Then we also make assessments of the facility to see if it is a suitable facility that we can actually conduct outreach. So right now we're going to Totone. So what this means is that there will be some patients who had been booked to go to NRH for their reviews with surgeons. Now we are going to be bringing those surgeons to Totone, cutting down the cost of having to travel to Totone, and some of them having been booked for many days away or months from now will be able to access the service. So a lot of these patients are patients who had already been booked or earmarked to see surgeons in various public facilities, and now we're bringing the service to them, as well as linking them to their referral center in an effort to try and cut down the waiting time, as well as get definitive care.
2: 7:30 on Yaruna FM. Today on the Freedom Square, we are joined by Dr. Ludo Masole from the Botswana Surgical Society. The team is bringing to Totome their surgical services in the surgical outreach program, and that's what we are talking about. But in our first part, we were getting to learn about Botswana Surgical Society, why they exist, and how they go about their business. On the other side, we focus more on heading to Totome.
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6: 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Botswana begins a land assessment for the proposed Zota city development in Khanti. And World Health Organization assists Southern Africa to prepare for the predicted El Nino season. Catch more details of these stories with me, Khala Tlabanyongo, here on The Rush at 8 a.m. Good morning.
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0: Kireke charge 4,000. Government was scammed by a chancellor. A ke ntse ya la ke buletse ke lora ka khanya ga gore ka go irara bolla ja. 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
1: I repeat,
0: 4,000 pula per hour.
1: You were scammed.
2: Conversations that matter to Botswana.
1: Ha ne go na le a first year University of Botswana students go ralo direle due diligence ka ba lo retsa.

0: All right, it's 7:34 on Yarna FM. Lift the music, the Freedom Square until 7:50. Today we are with the Botswana Surgical Society, which is a team of dedicated surgeons and health professionals. And they will be heading to Tutume from the 25th to the 27th of September for a life-changing outreach under the banner Healing Reaches Tutume. And to unpack this even further, we are joined by Dr. Ludo Masole. Now, Dr. Masole, let's talk about the theme. What exactly does it mean? What can residents of Tutume expect during this outreach? Healing Reaches Tutume.
1: What residents of Tutume can expect is a group of professionals together in partnership with the local health fraternity coming to provide not only surgical services in terms of consultations as well as procedures, but also health screening, which will be done by some of our partners, as well as access to information. We also are going to be strengthening linkages between the local health fraternity in terms of the Tutume Primary Hospital and the local DHMT with the specialists from Nyangagwe, who are the team that usually engages with them, so that they can put the faces to the voices that they usually speak to on the phone to foster further ongoing relationships between Tutume and Nyangagwe Referral Hospital.
0: What kind of conditions, doc, or procedures do you typically come across or see at an outreach like this? Maybe something somebody has lived for, maybe untreated for months or even years sometimes.
1: Yes, so it's a variety of reasons, of conditions, because surgery encompasses so much. But this, from the top of my head, it's usually, lumps and bumps, particularly breast lumps, screening for and trying to diagnose or rule out breast cancers, some skin conditions that could be cancers, as well as issues with bones, because you also have orthopedic surgeons, so, back pains, as well as joint pains, and conditions with children in particular. We will have pediatric surgeons with us as well. So what we call hernias as well, and we'll also, on this trip, we'll also have an ENT surgeon, or ear, nose and throat, so issues with the ears, the nose, as well as the throat, to go to jalo jalo. So it's a variety of conditions, but all related to surgical conditions. Those are the main ones.
0: Yeah, and also realistically there, Doc, how many patients can a team like yours actually help in like a single outreach?
1: Look, that is always the challenge, because it is just a weekend, but the most that we have done on a single outreach, we have seen about 180 patients in terms of consultations, and then procedures, about 25 procedures. So we are limited by the day, as well as limited by theater space. But for those who cannot be done on the day, because we also have the NRH surgeons there as well, it cuts down that visit where you go to Nyangagwe, you are booked, you go to Nyangagwe to see the surgeon, to make the diagnosis, and then book you for theatre. So now, because they will be there, we cut out that one step, so at least the only thing that you are waiting for would be to go to theatre, or to also complete the consultation, because sometimes you are coming to be seen with back pain, and what you need is not an operation, but what you need is physio and some painkillers. So we are cutting down that step of having to wait 6 to 8 months to get the diagnosis as well as the plan.
0: Brilliant stuff, because I think you just answered. I was about to ask what happens to anyone or everyone you can't get to, so I think you just answered that. Now, I know also, you guys are also involved in sort of like the medical education side of things. Does an outreach like this, Ludo, double as training sort of like for local health stuff, or it's purely direct patient care?
1: No, it actually does, because part of the local team is with us during the outreach. So in addition to them also learning and getting an idea of what is then done down the line when they refer these patients down, I think it also gives them confidence as well in being able to treat conditions. And in some of the outreaches that we have done, time permitting, we have also conducted some continuing medical education for the local team in terms of presenting about some of the common conditions and what can be done in terms of diagnosis and also management while the patient might be waiting to be seen by a surgeon, and also educating that, you know, not all conditions that are surgical actually need to see a surgeon. Sometimes what you need is telephonic advice, and the patient can be given management in the meantime. So we do conduct some education for the local team at large, the doctors, the nurses, as well as allied health as well.
0: The Botswana Surgical Society proving that healing doesn't always wait for the patient to find the hospital. Sometimes you need to go to the people. And they will be heading to Tutume from the 25th to the 27th of September for a life-changing outreach under the banner Healing Reaches Tutume. Now, Ludo, so we did a bit of research and then we found out something. We don't know what it means. So there's a commission called the Lancet Commission on Global Surgery. So they recommended that countries perform 5,000 surgical procedures per 100,000 people. Where does Botswana actually stand against that benchmark right now, and what does it mean?
1: That's an interesting question. So there was a study which was published, I think, in the past 2 years, which was looking at the surgical volume for Botswana. And I think for Botswana, it also, you know, it had its criticisms because of the data collection as well as the retrospective nature or looking back at 10 years. And it had also included the COVID times as well. But as in terms of the aims of the Lancet Commission, we are categorized as low. So we are much lower than the international benchmark and just below the regional benchmark as well. So that shows that our population has far less access to surgical services than is recommended by the Lancet Commission.
0: So then, looking ahead, what's your vision for surgical access in Botswana, especially for our rural communities?
1: Our vision as Botswana Surgical Society is, building capacity and ensuring that the right patient gets the right surgery at the right time. And Botswana has got a unique challenge in that we've got a very large, relatively large land mass with a sparse population, and we are not very densely populated, with most of the population being along this eastern corridor. So that is the main challenge in Botswana is access, and also rationalizing resources, because to invest money in a big nice theater and then putting it in an area which is only going to serve 10 or 20 people becomes a matter of debate. So as Surgical Society, we are also involved in some of the national discussions that are happening in regards to the envisioned national health insurance, the envisioned essential health package for Botswana, in regards to what do we think or have established is required as an essential and bare minimum that a Botswana must have access to in regards to surgical services. So the conversations are being had from a high level, medium level, to the lowest level possible in terms of grassroots level, and empowering trainees as well as healthcare workers. So we do try to be involved in each level of discussion in regards to access to surgical services.
0: Ah, brilliant stuff. And lastly there, Ludo, anybody who's listening right now is in Tutume, probably living with a condition, accept things as normal. Like me, I've accepted my finger here, but it's not normal. I need to do something about it. What would you want them to know?
1: What I'd like them to know is to reach out to Tutume Primary Hospital. The management as well as the chief medical officers there, we are working hand in hand with them, so they are aware of the outreach and they are working on local logistics. If you have been booked at Nyangagwe to go see a surgeon before outreach, please go. But if it is after outreach or around the time of outreach, they can reach out to the hospital and they'll be able to direct them in regards to what to do in the meantime. To those who might be seeking to connect with the society in regards to support or more information, with your permission, I can provide some contact details.
0: 100%, absolutely.
1: Okay, so we do have a website, www.bojanasurgicalsociety.co.bw, and an email in in our efforts to get surgical care to the people in Tutume.
0: Ludo, with your permission, can I also read a message?
1: Yes, please.
0: We got a message here from Dr. Reina. Great work by the Botswana Surgical Society, definitely contributing to the government and Ministry of Health's ambition of improving the Universal Health Coverage Index and coming up with innovative healthcare funding avenues to reduce government healthcare expenditure. Exactly what Botswana needs. Solutions. Big up, surgeons.
1: Oh, thank you. We are very much humbled by those words, and we will take them with us as we embark on our journey to Tutume.
0: That was Dr. Ludo Masole from the Botswana Surgical Society, reminding us that safe surgery saves lives and restores dignity. And yes, like you've heard, they will be bringing healing to Tutume from the 25th to the 27th of December. And as MOG and FOX, as the Rushes, Yaron FM, will continue celebrating and putting the spotlight on those who heal with heart and purpose. Ludo, thank you so much for the chat, and all the best with the work. We shall see you guys soon.
1: Thank you so much, and I appreciate the opportunity to spread the word. Please have a pleasant day.
0: Thank you so much.
2: Re tsholo go lantsa di NCDs se o ithela re rui. A ke bere di doge.
0: Yeah, no.
2: If you had to talk to a doctor every day, that's exactly what we're doing.
0: Can I, like...
2: I'm going to go to the Russia, I'm going to go to the Russia.
0: Forget. Me, can I, like we were saying before we took the 7 o'clock news, can I, your boys will be... I'm going to... No, I don't know what to do. I'm blood pressure. I'm going to like...
2: I'm going to... This other time at my house, co extension 4,
0: yeah,
2: we had called this other man who rate or bankanyetsa di butlers, yeah, no ba,
0: sure,
2: o welder. So hadn't seen some thare ke mmatlele wa iri go batla go dira sengwe. They always need the wiry batho. So ke pata ka morago ja rata mfethu ke batla wiry, and at that time ne ke tshutse magazine wa kick off ke o balwa bona. So I'm working, but I'm not necessarily looking ahead. Can't ha go di moha gona le muruthwane
0: esa
2: any 3 ebe ke khomakala teng gore re ha ke khomakala teng ke heta yana miruthwane ebe re walwa. 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
0: And also it doesn't die like a bee.
2: No,
0: it's a real man.
2: Your name, it hits you hard ebe emela hale you observe.
0: Sure.
2: So the 3 di miruthwane tse monna ka longwa ke di otsele ya no ha ke re ke a di riana ke re ke di ntsa ka buka ebe wala ko next door. Yeah, no, I'm crying, kind of sitting down. Guess what the guy says? I'm going to go to the house.
0: You know the thing about banna ya la majita a mana majita ho ka ba retsa mona o tla swa
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10: 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I go to Baobab School. 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
10: 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About what do the colors in the Botswana flag represent? And my name is Yamasa. I go to Baobab School. The black represents black people. The blue represents water. And the white represents white people.

0: Man, this song makes me so happy. I love this song. I love this artist, Imani with Lebon. Korene mona na o ready sene mona ena. Kana na ke feela ra ke ready tse music ke utedi o tsela sa di tung cause tsabetsa me di tuna blind wa bona.
1: Let's have Imani on the show.
0: We really should, huh?
1: Yeah.
0: And ask out how we are say to opela.
1: Yeah. We should try get them on the show.
0: Man, I love this song. Wana leng wakati kubule ya na leone nkhuma mopilo ngwaits. Ana ne ke thakere ke heartless until I listened to this music. Nowadays ke chenchi.
1: No, I mean you have been soft. It's okay.
0: You're soft?
1: Yeah.
0: What makes me soft?
1: You have hand cream.
0: But this hand cream, I got it for you.
2: That's where the softness is. You got it for him?
1: Yeah, it's very soft.
2: For him?
0: I got it for bromance.
2: Exactly. That's
0: we
2: the
0: were hanging
2: part.
0: Out one weekend. My boy tota masogo awe amaset.
1: Wow.
0: And I bought the hand cream.
1: Philip.
2: O rata hand cream me.
1: Philip at abari com are rari renga weekend. We hang out, me and Fox.
0: I got you something else.
1: What did you get me?
0: On. I got you this. I got a soft.
1: Is that
0: sunscreen?
1: Sunscreen.
0: Yeah.
1: Ah, SPF 50. That's very nice, man.
0: Yeah. SPS 50 because we have to consider the skin texture, lay the amount of rays from the sun that we're dealing with. How apply
1: Robin? This is very good, Efo. This is very, very good. Now, what I'm...
0: No,
1: but when I get so bad, it's progressive. Yeah, na hello, but to buy granabar.
0: Hey,
1: muto kita lai me tona tona.
0: Kaba itu mela hanere ulago ne haru kuba kuba na.
2: No, no,
0: I'm disalam mapa.
2: What in the bromance is this?
1: So today's trivia: in the very heart of the Okavango Delta sits a piece of land 70 kilometers long that was once reserved exclusively for one person to hunt on. And that was the local chief. Today, it holds the richest concentration of wildlife.
0: A big shout out to the local chief,
1: in the Amanda. So the island was formed by sediment, like the rest of the delta. It was pushed up by an actual tectonic fault line, raising it above the flood level. That's exactly why when the annual flood waters rise and cover the surrounding delta, virtually every animal in the region retreats to this one island, creating one of the densest wildlife concentrations anywhere in Africa. What is this place? Tulu Aring.
0: Are mekana gona le emapela re simola ka message one. Are I think it's Mombo or around Mombo area, NG28 if I'm not mistaken, because there's also Chief's Island there. Mekana gona le Tawana's camp Momo Remi Game Reserve. But I know Mombo area in LA concentrated.

0: near wild animals in the Delta.
1: Guys, some of us don't have enough money to go to these places. Can somebody just take us?
0: Dude.
1: Apparently it's so beautiful there. So it is the Chief's Island in the Moremi Game Reserve.
0: Aha.
1: Yeah.
0: Areku, areku.
2: What's the Chief's name?
0: The Chief, what's the Chief's name? God.
1: Ah, Chief.
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1: Botswana begins land assessment for the proposed Zota City development in Ghanti, and World Health Organization assists Southern Africa to prepare for predicted El Nino season.
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1: 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Good morning. Botswana has begun land assessment and valuation for the proposed Zota City development in the Ghanti district. The 4,000-hectare project at Junction 14 along the Trans-Kalahari Corridor is envisioned as a multi-sector hub for logistics, aviation, manufacturing, renewable energy, technology, finance and tourism. Officials from the Zota's City Development Group, the Botswana Investment and Trade Center, and the Ghanti Land Board visited the site to review the plots of farms, boreholes, and infrastructure while consulting affected landholders. Findings will guide compensation, technical studies, environmental reviews, and application for special economic zone status. Oman's leader, Sultan Haitham bin Tariq, arrives in Botswana on a state visit at the invitation of President Dumaboko. The two leaders will engage in talks on trade, investment, mining, energy, infrastructure, agriculture, tourism, and health, with both leaders seeking to expand economic cooperation. The Sultan will also tour the Diamond Trading Center in Gaborone, where agreements are expected on investment, commerce, air services, visa exemptions, healthcare, and mineral exploration. And finally, the World Health Organization is stepping up efforts to detect and respond to disease outbreak early as Southern Africa braces for predicted El Nino season. Lesotho is among the beneficiaries. World Health Organization representative Dr. Innocent Nwajira says the support comes at a critical time, equipping health workers with tools to improve patient care and strengthen the country's response to health threats. The equipment, worth about 2.5 million rand, is expected to boost Lesotho's ability to spot health risks early, respond faster, and deliver essential care. And a recap of our stories at this hour. Botswana begins land assessment for the proposed Zota City development in Ghanti. And World Health Organization assists Southern Africa to prepare for predicted El Nino season.
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1: And in Yarn FM business news, Indian conglomerate KP Group has announced plans to invest $4 billion in Botswana, one of the largest energy commitments ever made in the country. The program will deliver nearly 5 gigawatts of renewable generation, energy storage and transmission infrastructure, beginning with a 500 megawatt project under its listed subsidiary, KPI Green Energy. The investment is expected to transform Botswana's power sector, multiplying national generation capacity and positioning the country as a regional hub for clean energy. Meanwhile, government officials say the project could reduce reliance on coal, boost exports, and attract new industries aligned with green energy. And look at our currency exchange rates this morning. The Pula is trading at 1 rand 20 cents, 13 Pula 52 tebe against the American dollar, 15 Pula 61 tebe against the euro, and finally 18 Pula 75 tebe gets you the British pound.
0: 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Air Botswana, going your way.
1: And a weather forecast for today. Gaborone will reach highs of around 26 degrees Celsius today with sunny conditions and a cool start to the morning. Francistown will be warmer at around 33 degrees with mostly sunny conditions and a little chance of rain. Further up north, Maung is expected to reach around 35 degrees with sunny and clear conditions. Kasane will also be hot with temperatures expected to reach around 34 degrees. And across the borders, Johannesburg will reach around 20 degrees, while Lusaka is expected to be around 25 degrees. Harare will see temperatures of about 25 degrees Celsius, while Windhoek will be at around 24 degrees. And finally, Cape Town will reach around 19 degrees Celsius with generally milder conditions. 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
4: 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Litsile Tebogo sets his sights on the 2027 Beijing Worlds after season finale, and Leeds United climb to third after a superb win against Newcastle United. Good morning. Let's kick off with local sport. Litsile Tebogo has turned his attention to the 2027 World Athletic Championships in Beijing after wrapping up his season in Budapest on Saturday. The sprinter shared this during a media session at the World Athletic Ultimate Championships in Hungary, where he won a silver medal in the 200-meter race. He achieved his fastest run of the season with a time of 19.76 seconds. And the 23-year-old says he views 2026 as a valuable learning period that will serve as motivation for his coming years.
5: I wouldn't say it's been a long season. Everything had to do with the mental aspect, how your season is going to go. So there are so many things that we could fix without mistakes. I don't believe we'll learn. So we have learned where we went wrong. The first mistake that we did before Brussels, we completely shut down the gym. We decided to just close it down all right round. So, and then not doing so many 100 meters also played a role. Beijing is going to be really amazing. And it's something that I put my life on. I put everything in the line for that gold medal in Beijing.
4: Litsile also commended his fellow teammate Colin Kibina-Tsipi for a superb season.
5: He had a great season from the first race up until the last. He gave it his all. And I believe those legs will still be there. Beijing, the Olympics. And then we'll see after the Olympics what happens. Because that now, we have to reset, really reset. And yes, he said he wants to try other events so that the body doesn't shut down. So I'll 100% agree with him and the coach there, because that's also something that we've really tried to look into. And we have a group of hurdlers, maybe throwing some heads in there. But we'll see how it goes.
4: And last night, Leeds United climbed to third in the Premier League with a superb Ellen Road performance as they inflicted a heavy 4-1 defeat on a helpless Newcastle United. There was also action in the Italian Serie A. The champions, Inter Milan, were in action at home hosting Udinese. And for some time, it looked like Udinese might do something, but in the end, the champions won 5-3. It looks like it's going to be goals galore this season. Champions League final, PSG kana etabetsa meka le Real Madrid ebe ye misa
6: ko Santiago Bernabeu.
4: Hey, the Champions League is heading there.
6: I know it's in Madrid. I just don't know if it's at Metropolitano or Santiago.
4: If it's going to the Real Madrid stadium, yeah, then Real Madrid will not make the final
6: because Mwila.
4: Hey, Gimwila, ha Champions League e tsharola mo stadium sa gago tlhoboga ha we finaling.
6: Wow.
4: Hey, that's just what happens.
6: Last team that happened to was Bayern.
4: Yeah. Gona mi gona team e kileng ya tsamekela Champions League final mo stadium sa.
6: Yeah, Bayern Munich.
4: When they lost to Inter.
6: Chelsea.
4: Ne bitswa ke Chelsea.
6: Yeah.
4: Yeah.
6: Yeah.
4: No, gora re khona go ate. Ah no, Madrid di ta bile ko final.
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0: mobaseng re tsama re betla re editse hip hop
1: before the bus got stuck.
0: Before the bus got stuck there re tsana go re repe ka dilepe kwa go te badimo ga ba itumela sengwe. So the bus got stuck in the mud.
1: Now I remember.
0: Hey.
1: Yes.
0: Yeah, no, the boy can really rap. We're going to check out his mixtape this week and find out what he's all about. Tomorrow I'll share tidbits about his origin, how he got into music, and the many things that he does in the music entertainment business, because he's not only a rapper, he's also a producer. Check him out online, Ion Solomon.
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3: Hello, Yarona FM. My name is Lano. I school at QCS. QCS is in the building. Po, po, po, po. Meow, meow, meow, meow. I'm going to be answering, what's the Botswana color stand for? Blue stands for the rain, white stands for the white people, and black stands for the black people.
2: Starting off your morning the right way. The Rush until 10 a.m.
0: We're going to host Propellers on the other side of 8:20. But before then, Slow G with Luther October. Wanayu.
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0: WKIM. Punchlines, metaphors, and rhymes. You know it's about that time. It's the Goon Cypher. That was fresh.
1: 8:14 on Yaron FM. We're still checking out Ion Solomon. We're checking out the album that he released. Well, it's a mixtape released in the year 2011. It was on the 1st of November. It's called Red Drum Radio. The song we played today, video, follow me, but don't lose your grip.
2: That one I know. This one I know. I've heard it somewhere.
1: You've heard it? You... Do you know who we utuleling?
2: No.
1: You remember that time when we traveled to Omoremi?
2: Yes.
1: It's one of the songs we listened to when we were goofing around.

0: Your morning fuel, headlines, vibes, and hope. The Rush gets you ready for whatever the day brings.
1: Starting off your morning the right way. 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
2: All right, it's 8:24 on Yaron FM. Lift the music. And right about now, we are talking all things Propellers Sports Academy. Also, like we've been tuning over the past couple of weeks, they're also celebrating their 10-year anniversary. And they have a fundraising fun run that is happening on the 26th of September. So we'll be finding out about that event as well. Propellers Sports Academy, represented as usual by Miss Ellen. Good morning. How are you doing?
3: I'm good, thank you. How
2: are
3: you doing?
2: Oh, grand.
3: Yebo.
2: Orele, I absolutely love it.
3: Thank you.
2: Dude, let's talk about Propeller Sports Academy, Ellen. For somebody who doesn't know what you guys do, what you are all about, just paint a picture for them.
3: Propeller Sports Academy is an academy that uses sport as a tool for discipline, to encourage sporting consistency, and build a resilience leading to excellence.
2: And you guys use a variety of sporting codes. Just give us.
3: We've got swimming.
2: Yeah.
3: Not only for kids, but swimming as well. We've got gymnastics. We've got athletics. We've got recently added badminton, volleyball, and karate.
2: Big shout out. Hey, I should come play volleyball. Serve a couple of hot shots there. Yeah?
3: Yeah, definitely.
2: So we are celebrating 10 years this year.
3: Yes,
2: sir. And to commemorate this, we have a fundraising fun run happening on the 26th of September. How are we looking for that?
3: It's going to be an exciting day.
2: Yeah?
3: Yes, that's one thing I can tell you for sure. It's going to be an exciting day.
2: We are joined also by a superstar. In studio, Mr. Karabo Sibanda in the building.
4: Yeah, my nigga, what's up?
2: I'm good, man. How you doing?
4: I'm all right, man. How are you?
2: We all right, man. Yeah. Karabo, how does one prepare for a marathon? I just thought I sit for like 2 weeks and pray, not drink anything.
4: Yeah,
2: just drink water.
4: Yeah, but that basically, first thing is first. You know, it's all about how healthy you are.
2: Yeah,
4: you make sure you have the right nutrients. And, you know, people who run marathons and those who sprint, they have different muscle fibers.
2: Okay? Yeah.
4: So you have to train. You have to make sure you have the right nutrition so that your body can recover. And when you start, maybe for at least elderly people, maybe let me say a 6 week preparation, you start off at least udira the 6 kilometers. Just gradually, and then gradually increase the pace, gradually increase the distance. And then by week race, you again gradually reduce the tempo that you were going with.
2: In terms of food, Karabo, what do you eat, my brother?
4: Tata, when like my kids, those who, and I'd advise for those who are off season, tata, or maybe pre season, this is a way of, you know, engaging so that you can have a better lactic tolerance when you come in. And then when it goes to food, nutrition is very, very important, because while you are training or competing at the highest level, you need that recovery so that you don't get fatigued. So types of food that I'd encourage for now, but a lot of people, Baba Neta and Barata, they like milk. My Kenya, they drink milk all the time. Pasta, spaghetti, that carbohydrates, they need the carbohydrates, and then fruits, all different types of fruits. Don't just say banana, geja banana, and then you say I'm eating fruits. Because all of them, they have different minerals and vitamins. Again, and then we go to the vegetables as well. Same thing. Take a variety of those
2: vegetables.
4: Yes.
2: So it's about building, but it's also foods that can help me recover.
4: Yes.
2: I love it. So can 100 meter and 400 meters runners participate in a 10 kilometer marathon? Now I'm a 50 meter run, but can I still compete?
4: I mean, like I said, it's a way of preparing. The sprinters don't really go into too much of a long distance, but pre-season, it's a way of staying healthy and being fit for the. So I would advise, you can go there, do it, and take your time, do it at your own pace.
2: At my own pace,
4: yes,
2: right?
4: Yes.
2: It's 8:28. We are talking all things Propeller Sports Academy. We are with Ellen, but also we have one of our stars here from BW, Karabo Sibanda, and yeah, we are talking about the 10-year anniversary fundraising fund run. Yeah, Propeller's happening on the 26th of September 2026. Now, Karabo, some of your kids ran at the UYAL Games.
4: Yeah.
2: How did they perform and how proud of them are you? How, you know, I can bring, say, my child to your academy.
4: To the academy.
2: Yes.
4: It's very, very simple. You just, our office is Ikomolapo Crossing.
2: Yeah.
4: Just by Jack's gym, those, the flatting and the Dago Dimutele, you just see it.
2: Yeah.
4: You come there, you meet with the office there. They'll tell you all the processes, how can you bring your child and do this. So we have about three sections here. We have seniors, we have juniors, and then we have babanyani.
2: Yeah.
4: And then those babanyani bone, there's a structure, of course, we want to make it fun for them. I enjoy the athletics and training. So just go to the office, get there, and then they'll fully give you a structure how we work with athletics. And then going to my kids, bruh, I'm sure you can see the smiling on my face.
2: Yes, yes.
4: Those kids, they outdone themselves. They really outdone themselves. We had about 18 kids. Mm. And from 18 kids, we had 14 gold medals.
2: Oh, big shout out to the medals. Yes, yes. Yes, yes.
4: So it was a blast, man. It was a blast for my kids. And Lubone, Babone, Hori, and those who didn't really perform well, we go back to the drawing board and konomo kwa mo motivated the benzi ke barakere. Do you remember mthakolo na go tobetsa maloba yole akere ya ke go mankanyetsa gone we fix here. So I'm very, very proud with them and the technique. I think I've been with Propeller since last year October, November.
2: Yeah.
4: And
2: it's almost a year now.
4: The technique is absolute, and we are not just planning a 1 year, 2 year program for this. It's Ratama up until about 2030, planning up ahead for the Olympics. So,
2: absolutely love it. And Zirhosana School Sports and Abraga, this to Karabo by thing. So, big shout out to you, Karabo. Big shout out to you, man. We'll definitely be bringing our kids, and may God continue blessing you.
4: Thank you so much. Thank you so much.
2: Absolutely. Ellen, how do we get hold of Propeller Sports Academy? How do we become part of the fundraising fun run as well?
3: Yeah, for those who would want to buy a stall is 500 bula.
2: Yeah.
3: It's going to be half a day of a fun day. After the run, we're going to be having jumping castles, face painting, different kind of activities for the kids. And also, but you can get a hold of us on 3111, that's 311-1203, or WhatsApp us on 7575-7070. And we are available on social media, just in case you want to bring your kids there. That's Propeller Sports Academy on all social media platforms.
2: And for the runners, those who will be running Rona for fun as well, the registration fees?
3: A registration fee is 100 bula for kids and 150 for adults.
2: Awesome.
3: And then we have t-shirts that we're selling at 10-year anniversary at Propellers. So we have a pre-order, 200 for kids, 250 for adults. You just order. There's a link that is there on our social media. Just click on the link and then it'll take you there.
2: Awesome stuff. Thank you so much. So Propellers are celebrating their 10-year anniversary that will be happening on the 26th of September through a fundraising fun run. Karabo Sibanda, big shout out to you. Thank you so much. Ellen from Propellers.
3: Thank you so much.
2: Awesome stuff.

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7: 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My name is Nathan, and I go to Chelsea. Yes, Chelsea is in the building. Meow, meow. The representation of the flags are blues for water, black,

0: question for. It's important to count your money because they might scam you. And I'm a new kid. Thank you. Bye.
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2: 8:42 on Yaruna FM. MOG, mark your calendar for December the 5th because it's an evening destined to be filled with rhythm and soul and true artistic brilliance. Maitison Theatre will welcome the Dynamic Collective MMP family onto the stage, delivering music and narratives and an energy that will illuminate Gaborone, thus celebrating 17 years of existence. So today we have the privilege of speaking with the creators behind this unique performance to learn about their journey, their unique sound, and what audiences can look forward to when the curtains go up on December.
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3: 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MMP give a final available 3. Omoike MOD, Omoike Muziko, Omoike Bless J. So my now at Omo, we derive those names from those letters from Maina Rona. Stage names, Negetsegi, Pizza Bless J, Honale MOD, Honale Muziko. So it was MMP, so a very dear family, Rotter family, even MMP family.
4: Look up on a link, Honorida, it's Angor.
3: Go kopana ne na le muziko ne re tsena rotlhe mo classing from 1 mo marula mantsi. 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The group was called Las Vegas. Mene le mthako mo go the DJ yo mo go Mdoni. Mdoni le ne was one of the guys ba ne re tsena le bone mo tlase. So we formed the group. E be ke bolela muziko re kana mme re na le group ke muziko was interested. E modi le ne got interested. Re kile ra nna 5. So e be ntse because of passion e be itshupa gone ho the other two ba heletse ba dropa ba dira other things.
4: A kompolele di role tsa lona mo group. I believe gore ha gona le a song that you are working on, creative process a thing ya go involve gore maybe gona le yo dominate ka gore melody wa bituva jang o mongwe mo go kwaleng yo mongwe ra go ene for the hook and the like.
3: Tota hela it depends because mo a go ngwe khona itlhele gore I'm na ke no elong gore I'm inspired thata mo beating, then we get driver beat ka melody. 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Like Makeneke, one of the songs still on worry. Hard check the berry bone. He was just playing the beats. I was saying, tinti. I time make Arno, one of the songs still on Hagiski hits. Hard time make a hell and then we loved the song. On who wrote we could connect to the song. And I remember we made that song. Retomo, my interview. Remo Kolo in wrote. So the chorus re opets a hell on who in cigar. We are just playing. Then we vibed with the song. So that's how it is. Most of the time, we tell her that one person who wins only inspired her. It's a pina then a bar. No, and I think this song about the and then automatically we let that person lead a pina or one on. So
4: I think my kene keke wa di pina se di define and sound their MMP family, because in many instances, a car sound their album wele ne se kakala tata le my kene. When if you were to define your sound, because a car le because of your personalities, kona le rapo moting, kona le kwaito moting, na le sgubunyana, something that Botswana can vibe to, sort of like machiko senyana moteng. How would you define your sound word?
3: Hey, sound le mix tse dio tse dintsi blind, but the root cause ya gore bentse ya lo ke gone gore o ithlaele gore nna I come from a background that different, and living the hakisimola rata music ke ratile ke rata quiet, and I was listening to a lot of both Freddy Gwala music olo a bogologolo le, because time ene le motho retsa music o ntse nyalo wa one. So every time when dipina di tla di lla di din khopotsa there is something se se tla mo tsebeng ya mo wa one. So emodi le ene he was someone on a retsa hip hop thata, so retsa hip hop thata tota. So le ha a tsena I think ene into our homona input ya gagwe nnile more into content, because kana kwaito if you can remember ne ka re content ya teng ha ntse lyrically. So because we had someone we long gore ene na sa tloetse go kwala di lyric tse di body 32 bars. I remember gore we used to, the producers used to tell him no go kotsa di bara tsa go di ntse wa wa. So cause majita bona ba go betsa bo 4 bo ne re gona o hella mo 4 8 wa wa. So we go tlo no tsa go di hukotse at least 16 gana na hella a le ka go hukotsa to 8 wa wa go ntse. So we had to up our game le rona re le mogoro go ha content e tshwantse gore ne reach mo pineng wa wa. So yeah,
4: and indeed content e te mo dipineng tsa lona, and over the years you've amazed, entertained and wowed Botswana crowds. Now you have an upcoming show, A Night with MMP Family, happening at Maitison Theatre. What inspired this concept and what makes it different from a regular show?
3: With MMP Family, things are very, very complicated, because we have album a lot of people don't know about it. If you are the most spacing, the first album, because Bolivala can have a second album, and a lot of people think Bolivala can have a first album.
4: Gargoyne in a blow.
3: So I know how to perform. Usually, body performance, how can I more than 45 minutes? In nearly 30 and 45, most of the time in nearly 30, because the artist David Lind. And even when we do our own shows, I perform the pinas are not so clear what you have about, because. That fan way long or NS ala simula MMP Family from most spacey. They are no itela atabata pine long or ish, kevata pine la ibua umona lo enormo totle utlokora la performa pine. And at that time, before re release, Lena Guana release a lesson one, we had a lot of features. We did Pinale Rashidi, we did Pinale BK Proctor, and we do out there Rejabule and it's in the boat, Boma Petla, Boma Mambote.
4: What a song!
3: Wawan. So Nenaldi attested in. So a lot of people love those songs, but we don't have time to perform them, because it's all fast the blind. Our level of peanuts are gonna most of the time are performer. Any performance are not performer. Peanuts are 10, more than 10. So more than 10 songs, it means it's close to 1 hour or 1 hour.
4: It's less than an album.
3: It's less than an album. So Kosala the peanuts didn't. So we thought maybe let's do this kind of show. If you know that you love MMP Family, you've been listening to that song. It's your time to come and experience this. Or lebeletse re perform a pine ene ile long gore no itse le skit, because Ghana there is a song after mechanic, ha mechanic hell. What time got that song in when I remember where they used to say that song, but by rat ki skitinya ba se rat, but there's no how we can perform that skit. But come it song, we are going to make sure we do such things, perform a little skitinya, and then we get to introduce the new music more born, because at the time serena re sokola to introduce new music to people, because but to have a patient enough to even Ghana little level Ghana, when we played it for the first time, a lot of people were ignoring Wawan. So we had to teach them or pine are we batlayana until Badana in love Leon. So with new songs Leon, we want to do the same thing. We want to introduce the new songs to our true fans. Lebon Batlebanel Chansa Horbadu Bayu.
4: On the 5th of December 2026, let Avele drop yet a new project. Ke album number ma?
3: Ke album number 4. So album number 4, it's like maybe you the spirit. Lina la spirit, li du le moring. Every time ne re nale rebuwa hela out loud. Hore, eish, we are going to the studio. We want to release 1, 2, 3. Hora tenwa hana. Like if we, like rebole la batu, the planets are on. Hore, eish, we want to do 1, 2, 3. Re wata odira 1, 2, 3. Planet tenya hana. Uitla wotla di tori. Osimula onangara hoko ne energy na wrong. And then there is the other thing senior khona o se dira bogologolo lebala ka nna, I think ha ke tla go e utlwa e tloga ya radio, ke tle go e utlwa bo 2 days before. before re tloga re isa radio, but already ne re setse re le shapolo ne re no this is the song, but ha re tla go utlwa final cut ya thing ne go setse bo 2 days sibile be ya radio, so which means I didn't have the chance to play it for anyone. So ne le pine le gore so re decide le go studio only press beat or this is the song. Now because no go sena that chance, I think that's why the pina most of our songs didn't be successful. As you know mo botshelong gore if you tell people your plans gore no my plan ke gore ke dire yana le yana ka moso ke akwa do ha ding kidi tsa masenda nowadays, I don't know gore go irwa ke eng, but e be re feela gore e be re okay akore didimale re ska bolla batho re mo studio. Every time ha re tsena mo studio we work we record a lot of songs didn't be successful re na re le happy be re wa bona something, there is something like an energy ya go just to announce Spanish ago before o sentsa. So right now it's too late ha ile gore go na le mongwe akanyang dilo jo etse o di teng, it's too late, the show is happening, the album is dropping at the 5, so yeah.
4: Ah, super nice. Where can we follow MMP family online ibile ha re batla go collaborate le lona re le di brand re le di company re ha re pataga neng show ye re kopa space that we know that a lot of people are gonna come, how do we go about it?
3: You can follow us most social media platforms tsa rona ke at MMP family totally, and le email address ya rona ke mmpfamilybw@gmail.com, and kana o ka re tshwara hela mo 7182237. That's 7182237.
4: I'll celebrate the 14 years ka 2026. Le Sunday Soccer Show I celebrate the 14 years ka yeah. September 2026, and I'll never forget gore you are the guys who introduced us to Botswana ka jingle ene le reza metsi ele. You, what a jingle it was, and it became the soundtrack of the Sunday Soccer Show. Yeah. So please guys, re rele nyencha, re celebrate, and I'll take the entire team re ko maitisong ka di 5 sa ga di 7.
3: To correct you there, tota ra rona re celebrate ding wa ga tse di tona thata ra re ba tona mo Sunday Soccer Show. We celebrate in 17 years because the first time re dropa single ne le ka di 9 tsa kgwedi ya bo 9 tsa 2009. E bidiwa go teba sa di mo ya rona FM. We are celebrating 17 years, and tota we'll do that song because I think it na kwa ile no go le busy thata. We even didn't realize how big that song was, that jingle was, and how the impact they dirileng wa bana go ntsa. So I think in even le batho ba bo gana se they even thought for maybe ba ka re tshwara ba bua sengwe re dire sengwe, so it did lo reconnect thata le football, so we appreciate it. I think it's a must read
4: gape le bidi wa gore le go perform ko bo charity cup jana
3: eh gape le go tsone gore ha gongwe da opening matches ne ba khona re ba re no ba ntse sign or not tsatlang because they felt gore we are part of them because of that show.
4: Show my king, thank you so much. Ke a go bua le bafana ba babedi ba le re nne re pushe go itlhella show e nna successful, but I'm very hopeful, I know gore it will. Thank you so much.
3: I appreciate it, bra. Ke gitumela na gore re healing, and I hope a lot of people pull through. Ha ile gore wa itse gore you love MMP family. Ska simola ro a ema, go and get your ticket. Na go sentse le teng, the space is at the limited moma, so ska tloga o tlolwa because who knows, maybe after 2 years or next year tla be ra stadium, because we know gore we have a lot of people who support MMP family, but this time around we just want to give a certain number of people ba ile gore ba rata MMP family to. Oh yeah.
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Oberka Limeri newspaper. He wrote an article titled Teboro Kibina Tsipi and Yo, Teboro Litsilen Kibina Tsipi on Diamond League Big Payout Hunt. 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
3: 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About what do the colors in the Botswana flag represent? And my name is Yamasa. I go to Baobab School. The black represents black people. The blue represents water. And the white represents white people. Bye-bye.

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2: 901 on Yaruna FM. And the big story is, or the big story was, Botswana sprint sensations Litsile Tebogo and Colin Kibina-Tshipi chasing glory and big prize money in the Diamond League. Their performance was not only about medals, but also about the financial rewards that come with competing at the highest level. To unpack this headline and its wider meaning, we are joined by journalist Calista Skolansu, who has been following their journey closely. And if you want to know anything regarding athletics in Botswana, le gore in the year 2050 ke mang Motswana o tabeng a taboga go ba gaisa bot, Calistus is the man. We are hosting him on the line. How are you doing, King Calistus?
3: Hey, Tama brother. How are you?
2: O motho o ratang athletics, mme a ise ke go bone o tabogi.
3: ke motho le matsobane thata, ko reela ke na ka nna unfortunate be ke na le injury, ke santse ke le monnye. So yanong talentama yaka ya nna sentele a itshupa, mme ara kete ke leke di-marathon wa bone.
2: Yeah, no. I can tell ka ga o ratang athletics ka teng. We rata so much that ka Friday on the 4th of September, ha rona e le gore ke rona ba ra weekend day mo Mirror newspaper, ke ha o kwadile article re Tebogo Kibina-Tshipi on Diamond League big payout hunt. Ene ka re motho a predict the future. What prompted you to write the story?
3: You know, this thing, thanks mo lela ka go dumetsa moretsi wa gago. Lo ena ke go leboga le gore bo mphile tsona gore ke bua le wena go le bakanyana re buile Fox
2: one dog.
3: So tota this past weekend ne re ne le kana me go simolala that other weekend ne le the season ne eta go bukhutong ya 2026 ya athletics. So re simolotse re bona jalo re lebella jalo the final ya the Diamond League ene se re ka go Brussels ka kwa from the Diamond League final ebe re ta jaanong this past weekend re tswa mo go yone ebe re a jalo ko the inaugural World Athletics Ultimate Championship e le gore a ka go tlhalosiwa gore ke yone competition ya ntlha e leng gore World Athletics e introduced mo ngwageng o. So tota the idea behind this Ultimate Championship e ne le gone go neela the athletes that continuity gore even though it's a gap year kana ke ngwaga e leng gore ga gona jalo World Championships or Olympic Games e be ba bona gore they should come up with a competition e leng gore you know e attendwa jalo ke the Olympic champion le the World champion le the highest ranked athletes in different disciplines, field events or track events. So we had a couple of athletes by Lahore that competed in both events, Sumalakana, the Diamond League final. If you remember correctly, we had Lee AP. He was invited to come and run in the 400 meter invitational race along with getting race area at the main event before the beginning of the main event in the Diamond League. It's one of the guys by Lahore Tota. He had a very good season. He has improved a lot. As you know, he's a training partner of Kwalene. Most of our performance of Kwalene, Lelene, I'm motivated. I'm going to go to the Selor Chipa, I'm going to go to the Gakwa, Kituru, and I'm going to go to the Melatata. Then Ravana Jalo, Ali Tileto Boholene, he was there also. When I see Jalo Mohene, the 200 meters final. Me, Selus Tora Selor Hungerne, Kasa. 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Me as well at I go to ultimate thing. No one go ultimate thing when I as well jalo a set a record hape incha hape ya the national record. Aba ilore his time elevated him to be tied in position 5 kana in number 5 in the all time list ya 400 meter runners in the world mo ka bona la tota ke nako le gore ene le ko ene le bona go hela thata 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he's going to run away with that title but unfortunately you know it's jalo in pushing two behind Kelly Bednar Rekel or le ka 100 meters ga tsena bantse ba kopane ene mo America a tswela jalo antse a 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so Oratile Noe has had a very good season. She improved a lot. Then also La Jalanta set the national record. You know, she's one athlete, you know, ha gona race pe leng gore we see her this season e leng gore na she performed badly le gore go go final ya ya Diamond League bona gore bona hela jalo a hetsa in 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the Diamond League race gore ka kwa ngwa simologa me ever since then ha isa kwa ba a boele mo shaping year meeting ka yone re bona palwa le gone go a gorisa final ya the ultimate so ka bona gore you know now that the season is over he can go back I rehabilitationing you know I recover gore ngwa gota is going to be a different game altogether. You know, we have got the world championship coming up ka September long gore you know it we expect a lot. You know, as a country, so let's go re defend jalo title ya rona ya the men's 4x4 relay. So ka bona gore you know there's a lot at stake se le gore tabo tsiragala mo ngwageng o tang.
4: Callistus, one last question. You know, diamond trophies, six-figure payouts, global rankings, briefly, realistically, how much does this kind of exposure translate into support and investment back home in Botswana athletics?
3: Look, you know, athletics is to me is the biggest code in this country, and is the biggest sport in this country. You know, they are doing the most to market Botswana. You know how well anyone from around the world. They will tell you, I met some coaches in Bazoga, Oregon, America. They told me to follow these athletes since they started this international dominance. So more to get mileage, whatever department or whatever organization ye lore na le one mo la tsela botswana le gore responsible to market this country ha ikhone go ntsha mileage leng gore our athletes ya ronela you know those 43 seconds those 9 seconds le gore ba appear on TV in front of millions and millions of viewers around the world this thing inela la tsela rona mileage hela o go dumela thata that's why it was even possible kana it was even easy for World Athletics re nela jalo opportunity to host the world relay the trust and the belief you know le ha selena le yone mo latsela Botswana mo le gone go supetsa gore you know in terms of development we are doing quite well athletics you know we've got clubs we've got academies by supile gore that still producing fresh talent that still producing new athletes by gore e tara ga bolitsile bantse ba go tswelela bantse ba golayana le bone be re na le te e tabeng e feeder into the system to make sure gore we don't lose what we have right now re tshwanetse gore re tswelele re ntse re tswelela ra ko pele mo go supang gore you know athletics sota is the future of this country.
4: That was Calista Skolansu of Mihe Online breaking down what was at stake at the Diamond League, what was at stake at the World Athletics Ultimate Challenge. So, yeah, serious prize money and, of course, Botswana's growing reputation on the World Athletics stage. So, Raitsi, this is just a conversation that behind every result that we keep getting as a country, that the boys keep getting for themselves as well. There's a build-up, there's a rivalry, there's a story worth telling properly. And that's what we do at Headlines at 9. That's what Bukalistas do at the publications that they write at. And yeah, we'll continue profiling those stories.
2: So harabata ko miri harabata miri newspaper, I'm sure lena le di services di buyer tse le di offer am Botswana above and beyond go kwala di tori. How do we go about reaching you?
3: Yes, total as the world is evolving, you know but batsela mo social media, you know, there's a lot of traffic in the social media streets. So total we have got a Facebook page ibitswa jalo Mihe. We also have a sister publication elore in it almost as la gompieno on a Tuesday ibitswa go the Monitor. Let's you on a Facebook page. We are also available on X. We are also available on YouTube. We also have a studio say long gore, you know, we've got different conversations we engage in this studio Excel, we broadcast live from it, where people can view our content on our Facebook pages. Myself, I've got a show in that in the studio at 2 p.m. It's all the spot on. I invite different guests to come and share different whatever information. So these are some of the things we are doing. We also have the main people. It comes out every Friday. Access Gibule, the Monitor comes out on Tuesday. So if you want to come to our office physically, we are located in Extension 2. That's where our offices are, behind Trinity Church. But they're like Extension 2. So that's where you can find us.
2: Mr. Calista Skolansu, we love and appreciate you. Ra le rata le ko mire modimo a le telle pele le re blessa ka ditori tse di change matselo a rona and re tana re touch base le wena le ba bangwe ko mire go neela Botswana Headlines at 9. Have a lovely day, my king.
3: Thank you so much, guys. Thank you so much for your support. 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
4: 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You don't take your own advice. That's why Ohol.
2: Hey. Yeah. That's why I get a motel, yeah. Coming up, we have ATI with Stima Molelo. Good morning.
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1: 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My name is Lano. I school at QCS. QCS is in the building. Boop, boop, boop, boop. Meow, meow, meow, meow. I'm going to be answering, what's the Botswana color stand for? Blue stands for the rain, white stands for the white people, and black stands for the black people.
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2: 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Ona le di brazen etse dingwana brazen o mongwe bidiwa go te HT Tautona brazen e mongwe bidiwa go te Seru. 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
2: di OG di hane le nna lo wena ri rampina teng ka bore bidise dinosaurs bona ba ibitsa bana bagolo. 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
6: 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As Botswana celebrates 60 years of independence, Yaruna FM and YTV bring you the 60 at 60 campaign, Builders of Botswana. 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People, one proudly.

0: It's the other premiere. HT Tautuna and Siru Nabaholo. The song interpolates Joe Morris and Kest Nta
1: Karibanulu
0: Fire. What do you think of it? We would love to hear from you. Plus
2: 267
3: 391-1066.
0: No, it's okay. I was talking about the restaurant as well. But also, we sat down with HT Tautuna to find out more about this.
2: 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Until
4: morning, Fox. Good morning, Emoji. What's up, man? Just since it's only giving you now. So, where's that guy? I'm not going to get a quest, but all in all, I'm good. Has to create one of a whole of us. I think we firstly we received a bit from Who's a Beat, and then the beat to take you on a better driver to write something about that. I think it is one of those days still on Korea to feel, but I feel like I don't know. Back you won't get a horse man in has a little nightlife and all that. So we're just trying to show people about that, and we live that life. I mean, don't know, we live that life, and we really understand how it goes, and we can put it on the paper. So, yeah, that's how it is. Actually, I met Siru before 2012. He was a guy, Helen, and we met through social media, through Facebook, actually. And he has a song that he needed me to drop a verse to. It took me about 3 months to call that verse, and one day he just took me over to the studio, and we recorded that song. Yeah, then we became friends. After we became friends, and we ended up being family from that day to today. We're still friends and we're still family. Our families know each other. So it is a really good feeling, the fact that we, after so many years, we've been flexing between, but we are with the song Elongori. We've recorded together, joined our forces, and it's it should be playing on radio version. How it's like in the studio. The mood in the studio, like I said, we received the beat from Woozy Beats. We received that beat and immediately and we ended up live, and we've experienced it, and yeah, and we brought in a little bit of innovation in there. It's and it will make sense to us and everyone here. Yes, but we are here to have fun, but we are having fun in a grown folk manner. So yes, I hope friends out there who listen to and really understand what we are talking about. The song is all about having fun, being with your people, and going to the Korean while having fun. Responsible. Yes, so that's what the song is about. I hope that I can enjoy it and play it and share it. Yes.
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0: HT Tautuna, the 411 on his brand new single, Wesi Bana Baholo. T Girl Arnya HT Santa A Patula. Haitla Bashanyan. Yeah.
1: Hey, super nice song. We also had a chat with Siru at the interview tomorrow to find out how it was. And an HT one so sublime.
0: Why? Because he's tall.
1: I'm on a one say.
0: Because he's tall.
1: Nah, I'm taller than him, so he's jealous.
0: At least him at APJ. Did I tell you? I think this was last week. He was like, "Ako blele Fox se hore kama na Amy se ho tshwenya. Ke mo radio ho re wa ho tshwenya Amy.
1: No, ho tshwenya mo ke ho tshwenya nna. O tswa go HT.
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1: 9:30 on Yaruna FM. Coming up on the other side, we have a local pop mix by DJ Vic. That's what we're doing to the coffee shop. mix. So stick around. And also, you can watch a child build and build it. It's not just playtime. It's resilience. And at Kiro Baobab, every block stacked is purposefully developed. Cambridge Elias turns ordinary moments into extraordinary foundations. As Botswana celebrates of independence, families enrolling at Kiro Baobab October will enjoy a hero.co or call 39233.
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0: DJ Vic on the Coffee Shop Mix on a Tuesday, the 15th of September, 2026. All local. We're doing this for the next 15 days on Yarn FM. All BBW. Blue, black, and white music. Music albums. Hey, can I learn a little dirty minded? I get BBW. Oh, my goodness. Oh, my goodness.
1: Give us a good one.
0: Give us a good one.
1: Yeah.
0: What a breakfast day, Salete Lungo, Ministry of Health.
1: If you are just joining us, you missed out.
0: Yeah.
1: Between 6 and 7 a.m., we were talking to the kids about International Day of Democracy. This is a day celebrated on the 15th of September, where the United Nations urges nations across the globe to uphold democratic principles.
0: Also, we talked to Dr. Masuale about surgeons who will be traveling to Tutume to heal Tutume. They'll be hosting an outreach where Batle Bacheka, Botswana Bakako, residents Bakako, Malwetsi.
1: Big shout out to Botswana Surgical Society.
0: Yeah.
1: We also hosted Propeller Sports Academy. They have a fun run coming up at the end of the month where they're raising funds. Babata Huipulela Academy, a physical.
0: And headlines at 9, Kibina Tsipi didn't just compete, he broke records, brought home gold. While Teboho also reminded us that even our best still have mountains to climb, but they prosper and move forward. Big shout out to the team out there, man.
1: HT Lisiru, Bari Retsipina, Ibidu Agote Bana Bagolo. We got to sample it at 9:20 and also hear from HT. They just want to remind you, or they might be old, but they can still get jiggy with it.
0: And yeah, we learned what there was an island, or there is an island, which only a chief could only hunt at some point. Chief's Island, Kako Moremi.
1: Big shout out to the chief.
0: Big shout out to the chief, dog. So yeah, tomorrow we'll be learning more about our country, more insightful conversations as well.
1: Yeah, you put our house on another chase up. Ugaira ya tota, eh? How substitute I messy house and amole bale, we rake.
2: I'm gone. Na ke o ke galela mo tirong kana ke bokola ke re ewe. I don't do that. But cats am
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3: Good morning. Today is my birthday. Let's call this girl.
4: How do you know it's a girl? Just because the name is Patty.
3: But I guess I out.
4: Yeah. Yeah, I'm gonna pay you.
3: How much do you want to bet?
4: I beggar. I can't see you're talking to Petty.
3: Hello.
4: Yeah. What up, Petty?
5: What up,
4: Petty? Yeah, Petty. What up, Petty? I'll show Brian.
3: Ah, Emily, give me that Petty. I thought you were again.
5: Yeah, hello. I'll be your mom by bigger party.
3: Hey, you party, I said Petty. I'm pulling the money, mom. But you got to go to the go back at Raya, do it. What's the one thing that you want to focus on and achieve as a 34-year-old?
5: I used to listen to a special no go ara go school a go school. So last year ke simola wa school gona na ke mo yetu.
3: Ah, like that. Thamona, this warms my heart. 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O dedicate le na kwa go yo themoteng and o ga kologela gore batho ba ile gore ke bone di lecture tsa gago. Ko re open for anything. If you are struggling, go to them, seek help. Ibilo ska emela gore o hetse sekela o bore o batla attachment. 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You can find means of finding ways of attachment. There how graduate of was so it's gore batho ba go bankanyeditse CV gona le go ka yang teng out.
5: Eh, gona na ke ra distance.
3: Ah, sure ta braya ka modimo a go bless and happy birthday Petty.
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0: It's Willem Lasker and Michael Jackson is the name of the song. Before that, I played you DJ Cops featuring Zozua Mavuma with Hold On.
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0: If you just tuned in, you're right on time for the coolest station in the nation. This is The Good Life with myself, Alushe. 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For now, we're jumping right into more music coming through, and don't forget, Yarna FM is giving you BBW September. This is where we play you strictly local BW music, and we continue to raise the flag, blue, black, and white, to the world. More music on the first hour of the show is Shama Girl coming through with Mosipili. Ahead of that, catch Easy Musica alongside KRB Soul, featuring Kuma World and Now Nicole. Ndiyabulela is the name of the song. Other than that, don't forget to vibe with me, still on the Yarna FM Spotify and Yarna FM YouTube page. 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
1: Welcome to today's Spice It Up on The Good Life on Yarni Fam with myself, Luke. It's time for us to really spice it up. And today we're settling a very serious food debate, all right? And this is because some of you believe chili belongs on absolutely everything. Eggs, chili, chips, chili, pap, chili, even Abel, one of my yo. So today I need to know, what food will you never put chili on? And what food is simply incomplete without chili, you see? Plus 2673911066, let's unpack on this one on the WhatsApp tell. It's what food would you never eat but put chilies on, and what food is simply incomplete without the chili? Plus 2673911066. While you do so, don't forget we take we're taking it to the WhatsApp dial, right? It's plus 2673911066. While enjoying local BW music, DJ Oates is coming through alongside Banadete. The name of the song is Ngombayorira, taking me all the way back to my childhood. I'm so happy that we had the most amazing and beautiful soundtrack of our lives back then, and now having to work on radio and listen to these songs unprovoked. What a time to be alive. Enjoy the music and don't forget to hit me up on Spice It Up.
0: 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One word describes the song. One word. 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

0: The year was 2013 when DJ Oz gave us a beautiful piece, Ngoma Yorira, is the name of the song featuring Benedict. Come on. Takes me all the way back to the whole album, House of University. That was the name of the album in 2013. I'm not going to lie, man. The likes of DJ Oz really did set the high tone for the music industry, and he stays doing that. Highly appreciate local BW music. If you just join in, it's time for you and I to spice things up.
1: 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This is Spice It Up. 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
0: We're spicing it up on The Good Life on Yarn FM, and you get to hit me up on +2673910066. I'm trying to find out from you, which food would you never have them without chili? And which food would you have without chili? Huh? Which food would you have with chili? Yes, which food would you have with chili? And which food would you not have in a chili? See, +2673910066. While we're spicing it up, obviously this debate has to be sorted out. We're having chili every day. Some of us are not having chili every day. And that's a problem that we need to clarify today. So what meals would you take dinner chilies? What meals would you take dinner chilies? +2673910066. Okay, so send in through a WhatsApp note, coming through a WhatsApp text. This one says, hey, Lihle, I would never have my fries disabaibe. What's the point of a chokamatapoli and zial? Hevana! Another WhatsApp text coming through says, chicken licking spicy wings all day, every day. All day, every day. I hear you. I hear you. I don't even remember when last I had chicken licking. I really don't remember when last I had it. And then this one says, I don't like chili food. My boyfriend actually puts the chili sauce on pizza slices every time we're having pizza date. I don't understand it. Okay. Is it nice? I don't know. I really never thought of putting hot sauce more pizza. That's something. I need to try out. There's this new chili that I came across. It's sold at Checkers. I don't know if it's there at other stores. I only got to learn about it from Checkers. It's called The Kitchen. The brand is called The Kitchen. It's a small chili sauce. I think it's the same size as the chicken licken hot sauce, right? So it's the same size as that. It's called The Chicken. That's the brand. It's around £10.99, I think. Yo! I'm obsessed with that. I have one in my car. I have one in my handbag. I have two in the house. And this one says, I prefer my chili with my noodles. I like that. Lucha, what about tomato and chili? Simo, palijing. Give a guy. No. No. What am I? What I was basically saying is whatever sauce shaba in palishiga sone sima sima. But also I'm not gonna shy much away from saying batabaka sabatsanga chili simo chili mo palishiga, because lona hatile zinga letswai he modira munyu mushaza. No, no. Therefore, being the last person that I'm going to be taking the WhatsApp text says, Luke, I actually started taking my avocado with chili and lime. I love it. I love it so much. Hey, get a balanced diet. Get a balanced diet. You're eating clean. You're eating healthy. You're putting lime on your avo. You're putting lime. No. Chili, I hear you. You're putting lime. No way, no way, no way. Okay, you're still sending. The last one coming through from Kinsey, my favorite girl, obviously, says, Lika, have you ever tasted rice pudding? If you have, try putting chili the next time. Hmm? No. Kinsey, what do you mean? I mean, a sweet plus chili is a hard sell. It's a hard sell for me. The last one says popcorn. I like my popcorns with chili. Popcorn. Or chili bite, maybe. Hey, but lona it's flavor for some blow. Arasa ja aromate ganti. Arasa tanya tanya aromate mo popcorning. No way. But other than that, thank you so much for jumping into today's Spice It Up. I highly appreciate you. And I think the winner for today, I'm just going to randomly pick the first person that's sent through a WhatsApp text, right? Because I think all of us got it right in terms of our preferences when it comes to putting chili on our food and not putting chili on our food. However, I think the debate was not much of a debate because all of us came to affirm the motion, Khurwa, putting chili. And those who are opposing the motion, it was just Kinsey. Yeah, it was Kinsey. I was the one that was opposing Kinsey with the sweet and chili. That's a hard sell. But I appreciate you. The no name, I will reply you via WhatsApp because your WhatsApp text does not have a name on your number. So I will reply you via WhatsApp text. But you just walked away with the double ticket to go watch your favorite movie at your nearest cinema. And this is all courtesy of the new Capital Cinemas in Gaborone and The Good Life on Yarn FM. All you have to do is take your ID. Let them know what's up. Let them know you want a giveaway on Yarn FM and they'll definitely let you through. And don't forget to go with your plus one. Other than that, for you tuned in when I'm out, we're taking it to the top with more music coming through. It's HRB Bozito featuring Big J Music alongside Fixing Beads of You, Arabatu Baba Pedi. Back to back, it's Arms the Dawn featuring KX Legit and T67 Shade Tabasa, who's the name of the tune. 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

It's Arms the Dawn featuring KX Legit and my favorite Jan 267 Shay. Begin Dabazako. Dabazako is the name of the tune. Bang your speakers right here and right now on the Kudu station in the nation. It's time for you and I to jump into the second exciting hour of the show. And you know what we bring up at that time of more flames, more fire with Bakara Bakai coming through on The Good Life. This is where I get to taste your music knowledge, right? I'm going to be playing throwback tunes and all you have to do is send me the name of the song because I'm going to let you know the name of the artist and you're going to listen to the song and soon as you hear it and it clicks, this song is called Ngwana Mai by Luhle. Please do WhatsApp that and let's see if you actually know your music like that. Other than that, more appreciation still goes to all the local BW artists. We appreciate you, we love you, we see you, and we mess with your music heavy. And with that being said, for you tuned in, Ngwana Mai, don't forget to stream that music across all music platforms. For now, Chrome is coming through. Ahead of that, you're going to be listening to the likes of Drew Chad Hall alongside DJ Coochie.

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0: Gospel, sometimes. It's Chef Gustus on that tune alongside Tata Jessica. Take Your Time is the name of the banging tune. Before that, I gave you Ride With the Bad Man, the name of the song. I mean, the name of the artist being Abitola and Shavastani alongside the series So Sad. If you just tuned in, that's you and I wrapping up Bakalabakai, praying you back to back hits that take us all the way back, but still testing your knowledge onto our local BW music cheese. It's time for you and I to enjoy a banging mix coming through as we wrap up Bakalabakai. We're jumping into a banging mix with DJ Fix on a beautiful Tuesday. Thank you so much. WhatsApp messages coming through, and most of you, only one person, therefore, you're the only one that got wrong the name of the song. You guessed every song right. You only got wrong the Take Your Time tune, okay? It's Take Your Time by Chef Gustus and Tata Jessica. Other than that, highly appreciate you. Do enjoy the mix by DJ Fix coming through. As DJ Fix spelled as F-I-K-Z. 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

You're right on time if you just tuned in or jumped into the third exciting hour of the Good Life Show on Yarn FM. Taking it to the top with more music coming through. But before that, the

0: journalist le batla re le bitsa ka di same name
1: nya nya I mean lona ke le nomba elong gore ha le le bona re le do le re bitsa ka di
0: same. So every single time I look at you now we're on air, I'm like, but what's her name name? Because so I got it right today, Khao. And welcome to The Good Life. I missed you, my girl. You look amazing.
1: Thank you. So do you.
0: I always do, but thanks.
1: I mean, yeah, yeah.
0: My name is Lucy and good things happen to me. Yes, I pay for the water bill. I need to look like
1: you
0: I
1: need to look
0: I utilize
1: like
0: the yeah, you know. Mm. Thank you so much, my sweetheart. For you tuned in, one of my welcome to the third exciting hour of the show. The 12 new news bulletin, like I said, is coming through with Khala Thabonyongo. Right after that, it's more brand new music. And you get to hear it here first on The Good Life. Thabo Matlala will be bringing you the latest sports update. But don't change that dial because Kaboa, Kajiga, with the banging playlist. And we set in the Red Hot Building on fire. Plus 267-39-1106. Still the number for you to engage with me right here on the show. Don't forget Yarn FM across all social media platforms. The Yarn FM news still keeps you informed and entertained across all social media platforms. And lastly, be spicy and dicey and catch me on the same platforms at Luhle on Facebook and Bean Luhle on TikTok and Instagram. 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
3: With Yarona FM News at 12, I am Khaola Thabonyongo. Good afternoon. The Botswana Power Corporation is targeting to grow its revenue from about 9 billion bula to 25 billion bula under its new five-year corporate strategy, Maduo 26. Chief Executive Officer David Khoboko says the plan will focus on improving financial sustainability, strengthening the reliability of generation and generation, transmission and distribution, infrastructure and expanding renewable energy. He adds that BPC will also diversify its revenue streams as it prepares for a changing energy market.
2: Anti-corruption.
3: Next one. Government has been urged to ensure that development strategies are effectively implemented. Speaking at a high-level leadership dialogue on Botswana's long-term planning in Gaborone today, University of Botswana Professor of Economics Hepi Sipambe said the country needs a stronger long-term planning while addressing challenges such as a weak implementation capacity, inadequate planning skills, and systematic gaps in data. Professor Sipambe emphasized that relevant stakeholders should be involved in national planning to make development strategies more inclusive and practical.
5: Anti-corruption, regulatory agencies, human capital investment, we are very low on this. If you look at our IPs and other research outputs, we are one of the lowest in the region. Financial sector deepening plus regulation, liberalized but with a strong supervision. And of course, infrastructure, we need public goods, and this is where the case for long-term planning comes in. We were planning for the long term, but one planning, of course, let's put more things in there because there are benefits for way beyond 20 years or 8 years.
3: And finally, private tertiary institution New Era College will transform into a fully-fledged polytechnic university. This follows the launch of a five-year strategic plan at the school premises in Gaborone this morning. College President Darush Godret says the strategy will allow the institution to offer TVET courses at degree level, producing a graduate equipped to address the job market mismatch. The move is expected to strengthen Botswana's higher education sector and expand opportunities for skills-based learning. And a recap of our stories at this hour. Power utility to diversify power generation and New Era College to become a fully fledged university.
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0: and Botswana going your way.
1: And our weather forecast for today, Gaborone will reach a high of around 26 degrees Celsius with sunny conditions. And Francistown will be warmer at around 33 degrees with sunny to mostly sunny conditions and a little chance of a rain. Further up north, Maung is expected to reach around 35 degrees with sunny and clear skies. Kasane will also be hot with temperatures expected to reach around 34 degrees. And across the border, Johannesburg will reach around 20 degrees while Lusaka is expected to be around 25 degrees. Harare will see temperatures of about 25 degrees while Windhoek will be cool at around 24 degrees. And finally, Cape Town will reach around 19 degrees with a generally mild conditions. Kestenex Yarna from News Bulletin with me here on The Good Life with Luthe at 1 p.m. Good afternoon.
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3: No podium, no regrets. Kayla Ntega's honest take on Zone 6 Championships and Nairobi to host the 2029 World Athletic Championships. With the Sports Update, I am Thabang Matlali. Good afternoon. Kayla Ntega takes pride in her performance at the Africa Aquatic Zone 6 Swimming Championships, even though she didn't make it to the podium. The 12-year-old swimmer from Angola shared these thoughts while reflecting on her efforts in the 50-meter breaststroke and long-distance freestyle events. Ntega was one of the 300 athletes from 13 countries who took part in the competition at the University of Botswana from the 2nd of September till the 5th. She highlighted setting a new personal best time at the event as an important achievement in her young career.
4: I'm really happy to be here. I did some new PBs. I was not expecting these results. First, I started swimming as a baby when I was 3 years old, just to learn for precaution, because sometimes we can drown or anything. So my mom made me do swimming. Then after COVID, I started really swimming. I started leveling up. Last year, I started doing competitions to do points to enter into this competition, and I'm really happy that achieved it.
3: She also talked about her desire to bring happiness to her mother, who has been a major source of support in her swimming journey.
4: The water is not the same as my country. The depth of the pool is not really what we have. I needed to start adapting. But I really adapted really quickly. I'm really happy for my results that I have here. My preparation was really good. Thanks so much for my coaches that trained me for this. My hard work and my parents. More my mother, because my mother really helped me on this. She was really around because my mother and my father are separated.
3: Nairobi has been announced as the host of the 2029 World Athletics Championships, making the first time an African city will stage the event. The announcement was made during the World Athletics Council meeting in Budapest earlier today, as Munich was also announced as the 2031 host. World Athletic President Sebastian Coe said the choice was a way of continuing to advance their goal of expanding athletics across the globe by hosting their World Athletic Championships in Asia, Africa, and Europe over the next three editions. He added that Nairobi and Munich delivered strong proposals which offered opportunities for athletics, and they are thrilled to collaborate with both cities to deliver two world-class championships. Do catch the next sports update right here on Yarn FM, The Good Life at 105. Till then, good afternoon.
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6: It's time for some brand new music, and you get to hear it here first on The Good Life on Yaron FM. Thank you so much to the news team for bringing you that bulletin and the sports update. What's wrong, Tabang? Why are you smiling with my listeners?
7: Yeah.
6: And I go, sports wa fleta wena moshunyaka wa fleta
3: ke fleta le man
6: uta wa kele manaka the mic hates to see you coming the mic hates to see Tabang.
3: No, the mic is glad.
6: Yo
3: the speaker ecstatic.
6: I wish they could see you live. You are flirting, you are blushing, you are smiling, and you look amazing, by the way.
3: Thank you so much. I really do dress to kill.
6: Hey, no, you do. I'll give you that. You do. Ah, you do, man. And for you tuning in, you want to see more of Tabang Matlale, please do so across his social media platform. Other than that, every single day there's a bulletin. Thinking is the name of the new song that's coming through. And if you enjoy it so much, then stress not, because I will be thinking about you too as well. Nah, jokes. If you enjoy it so much, then worry not, because the climax will be coming through later on from 2 to 6 p.m. with DJ Sway and Melanie, giving you the same dose of the same tune by DJ Sanchez Africa alongside Slay J and JT. DJ Drika is on the same tune with Bruno Masemza and Chili Bite. Enjoy the music and let's take it to the top. One am I?
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0: Thank you so much for tuning to the coolest station in the nation. 12:28 is the time right here on the Good Love on the Arne FM with myself, Luthi. What, Bonyongo. There's this very interesting conversation I've been meaning to ask a young person. You know, the world is going digital, has gone rather digital. And when it comes to appreciating that as young people in Botswana, I think we're always limited to the social media part of it, you know. And when somebody is now talking what they deem as, okay, let's have a tech conversation, a digital conversation, they're talking AI, and that's just it. To you, when it comes up to appreciating the world going digital, what would you say you appreciate exactly? How are you appreciating it? What are you familiarizing yourself with as to appreciating the new changes?
1: What would I say? Well, the likes of ChatGPT, right? These are things I feel people thought that it's something that you need to. Somebody will come to you and say, ah, when I got it, was that ChatGPT? ChatGPT is actually very good. You just need to know how to use it. Don't get. I've learned to appreciate how you don't necessarily. You can get ideas from ChatGPT, but when you come with a clear understanding of what you want to do, you know how to use ChatGPT, and it will help you. Help you understand things, whatever your work, even better than you probably thought you did.
0: As a young person, I like that you highlighted the, if you use it in the right manner, you know. That brings us back to a conversation we had last week on Tech Guard with the Managing Director of Service Excellence. Her name is Sahamitsi Mokobi. You know, we talked about digital skills because the theme for this month actually is digital skills for all. Now, while digital skills are core abilities needed to work, to communicate and solve problems using technology, the first skill and the very most important one to everything is good communication. You know, how you talk to others through the digital platforms, or how you even talk to the AI itself. And for you tuned in, one am I, we'll be taking you through a young recap later on at 12:40 with the Managing Director of Service Excellence, and jumping on today's conversation, unpacking technical skills, which are the practical or physical skills needed to deliver a task or an activity. And some are common and generic, while some are industry or sector specific. You don't want to miss out on this conversation, so please make sure that you stay tuned in and engage in +2673911066. For now, the 12:30 news headlines coming through with Bonyongo before catch you again for the 1 p.m. news bulletin.
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1: It's time for The Good Life on Tech God on The Good Life on Yarn FM with myself, Aluhle. And joining me in the studio is the Managing Director of Service Excellence. Her name is Sarah Metsimokobi. Hi, Sarah.
2: Hi, Aluhle. How are you?
1: I'm great. Thanks. And how are you?
2: You look purple.
1: Thank you. Oh, that's my favorite color, actually.
2: Sure.
1: Finally, somebody recognizes that. Thank you.
2: Wow.
1: So purple is a color for your royalty.
2: Yes.
1: So because my name is Luke and good things happen to me, I believe in my heart I was born in royalty. Sure.
2: But you know, there's positive affirmations work.
1: Ah, thank you so much, Zara.
2: You don't know how many people you are impacting with. Word of the day.
1: Aww.
2: You know, good life happen. Good things happen to me. I think if we can put on that positivity,
1: Thank you so much.
2: We all go through so much.
1: We do.
2: But sometimes we just focus on the negatives.
1: And I think recently,
2: just being grateful. I'm just grateful.
1: That's it.
2: You know? Because
1: a lot of things can happen. And you know, the sad thing about life is it can actually get worse.
2: It can also
1: get better. So you need to choose where you're going to be waiting at. I think that's how I started the good things happen to me thing. I was going through a lot. There was nothing good happening. I remember you telling me. My first two videos of recording that I was crying. And I remember saying to God, it doesn't matter what I'm going through right now, what I'm feeling. All I know is good things do happen to me. Mm. And for you tuned in, I hope you know that great things happen to you as well. And that's the positivity you need to carry all the days of your life. God, it doesn't matter. One thing I know for sure, no state of being is permanent. None.
2: It's not permanent at all. It changes just like water.
1: The same way life has changed.
2: Just like weather.
1: Just like akhir.
2: Ma bani motho a modimo ne kirile ke a tswa we tsorking.
1: Or wa go joga joga.
2: Ke tla go joga joga and then it came. Rain.
1: He decided. So we're talking about things changing and, you know, nothing being permanent and everything changing. The world has changed. Life has changed in how we do life and the world has gone digital. And while going digital, we've also seen some other things from and speaking of things changing, we've now learned to see the importance of good communication in part of digital skills. Take us through a young recap of what we talked about last week, especially about the theme for this month is digital skills for all.
2: Yes, and talking about good communication, that's where we started this month. But you know, our theme for this month is digital skills for all. And we all need these digital skills. They are core abilities that we need to work with, to communicate and to solve problems using technology. And remember when we started, I said, because now we are almost online. Communication is verbal and non-verbal. And most of the time, communication, people are sitting together and you are able to see the gestures.
1: Yes.
2: But the reason we're emphasizing on good communication now is because people don't see your gestures. People cannot relate with what you are saying, bago bona physical gore emotion tsa go o ditsentse go le kae on what you are talking about. So gore a gore o tshwantse go ithuta go communicate. Ha le gore no tsa gore o itse go communicate, ba thaba go libile yana ba bona gore o itse keng o gatella point tot. Ha o bua le mo phone nna ke tsore wa e gatella kana wa e gatologa or what, you know?
1: Yes. The same way we don't know if you are being rude, you are being sarcastic,
2: yes,
1: it's a joke or what not, you know?
2: On social media, I was reading through, oh, congratulations to our athletes. They made us proud.
1: Colin giving a TP and Litsile. Love it. This is Colin's year.
2: This guy is solo runner.
1: Colin, this
2: having
1: is easier.
2: Having taken from Makwala, now he's the solo run.
1: Yes.
2: And he wants his own space.
1: Karate campaign.
2: Oh, my.
1: Love
2: you
1: that.
2: You know, going to finals, the two sprints, guys. And make a level to the comments. How we are going to be sarcastic or not. The comments are not going to be, depending on the mood that you are in. They can be read as urudi, haurutwezi, wakala, waring. But sometimes, yes, wabokala. Sometimes just that's you. Kahaubu yankating, whether you are online or offline. And therefore, kahaubu send that message across. Kenakir, it's important that the era that we are in, we learn to pause. Breathing exercises, khasetsa haolo ko mabale. Le ha o ntse hela molapeng o tshwanela ke go bua sengwe. Akanya pele ka seo yang go se bua le gore sa go tswa jang. le gore motho mongwe wa go se interpreta jang. That is what is very, very important in this era that we are in. And this is what we started off in the last 2 weeks. Re emphasize gore that good communication over and above everything else will make you succeed in this era of digital technology.
1: Mm-hmm.
2: Because how sa khone go communicate, you will never succeed.
1: You will never succeed. And kana it's not just about, you know, the expressions. It's also what you say, not necessarily only how you say it. Which now brings us back to today's topic that I need us to unpack on, you know, the technical skills. Mm-hmm. Here we're going to be talking about the practical and the physical. Like you say, you need the example is that the physical expression. One of the practical skills I understand that we need to actually deliver a task or an activity, and every day, right? Dear, sitting with the common, sitting with the generic, you know, sitting with the industry, sitting with the sector, and how to pay attention because Hariti, Harnaki, what's that?
2: Yes,
1: you know,
2: and
1: how far we can go with
2: and,
1: that.
2: And what's very interesting is that we don't pay attention because we think the tools and technologies, the devices, are the ones communicating.
1: Mm-hmm.
2: And we don't realize that those things are the ones that are communicating. What you put on your gadgets is sending message across.
1: Mm-hmm.
2: So, so I communicate. So, when I'm online, when I'm on a social media platform, I'm the one who is sending message. So I want us to acknowledge how we have technical skills. Two skills today. One is data management. It is very, very important to appreciate and acknowledge that data drives and runs our lives today. Data could be anything that you put your hand on, and that is factual, that is true. Lena la gago go romandutle tseo re di buile thata, I think earlier in the year re bua ka data protection gore o nna kae that data. You need to know how to use it for the good and for the bad. It can destroy you, it can make you up. So it's important that we understand gore there are a lot of skills that we need around managing data. Data that is at our disposal, data re bar kang ka ne malatsi wethe mo ditirong tsa rona, we need to analyze and say, should I say it or shouldn't I say it? It's part of communication.
1: Yes.
2: How do I say it? The science of communicating data and the science of analyzing data. We are not going to just take it lightly. So when we talk about skills at data management, we are saying each one of us need data management skills. You need to be able to analyze data. You need to be able to understand the value of data and the importance of data. Data is valuable. You also need to understand and appreciate that data moves. So understand the movement of data. Data ya move. So se kwala today, so se bua today, on all the digital platforms, has the potential to reach other places you never intended for it to reach. So data ya move betsu, and it's important that we acknowledge that. Maloba, nere launcha sekolo se sechaka
1: block 7. Yes.
2: Data ya teng gone ya na e online. How re tsa beng ba sone na go ene ba launcha, what we are talking about today. O ka lemoga gore data moves and changes. Hela ka ne re bua gore it doesn't stay in one state. It changes, it moves, and it can send both the wrong and the right message
1: that's
2: across.
1: That's true, that's so true.
2: And can't tell people are confused. So we need to understand that data makes decisions. Data helps us to make decisions. Gore o utule eng, o bo tlhaloganya eng, o bo isa kae, go botlhokwa gore o itse gore whatever data you are possessing and you are carrying in your hand, the decision tsa re di tsayang gompieno tse dingwe re robala maikutlo a rona a le botlhoko mo e leng gore ko re robala pelo e le botlhoko, o tsoga pelo e le botlhoko because what you've seen or what you've read, maikutlo a go a affectega, your mental state is a affectega because of just the data e o utuleng. Mme a gongwe e se nnete data ya teng e le ka ga e gorogileng jang ko go wena. So data can be manipulated, guys. The fact that it can be written out there and shared out there and moves out there, it can be manipulated. But again, we say data is the diamond of today, and it is the economy of today, because we can't run the economy without data. We need the numbers. We need the facts. We need the stats. And that comes from data. and therefore rote hela we need to understand lekwa ga go hela ntse re itse gore na ke a palola itse gore ga ke khonise itse gore jo di thata. How much data do you have? What can you sell using that data? What money can you make out of that data? Wa go ithela le gore o na le mogopolo, that idea that you can actually develop into something seno gore se meaningful. When I was out, we were going to have a lot of data. We had a lot of ideas. We had a lot of developed a lot of business. When I was out, I was out. So why are you telling information? You gave them the idea.
1: And I like that you mentioned the part of businesses and technology or AI because earlier on I was asking Bunyongo, okay, as a young person in Botswana, when I say appreciate the digital world, what exactly comes to your mind? How do you appreciate it? Because I think all of us were always jumping to there's a social media. I get to stay in tune and in contact with people babakhakala, but we don't see the business side of it. Speaking of the business side of it, I was very interested and appreciated the drones light show last week. Exactly. I don't know if you were there.
2: Yes.
1: Oh, okay, you were not there.
2: For the first time, I saw that the uncle live online with someone. I was wondering what is happening? Because it was that same Tuesday when I was here.
1: Yes.
2: About it. Remember, we also met in town?
1: Yes.
2: After that?
1: So you didn't know, so you didn't go?
2: I didn't know.
1: Because those are your kind of events.
2: Hey, I was so sad. But you know, the second skill, talking about that, I wanted us to talk about another thing, but I'll talk to AI. Because AI is a game changer. Drones are also a game changer. And last week we witnessed in Botswana for the first time the drones night show that was happening at the UB Stadium. The drone ne di kwala go godimo kwa di radio tse di harologanang di show di lights tse di harologana. It was so epic, it was so interesting, and it was so beautiful. And I think what I picked from there was that most people were thinking drones. Remember, drones are gadgets, they are hardwares that can do so much. But if you integrate them with AI, and why do we talk about integration with AI? We are talking integration with AI because AI will help you to do things that human mind can also do, but using a better, a faster way of doing it. You know, a more focused way of doing it. Unlike the mind, we just send instructions. This is what we want, and then it will come up with that thing. We can always change and fix and say, no, this is not exactly how I want it to come out. This is what I want. So you work around the model. But then it comes up with that model. And I cannot overemphasize, guys, as much as AI will never take you out of the job, but it is the skills that you have that will take you out of the job. And this includes AI skills. Appreciating that there is this other side of technology that I can integrate with who I am.
1: Yes,
2: I can integrate with my business. That I can use to grow me and build me up, to be able to become a better person, to be a better business. You know, yes, you need people. I always say it will not replace people, because you need people to send those instructions to the gadgets, to the tools, to the technologies, and say, this is what I want. And that agent, and that agent standing on your behalf as AI tool or agent.
1: A very interesting conversation, Sarah. For somebody who would like to engage further because of time, where else could they reach you?
2: They can reach us online. We are available on social media platforms, Service Excellence Consulting Services on Facebook and LinkedIn. We are also reachable on WhatsApp, 7369-6870 and 7516-2239. 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Traditional, we are still there. info@serviceexcellence.co.bw. You can't take away
1: emails. You can't take away emails, honestly.
2: No matter how much you have presence on social media,
1: you can never take away the emails. Sarah, thank you so much. 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

0: It's Rashid featuring MMP Family. It's The Way. This is the remix. Bang your speakers on Yarn FM on The Good Life with myself, Luke. We're jumping right into the 1 p.m. news bulletin coming through with the Bonyongo. Before, Thabo Matlala joins us with the latest sports update and more music ahead of that.
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2: 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Good afternoon. The Botswana Power Corporation is targeting to grow its revenue from about 9 billion pula to 25 billion pula under its new five-year corporate strategy, Maduo 26. Chief Executive Officer David Koboko says the plan will focus on improving financial sustainability, strengthening the reliability of generation, transmission and distribution infrastructure, and expanding renewable energy. He adds that BPC will also diversify its revenue streams as it prepares for changing the energy market.
4: While we have made significant strides in strengthening our operations, we have not yet achieved the level of financial sustainability that we originally envisaged. This experience taught us that we need to be more deliberate in our new strategy. We need to be more integrated. And in some areas, bolder in the way we run the corporation and make decisions that create sustainable value. That is what brings us to the new corporate strategy. The 2026 to 2031 corporate strategy builds on the strong foundation already laid by Maduo 26 while taking BPC into a new and ambitious phase of its transformation.
2: The government has been urged to ensure that development strategies are effectively implemented. Speaking at a high-level leadership dialogue on Botswana's long-term planning in Gaborone today, University of Botswana Professor of Economics P.C. Pambe said the country needs a stronger long-term planning while addressing challenges such as a weak implementation capacity, inadequate planning skills, and systematic gaps in data. Professor Sipambe emphasized that relevant stakeholders should be involved in national planning to make development strategies more inclusive and practical.
5: Anti-corruption, regulatory agencies, human capital investment, we are very low on these. If you look at our IPs and other research outputs, we are one of the lowest in the region. Financial sector deepening plus regulation liberalized by the strong supervision. And of course, infrastructure, we need public goods, and this is where the case for long-term planning comes in. We were planning for the long term, but one plan we have got, let's put more things

0: because their benefits go way beyond 20 years or 30 years.
1: And finally, a private tertiary institution, New Era College, will transform into a fully-fledged polytechnic university. This follows the launch of a five-year strategic plan on the school premises in Gaborone this morning. College President Darush Gordret says the strategy will allow the institution to offer TVET courses at a degree level, producing graduates equipped to address the job market mismatch. The move is expected to strengthen Botswana's higher education sector and expand opportunities for skill-based learning.
2: Applied research and technical education. 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We also are proud to announce the launch of the Tsimoloho Incubator and Business Hub. This is where we will manage the end of life of the IP pipeline and turn ideas into real businesses.
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1: And our weather forecast for today, Gaborone will reach a high of around 26 degrees Celsius today. Francistown will be warmer at around 33 degrees. Further north, Maung is expected to reach around 35 degrees. Kasane will also be hot with temperatures expected to reach around 34 degrees. Across the borders, Johannesburg will reach around 20 degrees, while Lusaka is expected to be around 25 degrees. Harare will see temperatures of about 25 degrees, while Windhoek will reach at 24 degrees Celsius. And finally, Cape Town will reach around 19 degrees with generally mild conditions. 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Good afternoon.
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6: Tennis star Lerae prefers solo glory over team sports, and Letsile Tebogo set sights on 2027 Beijing after season finale. With the sports update, I am Thabang Matlale. Good afternoon. Lerae Lebalang favors the individuality of tennis over team sports, as he doesn't want to depend on teammates to achieve success. The 16-year-old explained this during a conversation with Yarn FM Sport, sharing how he first developed a love for tennis. Lerae participated in the recent Gaborone J30 tournament, where he tested his abilities against both regional and international junior players. He noted that he chose tennis over team sports this year due to the influence of his sibling and the sport's individual nature.
7: I started playing tennis this year because of my brother. It looked really fun, and I used to play basketball. I wanted somewhere where I could be alone, a sport whereby it was just me. I've always been someone that played multiple different sports. Me starting playing tennis this year, it was just me trying out something new. I just grew to love it. With other sports, like, you're with a team and your success depends on your team, but with tennis, your success depends on just you and your only performance. So that's what I really like about tennis. It's only me. No one pushes me. I just push myself.
6: He also reflected on his tennis career and the obstacles he encounters.
7: I've traveled to South Africa to play some TSA tournaments. It was a different atmosphere there, playing all these different types of experienced guys. I'm playing men's groups. There's no U18 there. It's a great experience because you're playing against higher level players. I believe that the more you get to play players that are of a higher level, you then reach that level, which is great for me. Yeah, it's definitely something you have to invest a lot in. Tennis is a very expensive sport. Rackets are expensive. Change of clothes. You could be playing for hours and sweating, etc.
6: Letsile Taboga has turned his attention to the 2027 World Athletics Championships in Beijing after wrapping up his season in Budapest on Saturday. He shared this during a media session at the World Athletics Ultimate Championships in Hungary, where he won a silver medal in 200 meters. Letsile achieved his fastest run of the season with a time of 19.76 seconds. At 23 years old, he views 2026 as a valuable learning period that will serve as a motivation for his coming years.
8: I wouldn't say it's been a long season. Everything had to do with the mental aspect, how your season is going to go. So there are so many things that we could fix without mistakes. I don't believe we'll learn. So we have learned where we went wrong. The first mistake that we did before Brussels, we completely shut down the gym. We decided to just close it down all right round. So, and then not doing so many 100 meters also played a role. Beijing is going to be really amazing. And it's something that I put my life on. I put everything in the line for that gold medal in Beijing.
6: He also commended compatriot Colin Gibinati before a season well done.
8: He had a great season from the first race up until the last. He gave it his all. And I believe those legs will still be there. Beijing, the Olympics. And then we'll see after the Olympics what happens. Because that now, we have to reset, really reset. And yes, he said he wants to try other events so that the body doesn't shut down. So I'll 100% agree with him and the coach there. Because that's also something that we've really tried to look into. And we have a group of hurdlers maybe throwing some heads in there. But we'll see. We'll see how it goes.
6: Ralate, you play some mega sports?
9: Yes.
6: Which one?
9: Softball.
6: Softball. Mm-hmm. Why did you quit?
9: It was in junior school, right? Like I was a kid, and then I went to senior school. Going for now, I'm used to softball. Hell, I hardcore. Coach Arbel, la hore bonyana bo sala ko gating ya training grounds. So har tsana go sina ring ba yana ke, oh my gosh, oh my god, it was boring for me, ke to gela.
6: What are we so hearing?
9: Kis ke ne le gare.
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1: 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It's a special day filled with pride, celebration, and unforgettable memories for graduates, families, friends, and the entire ISBS community. 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
3: 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And I'm grateful for that. 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

0: It's Ben T. And the name of the song is Fantastic Weekend. Thank you so much for tuning into the coolest station in the nation. This is The Good Life with myself, Luca, where we hold each other's hands on a daily to create and maintain yet another good life. And today, I think I'm loving this good life you and I are creating. Because get a good news, fella, get a good news, fella. Because New Era College is on its way to becoming a fully-fledged polytechnic university. And you're probably wondering, Luca, what is that? This is this actually means the school, the college, is now going to be a type of higher education. A higher education institution that focuses heavily more practically, more technically, career-oriented education. I mean, think of it as a place where you don't just go there to learn the theory of something. You also learn how to actually do it in the workplace. You actually learn the practical skills and all of that. And I love this conversation because it opens up the honesty that comes with how we've always dreamed life. For years, we've had this idea that the only way to be successful is to sit in a lecture room and get a traditional degree, and then mind you, we do have your attachments, but they were never as solid as now seeing the likes of Bonobo New Era or any other school that offers TVET courses to degree level. It's actually a beautiful thing. A New Era has launched a 5-year strategic plan, and one of the biggest moves being bringing TVET courses to degree level. Right now, walk in the streets, the job market will tell you something different. Employers now need people who can do the things. People with practical skills, technical knowledge, problem-solving abilities, and the qualifications to now then back it all up. So imagine being able to take a practical skill-based route and still progress in all the way to a degree qualification. I think also jumping into a chat that we never really have candid conversations around it, as the low self-esteem that we've seen our TVET studying mates have, because dikolo tsa bone di tsela kwa tase, it's not a degree level, you know. Na ke go madikolo, I'm doing a degree, you're just doing a TVET courses. So seeing the likes of New Era College now bringing TVET courses to degree level, I think that's a great move, Mobotswana. I think that's a great one, and I think it talks to parents more than it talks to the students. And this is the chat that I want myself to have with the parents. Are we preparing our children for the jobs that existed yesterday, or the jobs that Botswana will need tomorrow? Because if you sit down and think about it, our employers are the students go the TVET, but that are doing TVET courses, you know, that are doing the practical part of it, they're doing the technical part of it, and then they're now, with it being taken to degree level, they're now bringing the qualification to back it all up. So I think it also helps improve the education system. DNT from junior school, and now you take me from junior to senior, and now I'm doing a course degree level, and I need to now let go of my dream, because let me go find something else to do at degree level. Now TVET courses are being brought to degree level. I think this is something to celebrate. This is something to give kudos to the New Era College. So parents that are actually looking for schools, I think this is one school we need to explore, especially if you know your child is one for the TVET courses. Definitely a great move. And to the New Era College management, we celebrate you and we celebrate with you. More music coming through as we make way to the end of the show, coming through at 2 p.m. This is The Good Life with myself and Luke. More music coming through with the Say Diamond featuring Aubrey November. The name of the song is Nakwe Chile. Ahead of that is Major Kuba with the Kuru Tugu. Enjoy the music and let's take it to the top.
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0: So one of a kind featuring Nolwazi Kruger Rand, Epoketeen is the name of the song being your speakers right here and right now. The good love on the RNA fam. Sure, been a jam, has been a jump. You and I together to the top all the way to 2 p.m. where I get to say my goodbyes. Thank you so much, one of my, for holding my hand to create and maintain yet another good life today on the RNA fam. Your favorite frequency, don't touch that dial because the Clemens is coming through with DJ Sway and Melanie taking it all the way to 6 p.m. from 2. And they get to vibe with you on the same WhatsApp dial. +267 391 0066. That's for me, myself, and I. It's time to say goodbye. Now go out there to love and to live. Live the moment, live the dream, and definitely love the music. And don't forget to catch more of me across all social media platforms. That's Luhle on Facebook and Being Luhle on TikTok and Instagram. I love you so much. I care about you. I'll catch you again tomorrow. Same time, same place. Goodbye and take care.
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1: 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I just want me some more.
0: Shit.
1: Ooh. 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

0: 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Yo!
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0: Good afternoon, BW. Good afternoon, 267. Good afternoon to Maxers across Back Hunter. Oh yes, we are back, yet another exciting episode of The Climax. It is a beautiful Tuesday, and with that being said, thank you so much for choosing Yaron FM. Thank you so much for choosing The Climax. We wouldn't be able to do any of this without you, and it is such a pleasure to always be hanging out with you for the next 4 hours, man. With that being said, Mel, how are you doing today?
2: I'm awesome,
0: Jimmy. Hey, what is it? Yeah, I'm like, oh my goodness. How was your evening yesterday?
2: It was okay.
0: Yeah?
2: It was okay. I've been looking for these books, and I finally found them. So I'm
0: what books are these?
2: Zako's calling his workbooks, Cambridge books.
0: It's
2: so hard. No, like, it's so hard to find them more shopong.
0: Oh, okay.
2: Like, locally, because and I don't understand why Holetata or Obate material wa Cambridge.
0: Yeah.
2: Ona we tell like PSL.
0: The school doesn't offer them?
2: Your IGCSE, no.
0: Really?
2: And that's the most painful part.
0: Yeah?
2: Because at least they kopa syllabus, because Lahoko does have a tutor.
0: Mm-hmm.
2: So Hake kopa syllabus so that it could help the tutor learn. We can't find the syllabus. They can't give it to us.
0: Where did you find it then?
2: Exclusive books.
0: Exclusive books. Yeah, that's always been the plug, no?
2: No, it is the plug. But the thing is, but they just promised me I should send them like ISBN numbers and they'll get them for me.
0: Oh, they order them.
2: I'm super excited.
0: Okay, all right. That's really cool, man. It is a beautiful Tuesday afternoon. We have a message here from, this was a while ago. So it's a happy birthday message from Jonathan. Jonathan was like, say, yo, it's my birthday today. So if it is your birthday on the 15th of September 2026, we want to do a little something for you.

0: Happy birthday to you if it is your birthday on the 15th of September 2026. And with that being said, we're going to kickstart the show with something that's very familiar. We call it Hit or Classic. It's something of some sort of an icebreaker whereby we're just trying to find out from you as a listener. Do you think that this next song is a hit or a classic? It's very simple. Warabulela hela via our text line, our phone line, or our WhatsApp our audio line, right? If you want to send a voice note to +267 391 1066. And because we are celebrating BBW September, all things are going to be BBW. Now, we have a song from... Yo, this song's from Weza. And about 15 years, somewhere there. And he's one of the artists, they've really, really been there for the game. And he's taking Motswako to like a whole other level. And I like to believe maybe possibly today we might have a classic, because yesterday it was a hit. I did admit I have never heard that song in my whole life. Refilo ya gala team. So today is a Motswako song. Let's find out from you on +267 391 1066. Huh? You don't know it?
1: I'm not sure.
0: You're not sure if you know it?
1: I am not sure.
0: Okay, yeah. What are these you are going to be putting some songs in? They weren't really out there like that. But let's find out from you. Is this song a hit or a classic? Right now.
2: DJ's your boy, DJ Sway. And your girl. And your girl, Melanie.

0: But it's called Serai right here on the Climax. +2673911066. Let us know, BW. Do you think that this song is a hit or classic?
1: Touch it
2: off. WhatsApp or call +2673911066.
0: Let's find out from you. Nomadic dropped this one almost 15 plus years ago, and we're just trying to figure out, is this song a hit or classic? Text the voice note, or you can directly call me.

0: Let us know. +26739111066. Today's your turn to let us know. Mel, do you know the song?
1: No.
0: Really?
2: No. Now you're like, really? Good. I'm a plastic bunch.
0: Really?
2: Yeah.
0: You don't know the song?
2: I don't know Nomadic.
0: Huh? You don't know Nom.
2: Oh, it's a pinna. Show me, you know, regular kettle like that. Come on. Oh, it's a pinna thing.
0: Give me a popular song.
2: There's no way. Can I pin a TV so there's no way? I don't know. I've never heard of there's no way.
0: Like, one of these good days, my sisters are going to kill us. Are you to know Merrick?
2: No. What's it? Popular thing.
0: He's got a couple.
2: Kiffing.
0: I mean, he got a couple. I don't know what you're doing. Maybe you're unlike Mel and you actually know who Nomadic is and you know the song. Is this song a hit or a classic? +26739111066. We want to find out from you. We're going to be playing your takes and reading your takes and playing your voice notes in just a bit. And also taking your calls on +26739111066. And when the silence is very loud, then we kind of know where this song sits.
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0: Thought Love song right here on the Climax. 2:27 is the time. We have about 3 minutes so that we can debunk this one. We played you a song earlier on and we called this feature the Head or Classic feature. Okay, it's very simple. All you had to do is let us know on +267 391 1066. Maybe let me just explain what a hit is and what a classic is, right? A hit is a song that was good back in the day. Everybody is vibing with it. You know, people liked it. People are just losing their minds every single time the song played. And then now a classic is a song that even after all these years, it has managed to stand the test of time by still being a song you still play. Or, you know, you're really surprised that it's playing. You're like, oh my goodness, that song is still as good as I first heard it. Mm-hmm. So that is a classic, right? So those are the two differences between the two. Now let's find out from you on +267 391 1066. Nomadic coming in with Sahai. Is this song a hit or a classic? Millennial Latola Rena Haiti Nomadic. Alright. What are you doing?
1: Ke le ka go mmata wena.
0: Oh, Nomadic?
1: Yes, impontsa bo Dominic yena ga atswe.
0: Where is he searching from?
1: On the internet.
0: On the internet, color Nomadic Botswana. Botswana artist.
1: I did try that, Renee. Let me add Botswana.
0: There's no way. No, Nomadic is literally part of the blueprint of local music, man. Come on.
1: Like,
0: And this is one thing I don't like.
1: I feel like I need to say it. I've said it before. I'm going to say it again.
0: What?
1: When it comes to local artists, they don't put that information out there.
0: But this is back in the day, remember? I think he's gone corporate now.
1: He's gone corporate.
0: I like to believe so.
1: I say Rihiti.
0: Huh? No, I'm like, come on. That just stop. Just no, Mel. Like
1: Nomadic is the name.
0: Yeah.
1: And Tebogo Mapine.
0: Yeah.
1: That's his name.
0: Yeah, that's his name.
1: So Katapine lo gore ne blue ile dog.
0: Hey, so ga ikia ke re ne blue ile ra sa mo mo radio mona kwa gompieno.
1: Tedimo systeming ke di fendi pina tsa gago.
0: Okay, I'll read them to you just now. Okay, let's find out from you +267 391 1066. What do you think about this song? Do you think that the song is a hit or classic? Rabolela mo mogaleng wa rona. This is Nomadic coming in with Sagai.

0: 106.6. I'm going to school millennial nomadic after this. About
1: because
0: right
1: it's a
0: now.
1: Cool name.
0: Yeah, nomadic
1: it's
0: is a very cool, yeah, it's a very
1: it's
0: cool,
1: a
0: cool name.
1: Name.
0: It's
1: I don't want to cool lie. Name.
0: We should have had him on our 27th best to ever do it.
1: We should now. What can we meet?
0: Because he has a song. He had a song called Let It Be. He had a song called Go with Zeus. He had No Beady. He had more than just more than just okay. He had Us Dust Till Dawn. He had Big Homie, the remix with Young Fella. He also had AK. He had The Stars. He had Call Me. He had Maybe. He had Either or 20 or Pokoyam. Those are some of the songs that we have that are nomadic on the system. You still think you still can't recognize not even one song. No, yeah, I get it. No, but the thing is, hey, we all learn a little something every day, no?
1: Yeah,
0: this is why we do this, right? My boy, go talk to us, man.
2: Yeah, maybe I eat in a nomadic with Mr. T.
0: But
2: yes, my panyan. Oh, my pina, something like that.
0: Hey, my pina, you are correct in saying that. My boy, go again, talk to us, brother.
2: Omo the Orcasi anthem. His rap goes like Hunter's Gold, Hunter's Gold, refresher like from a city,
1: thank you, Mabongo.
0: Hey,
1: now, but how it's done.
0: But he's on the remix. He has a verse on it. But
1: yes.
0: Let's talk about some of the other songs that.
1: No,
0: I
1: he's
0: out.
1: Good. Mother remix. He's good. He's very good. I love that verse. Loved it.
0: What about the song you just played? What about the song you just played?
1: I don't know the song.
0: And? I can look at my mom and I didn't know the song and I did say, well, not for me, it's not even a hit because I didn't even know it at all.
1: No, because Kutileves are from Kasi.
0: Ah, bom melejar ka kala na di jaja. I think Nomadic was just really slick with it. You know what I mean?
1: I think he's good. His bars are good, so
0: yeah.
1: I'm gonna give it a hit.
0: Yeah, I think it was just a hit. I don't think right now if it's playing right now in the car, you know, you're losing your mind or anything. I think it's just a chill
1: but
0: song.
1: I lost my mind.
0: The Orcasi anthem is verse. Yeah. No, but big shout out to Nomadic, man. One of the hoop mans that have really just paved the way for some of these amazing Motswakalises that we have to this day. Mr. Doe, he was in the thick of it at the time. But I think I've heard, is it Staga saying, when he was doing it, when he dropped It Gets Crazy, he was one of few. But then after then that period where there was both Drama Boy, both AT, both Nomadic, like all of them when they dropped, Corey was very hard for somebody to. So I think when I was on the Scar podcast and he was referring to Melo at the time, or Melo is a dope rapper. It's just that he came at a time where there was a very big influx of hip hop rappers in Botswana. Yerna FM, hello.
1: Hello.
3: Hello, Melanie.
1: Hi.
0: Yo.
3: Oh, try to say the chrome.
1: Chomi, kirile sorry. Keleng kire sorry.
3: Guys, come on, man.
0: Agolwe.
3: This hit song is Bala Bala with V.
0: With V, my PZ.
3: Yeah.
0: Can you recite it for us?
3: Bala Bala. That's his hit song. It even has a V on YouTube, I think.
0: Really?
3: Yeah, so go to Toro, check it out. Mr. T, Bala Bala with V.
0: These are some of the conversations we need to have. No, but you know what my chat is, and I think it just goes back to what Mel was saying, Jorge. You know, we hardly document black excellence, you know
3: exactly.
0: What I mean? And
3: yeah.
0: This is why you find out, Jorge, now generations later, you know, you don't really know the people who really paved the way. So I think this is why these podcasts and these interviews that we'll be doing be really cool. Thank you so much for the call, my brother.
3: Yeah, he's based in SA, by the way, huh?
0: He's making an essay,
3: Yeah, he's
0: making an
3: essay now.
0: Yeah. All right, man. Thank you so much and continue listening to the show,
3: Chop, chop.
0: Dango. All right, man. With that being said, it is 2:33. I don't know why I like saying 4:33 in the first hour of the show. Hey, can. No, but no, we'll get used to it. Trust me. But by the end of this week, I'll be used to it. Well, this is a 4-hour show. So we start at 2, we finish at 6. Coming up in just a bit is Mel coming in with the hot story of the day.
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0: Rockefeller and Twisted Butterfly on this one at 2:45 Yarn FM. We are 45 minutes into the show, 15 away from 3 p.m. And right now, it is time for the hot story of the day, courtesy of Melanie.
1: Hot story of the day on the climax.
0: What's going on, Mel?
2: We didn't actually meet Lekifila for the Kansas in Zingana. Lekifila, get cringe at 2 minutes. I had a hot story, but it is what it is.
0: Mm-hmm.
2: So, two children have died. Because of
0: That is such a bad way to start the day. Wow.
2: Because of a spike of diarrhea cases in the Northwest District, which is raising an alarm amongst health officials.
0: Okay.
2: So the council chairman, Ray Itumeleng Kilebetseng, says September alone, they saw 188 cases without dehydration and 93 with dehydration, mostly in children under the age of 5 years.
0: Sure.
2: The public health care department has stepped up surveillance and response while parents are urged to seek treatment early. Gilebeting is calling for counselors, leaders, and communities to spread awareness and reinforce hygiene practices.
0: Mm-hmm.
2: And if we hakolohala the Botswana Public Health Institute, week 35, that was between the 16th and the 22nd of August 2026.
0: Okay.
2: There are high cases of diarrhea with dehydration. And the total number was 497. And then 5 cases resulted in death. So
0: sure.
2: This is very disturbing. And I asked Dr. Smith what is going on, and his response was, we expect a spike in diarrhea cases around this season, mainly because of the weather changes.
0: Okay, okay.
2: And then he said, so right now what people need to do is that they need to prioritize their hygiene, and they need to vaccinate for rotavirus, because it's the main preventative measure.
0: The virus?
2: Rotavirus.
0: Oh, rotavirus. Okay. Okay.
2: Yes. And then those who are sick, they need to be taken to the clinic or hospital as soon as possible for close monitoring and hydration. And the famous one, as a mom, and most moms, raise is that when you have a case, one of the things you should try doing is ORS. So that you try electrolytes mumiling. So it's disturbing to have a child under 5 years. As a parent, you know under 5 years. It's so hard to try to describe to you how are they feeling, what is wrong since they imagine 2 years when no bona hela answer. So I feel hydrating them, giving them more water, especially like a whole letter, ensure for one on a meat. I know with my son, every time I came on a meet, Gamanel, higher school, what's a map, a kilometer, and I expect for a boy,
0: little
2: empty. So,
0: I actually just checked out what a rotavirus is. It's spelled rotavirus, a very contagious germ that causes severe watery diarrhea and vomiting in babies and young children, right? Some of the common symptoms are watery diarrhea that can last up to a week, frequent vomiting, fever, stomach pain, and loss of appetite, which is crazy. And how does it spread? It easily spreads through hand-to-mouth contact, found in the poop of the infected person, spreads when a person touches contaminated toys, food, or surfaces, and then touches their mouths. Wow. Can live on unwashed objects for days or weeks. Wow. In terms of treatment and prevention, it's said that it has no cure. There's no specific medicine to kill the virus. Fluids treatment focuses on stopping hydration by drinking plenty of water or rehydration drinks. And vaccinations, safe oral vaccines are available to protect babies from getting very sick. All right. And I thought maybe we should just share that as well. How the rotavirus, you really do understand the severity of it. We never want to experience, no parent should ever experience the loss of that child with something. I think it can be controlled. You're not the rotavirus. You know, like you're saying, hygiene is the biggest part of it, you know. Re ska ra itsa pala gore re nare re sugadlwana tsa bana re make sure bana ba nwa metsi, you know, also extreme heat, change of seasons, as well as
2: zinc sulfate, because I've zinc been sulfate, through something okay. like this with Letab.
0: Okay.
2: Funny enough, we were both experiencing the
0: same thing. Okay.
2: Yes, we were both sick at the same time, and then when we went to the hospital, re nara prescribe la zinc sulfate.
0: Oh, zinc sulfate.
2: And
0: okay.
2: It helped.
0: All right, cool. I think that's really a very important conversation. Thank you so much for bringing this to light. Mel, you said we've lost two kids in the past?
2: We've lost August, week 35.
0: We lost
2: five people,
0: and
2: five
0: now
2: deaths.
0: Two.
2: And now we've lost two.
0: Sure. But Zaidi, please, are make sure that bana ba rona mo nako entseng yana. The rotavirus seeming to be it's a matshelo a bana ba rona. You may take it lightly, or it will never happen, collapsing. But you know, just be very cautioned. You know, caution. The guy can't
2: even daycare centers.
0: You know,
2: also
0: daycare centers as well.
2: Yeah.
0: I think that's also very important. You know, and as parents, hello from the very beginning. Make sure that your child is hydrated. You know, hygiene. When they disinfect everything, everybody, it needs to start at home at the end of the day.
2: Yeah, true.
0: You know what I mean? It has to be a kind of law. And also just try to teach these kids. Kids nowadays are smart, you know. Teach them that you need to drink water. Water is a source of life, you know. And you'll be very surprised, Jorge. You know, my daughter loves washing her hands. I don't know why. Like, literally, every little, Jorge, smudge. She will
2: bathroom.
0: Like, where are you going? I'm going to wash my hands. I'm like, well then, okay. And then the thing is, she doesn't do it properly, but she'll get there.
2: That
0: you know,
2: babies.
0: You know, and the COVID babies, they understand what a hygiene is a thing. So make sure that you employ hygiene. I really wish I knew some of these shows say what they promote hygiene as well. The importance of it and what happens if you don't and what happens
2: alpha
0: if you
2: blocks.
0: Do. You know, alpha blocks.
2: There's alpha blocks.
0: Yeah.
2: And then there's teacher Jessica.
0: Okay, teacher Jessica.
2: Teacher Jessica.
0: Yeah.
2: Lenny Blair, I highly recommend it. And then there's also Bleepy. The Bleepy and how was the girl's name?
0: I don't know.
2: How about Kopan? Is it Bleepy and Bleepy and Mika?
0: Bleepy and Mika, okay.
2: Bleepy and Mika, when they're together, they also teach about hygiene. But also you can just manage the technology thing. You just type on it, shows that can teach educational shows that can teach my child hygiene, good hygiene.
0: Absolutely love it. Thank you so much, Mel, for the hot story of the day. Remember you can catch it every single day between 2:45 and 2:50. Right now, more music coming in. Una Cell and Shava Stella.
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0: Right here on the Climax, as we are wrapping up the first hour of the show. We just got off what we call the hot story of the day, courtesy of Melanie, every single day at around 2:45. With that being said, more music is coming up and more conversation as well. Don't go anywhere. It's going to be a very exciting one. Today, I just need to figure out. I need to find out from you.
1: Okay.
0: Yeah. Mel.
1: All right.
0: Your current partner, have you shared your relationship history with them?
1: My relationship history?
0: Yeah, relationship history.
1: Okay, yeah, I have. What do you mean, relationship history?
0: You know what I'm saying. You know,
1: what was happening in my past relationship.
0: Yeah, your past relationship and all that.
1: I had to make a choice. I feel like we need to call like DJ Cops. You need to call Lungo and I'm not talking. Like, okay. Hey, Lungo and repeat what I chase.
0: Hey, hey, hey.
1: You need to call Lungo and repeat. You need to call Mr.
0: Hey,
1: T.
0: Hey.
1: They will tell you. My last relationship showed me dust.
0: Oh.
1: Show me.
0: No, but like, did you tell your current partner?
1: Yes, when I met my current partner, I was like, you know what? If you and I are going to do this, please, Mutamudimu, because one thing, DJ Cops, you need to call Lungo and I know talk. It's like, hey, Lungo and repeat what I chase. You need to call Lungo and repeat. You need to call Mr. T. They will tell you, my last relationship showed me dust.
0: Oh.
1: Show me.
0: No, but like, did you tell your current partner?
1: Yes, when I met my current partner, I was like, you know what? If you and I are going to do this, please, Mutamudimu, because one thing, I mean, it's a great

0: Zack is this person who he won't talk to you, but unamba ha santare naka. How lwale re go tebelo pele I'll support you. Gore ke ha kentse masasane mo go ka.
1: Sane.
0: And I remember when I met my partner, I was like, judging from your previous photos, you were not like this.
1: Okay.
0: He had been stalking me for quite some
1: time. Okay,
0: okay. So he was like, you're not like this. But hey, I get khone ke motho modimo gore ke nne yana is because of 1, 2, 3, and I'm saying
1: really?
0: It so that you know gore if you are to do that,
1: yeah,
0: know that that is my thing. I'm out.
1: Hey, yeah, out. Yeah, that's a red flag.
0: No turning back. Ibila ga ke to go emela gore sorry. If you are to do what this person did to me because he did 1, 2, 3, 6, 7, 8, 9, 10, I'm not gonna.
1: I will tell you though. I used to do it. And I feel like it's always been like my downfall, so I don't do it anymore.
0: I also feel I feel like to a certain extent.
1: Like share my whole past.
0: Yeah, I
1: my whole past that relationship.
0: To a certain extent, especially if you are to get into a relationship longer is not healthy.
1: Okay.
0: Because how san tsonzi kwa against you.
1: That's my problem.
0: Yeah.
1: And women love doing that.
0: We
1: love doing that. Yes. 1, 2, 3, 4. Exactly.
0: Yeah.
1: So you always just start with the clean slate. Na koro idre gay.
0: Na head to
1: true. And also if I do I could I just graze how would you me hela?
0: Summary.
1: No siyame la kwa na la siyame. Kama na kwa ten koro idre gay kwa na kulo loer tuvile ntu kore batadi bali involved.
0: My police
1: bali involved. I'm telling you, I don't feel comfortable with sharing.
0: I only did my current with
1: my past.
0: Partner.
1: Really? Yeah,
0: but then with other people that ask what happened,
1: hey.
0: And then I'll be like, ah, it didn't work out.
1: Down below, chum. Okay, is it advisable to talk to us, BW? We are talking all things a relationship. Do you share your whole relationship past with your current person? Maybe you're still in the talking stage. Are you telling them something? I don't know if you're a pastor. So count the kebuka. Imagine.
0: No, but
1: what about it?
0: But honestly, Chim, another question.
1: What about
0: it? I feel that question is very childish.
1: Why?
0: You know what I'm saying? You're a woman. I learned that killing million, killing kanakana. I just did it. You said it. Can't say it's a city.
1: Imagine that. I'm not going to be running.
0: How many men are going to be a blogger?
1: Let us know. Do you share your relationship past with your current partner? I think when you okay. Not that dating should be for marriage. But I think most people by lore, they only get comfortable by saying, you know what, this person I'm going to live the rest of my life with. Look at the person, I'm like that. Because yeah. I feel like I've been through so much personally, and I feel like I can't subject myself to that pain again. You know what I mean? Mm-hmm. So I'd rather give somebody, because also everything that I do, wagon jajala of what I did in the past. So that's my problem with telling people your current situation.
0: I think
1: you
0: I
1: will
0: know
1: always
0: that.
1: Judge. As
0: I
1: much it will always be in the back of your head. You know what I mean?
0: With friends, this person did this to me.
1: No, I'm going. Hey. You know, that's my problem with sharing your past. But I want to find out from the listener. You can send me a text or a voice note. We're gonna play them a little bit later because I want to play some music. Shabas that are coming in are
0: in tune.
1: Of course. And Ping J, we have some music from Harpex Guru and DJ Koza featuring French August. It's called The Beautiful Thing. And then we are talking all things that situation. Are you willing or are you the type to tell your current partner your relationship past? Get out, malala sengwe le sengwe. What's another file? It says go to forensic audit.
0: But I think it's easy. Matata ke for boyre.
1: Eh, because you're always going to judge me.
0: Imagine alone thare. Hey, na tama relationship ya me ke thale tsogore ke mochitila ka batho ba le 10. Ah,
1: and then
0: would
1: what?
0: I stay?
1: And then you're like, I will. You did what now?
2: Protection.
3: What's up, Ocall?
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0: Izo featuring Big J Music and Faction BW. 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A go re tlhalosetse ha bona in your past or in your dating life. All right, this one I think Bumiri people they can sit this one out. Oh, maybe back in the day. Right, I will ask you if
1: it's
0: about you.
1: But
0: send a voice note to Arab. Okay, so I was basically just asking Mel, yo, did you, your current partner, have you told them like your whole relationship past, what has happened before you started dating that person, all right? And I'm just very curious to find out what, do you let loose a lot of hey, nagana nali, le my last girlfriend, nerelema go di amato, nerele di skemara.
1: I feel like it only works if you know that there's a certain bad thing that was done in the previous relationship.
0: Okay.
1: For example, if you had broken my heart, if the person, my ex had broken my heart, if I get into a next relationship, in
0: but you're comparing us now.
1: No, I'm not comparing you guys. I can't like similar motoking stage. Hey, you could post going tira ya hokopa. Or maybe an or hey, like an casual alumoto, I miss you. I give you no silly, like a tokamala when I get a girl. You understand? I feel like it only works if you are weird at something bad. But I can't get the hell of a girl. Hey, can I?
0: It stems from a conversation you're probably having. It can be like that. Yo, since we're talking about this, hey,
1: no, if you know that one is okay, like hey. I'm saying, if it's the bad,
0: stuff, okay,
1: you understand?
0: All right,
1: well, imagine I'm here, I'm like, ooh. Do you know how much holo narta kung tira lai arta kung padi massage? So what are you saying? You
0: miss. But what's wrong with that?
1: Kana you are reminiscing about the massages to kilongwa di hiyo.
0: No, but that was no. But I appreciate you giving. I would love for you to give me massages.
1: Then say that
0: because I really love massages.
1: Then say you, I love massages. Maybe
0: is there a problem with that actually?
1: Is it my no orta borahish? Kana my ex narta kung padi massage. Maybe temper massage.
0: What's wrong with that? What's wrong with that?
1: That is so disrespectful. Bro.
0: How?
1: Okay.
0: I feel like you live in your own little bubble. Like,
1: let me ask you right now. Oh, but the if you only a girl, you are chilling, and then sorry, I have a very bad hair day. Hey. Kana na kwetsa ga ne ke jwala le tea boy ka ba sa pelo go senda madi a hair maintenance
0: na yena madi be
1: kana re you don't
0: that's my answer that's my answer to
1: you. Like you don't have a problem with that statement.
0: I don't have a problem with that statement at all but ga ke tsara ke shule pelo
1: gore ka go bona ai
0: ke shule pelo I'm telling you like ga ke na tsika thing anymore like I
1: but you used to have it.
0: Like for example, back in the day, pizza Fridays. And if you like pizza, I'll get you that pizza. There's nothing wrong with that. I feel like it's being adult. What's the point? So why are you upset? Friday pizza night.
1: So basically what you're saying is we should do pizza. We should do what you and your ex used to do. Basically you are...
0: No, you like pizza.
1: You are admitting to me that you're reminiscing
0: But you like pizza.
1: No, just say... Like T-Boy is saying, I'd say if it's not broken, don't fix it. Let lying dogs lie. Because when you awaken it, it might just bite you. Whatever you say to your partner may always use it against you and will also begin to see you differently. What was in your past relationship should remain in the past. Forget my past. I'm your future. No need to worry about your partner's body count and how their past relationships were. It might just make you cry.
0: Nah.
1: So if you want a future with your partner, forget about that past relationship.
0: Now what I learned now, I'm a different type of bee, bro. Like, it does not bother me at all. Do you want to talk about your past relationship?
1: No.
0: Maybe it's a healing process. Maybe it's something that you need to release all the time. Maybe I'm your therapist. Am I not supposed to be your home?
1: You're supposed to be my home, not your ex's home. That's how we're supposed to be in relationships.
0: If you talk about something more enough with somebody that you believe that you love, they shouldn't turn around and use that
1: thing against you. And then when you are in a
0: relationship, you are like, "Oh, Melanie, how do you say this?"
2: Melanie, refrain from that, my sister. I used to be that. Nowadays, I'm swaying. I don't. You don't tell such things. Don't. At least bolela tedi monate. Me le tsone tata ha di thoka ha di. Me tsa go the dirty things, the dark things. Ashem, I've learned the hard way.
0: As we've all learned the hard way.
1: Eh, when I meshi. Re topolele.
0: Eh, iri anela go le.
1: Re
0: nga hela 10 seconds
1: rule. We are learning again.

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0: ya no gana go harri bua ka go bolella mothodi khantsa ga go tse ile gore they were in your past. Have you openly told your current partner everything that happened in your past?
1: Or was
0: that to gele sepe go morago gore o phuthulo ga ile o molella gore jure keng nna bogologolo nna le tshomiano ya bogologolo nna le exam ne ri ga 1 2 3 4 nna re go re utswa go go re betsa 2 man nna le monna ma bogolo but ko ena baby gona na pa 2673911066 nna re go bile manager re tla re ga twa re happen yani ke o tsaba go re bolella
2: he le rata data there was this other guy. Regular data. That was my last relationship before this one. Hey. That girl on a rata hubuya ka exa. Chu. Guys, ho abora.
0: I'll miss you.
2: My ex-business. Which is me. Yay.
0: What do you mean?
1: There's
0: nothing wrong with Edgar. Honestly,
1: there is something
0: like
1: wrong with
0: you in life. Return to Rahane. Ke go bolela gore reetsa re agane e le gore o itse re ke nna kana nna my ex o ntirilana, like for example, na had a violent ex wa bona, right?
1: Hey,
0: yeah. Excellent, any way it's a hell of a thought. Unkitela one, Ila last nine guitar one, maybe no one
1: would. I'm
0: pizza.
1: I'm pizza.
0: That's why I guess I report the car, Nikita.
1: No,
0: we're
1: king,
0: Hey,
1: I'm facial expression.
0: Guys,
1: people don't get it. Now I'm with you in studio.
0: Sweetheart, an absolute sweetheart. Wow, what an amazing person.
1: I'm sure you went through something
0: like that.
1: And that's the thing that I don't like. If you were to hit her back,
0: It is still GBV, I guess, but that girl. And you
1: had blue eyes and stuff?
0: It was not blue eye. Kitele ke bali two. I'm going to answer the little more room in here. I'm going to date at my friend's house.
1: Like different girls?
0: Two different girls, yeah.
1: And then...
0: Should I be ashamed to say that to my current partner?
1: Do not be ashamed to say that, but I'm just saying... Like I was saying, there are certain things that you can say. You saying that, opening up to her, my current partner... had my previous partner and I'm better. That is basically you saying please
0: do not do that.
1: You can omit that part. Just say, try gin and juice.
0: What's wrong? But... Oh, dog. I never know how to relationship. I never know how to relationship.
3: Let me tell you something.
1: Show me, I have a better one. I will rare it. Tsenya mosamo ka hatas.
0: This is a real story. And ke bolela wena, ga ke bolele batswana, ke bolela wena. nna e kry ya re re itheditse hela
1: You
0: know, I've never told anybody this.
1: Really? Okay.
0: Ever. Right. Not even my friends know this about me.
1: How about?
0: Hey, I'm gonna run into the crowd.
1: Hey, what happened?
0: Hey, no, Neri, no, me, boy, no, good. Ora la romo tela ha setsa ela go helletse kopia metsi a ba bua lena la X
1: ha
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0: It's crazy. 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Y'all don't believe me. I don't know what validation I can give you because I've never told anybody.
1: It's not.
0: Friday. We listen to us. Obana musadi katema katema. Mwanana asuro. Yo tota. Obana, if there's one person I should be talking about all the time, kira basadi hasisip. Good.
1: Wow. So she's giving
0: Ariana to tell me hello ya na ba bua lena la.
1: She's giving Matsidiso vibes to me. Mamita ke Matsidiso.
0: Matsidiso ke wo.
1: Wa galeng popo boy.
0: Why you real? Why? Why would you say that?
1: Wa galeng popo boy.
0: He?
1: How mi jo galeng popo boy?
0: Eh, ke ra eno malo boy.
1: Eh.
0: Eh,
1: because I feel like that is
0: hey, deep, melody, man. I was in disbelief. I couldn't, you know when you ask yourself.
1: I was in disbelief.
0: I was thinking about it. Kwa bo golo mona to a tshwara eh so a ke ntse ke le letsana mla he e re gere eh abar oh tit legit bro kid you not I go like it I don't think I ever told my housemate I don't ever think I told Rudolph about this genuinely I kid you not ka re mona ba ka ntare ne ke na le ene sui ma lo ba yala
2: I'm a true believer gore
0: But this one, Tota, I felt like the need to say because it's I'm way over it now. Back in the day, it really tore me apart. That's when I decided I'm never ever sharing the Zaga Zeri personal ever again. Like, I can't remember that pain in itself. Never. I don't care how much you are a man. When that happens, everything of you. Or you doubt yourself in everything that you do. You don't look at yourself the same.
1: No, but I understand.
0: And she never apologized.
1: No.
0: She tried to shift the blame.
1: But if you were to do the same thing, would she be okay?
0: No, that's one of the things, that one I do not wish upon anybody.
1: But I think it's simple. Do unto me what you want me to do unto you.
0: Basically, dog, because
1: that's how relationships work. If you want me to treat you a certain way, then you better treat me the certain way. Is that how when we really had like robo feel agore?
0: The one that talk here, we say tell when what the one is body because why?
1: Nga be rile la oh KG. When over oh Bonnie.
0: No, the thing is, I don't know how to respond.
1: You couldn't even think
0: about it. It was literally just that. I said, what did you just say?
1: About
0: OT. And then I'm like, hey, bo. Immediately,
1: Just to try and understand.
0: I just realized I'm still mad at this thing.
1: I think also my problem is that I love giving people the benefit of the doubt until they show me, you know what, this is who I am.
0: Benefit, Mel.
1: I know.
0: I've seen it all, bro. And again, like, di clapa.
1: Di face.
0: Mfetu. Yellow mungwe le kare yole ni le Brock Lesnar street. Wait,
1: hello, mungwe aja.
0: Kara, how come I want the most society in Gwana na banyana bani? 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
1: Bwane ba ure mba mura.
0: He. Hey, the who's and who of society.
1: Nakamura.
0: Oh, now you just say Pecho.
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0: Trailer MVs of you with this one. It's called Wait. Let's go.

0: LMG, why guy? Why guy? Why are you sending us this voice note to indicate that no more normal Jim?
1: Happy Bajay.
0: Bajay, no. Hey, LMG, that's a narrow tile as a moral.
1: I think we should play this one.
0: Hey, then no ready to go to Halo Todd.
1: Hey. What is the another voice note before I get?
0: Hey,
1: as an arsendel and Wabas and the A, when I record a lot of arsendel and motora out. I tell us in this room.
0: LMG, koro wa bo ire.
1: Wa ka tsa.
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8: Hey, yo, Baxton. I heard you got a crush on me, but I also...

0: One of a kind with this one. Definitely one of a kind of a song. It's called Tumamina right here on the Kaya. It's a brand new one. A big shout out to the boys in for this one. Some three-step Afro house for your loving. To wrap up the second hour of the show, Renza really just sways woes on the radio. Everybody has a unique story about Cherry. And at the end of the day, Outiak, all these girls, kids give work up on now before Nella Bulletin. I haven't touched a single one of them. Can I like a clap and a gampa? I'm gonna get good. I can help with your mom, Jarola, la ceiling, Garia, or one
1: of them.
0: Hey, what do you really hella lina la la missimo where some brain? I mean, Jama Zibo. Ow, ow, ow. It's 4 p.m. How are you guys coming in with the bulletin? Are you well, Rao?
1: I'm good. How are you?
0: Super. Give us the news bulletin, my girl. 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
2: Khabarone Mayor at it again, this time working to eject his preferred town clerk. And Zambians warned not to eat the dead wildlife after anthrax kills dozens of animals. With Yaruna FM News at 4, I am Khaola Hlabonyongo. Good afternoon. The working relationship between Khabarone Mayor Warabile Motlaleng and his preferred town clerk, Mosidi Batsalolwang, is set to be sour. The mayor previously clashed with former clerk Daniel Kachino Chiwa, eventually forcing his exit from the municipal head offices. Now, Khabarone West, Dipetogo councillor Tsenolo Palai, has accused Mayor Motlaleng of stalling a service delivery to residents of the capital city through a continuous infighting. Palai says the recurring tensions show the mayor has deeper problems cooperating with administration. Warabile Motlaleng and his preferred town clerk, Mosidi Batsalolwang, is set to be sour. The mayor previously clashed with former clerk Daniel Kachino Chiwa, eventually forcing his exit from the municipal head offices. Now, Khabarone West, Dipetogo councillor Tsenolo Palai, has accused Mayor Motlaleng of stalling a service delivery to residents of the capital city through a continuous infighting. Palai says the recurring tensions show the mayor has deeper problems cooperating with administrators, undermining a smooth operation.

0: council na ra bua maikutlo a rona in the previous council re supa gore tota ga re eletse go bona bo di ready ja puso bo tsuka tsukiwa mo tirong ya bone as you remember in our last council gona ga nna le kganya ga the town clerk who was there Daniel Kachunechiwa with the mayor gompieko the tension has come up again mo go yoeleng gore o teng e le mme mabatsalelwane.
1: Africa's richest man, Aliko Dangote, has launched the continent's largest share sale with initial public offering of his oil refinery, aiming to raise up to $2.1 billion for expansion. Dangote has marketed the offer of a 3% stake as a people's IPO, saying it will give ordinary Nigerians the chance to share in the refinery's success. The plant has recently benefited from supply disruptions linked to the Iran war, selling a jet fuel to Western European countries. Dangote said the IPO is about democratizing wealth creation. However, retail investors will pay more than institutional investors who bought into a July private placement that raised $2.5 billion for a 6% stake, valuing the company at $40 billion. The IPO prospectus now places the valuation closer to $49 billion. Meanwhile, 2 weeks ago, Dangote was in Botswana for major industrial and infrastructure projects. He met with President Duma Boko and discussed plans for a placement for a cement plant and strategic railway linking Botswana to Namibia. And finally, authorities in Zambia have warned the public against eating meat and wildlife after dozens of animals, including hippos, elephants, buffalo, and a crocodile, died following an anthrax outbreak. Disaster management officials say 12 people have been infected after consuming a dead wildlife in the Munyamanzi River area, and the public has been urged not to eat meat from animals that die naturally or from unknown causes and to report any such cases immediately. Officials have also suspended hunting in the affected area until the extent of the outbreak and associated risks are fully established. And a recap of our stories at this hour. Khabarone Mayor at it again, this time working to eject his preferred town clerk. And Zambians warned not to eat dead wildlife after anthrax kills dozens of animals.
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1: And the weather forecast for this afternoon, Gaborone will reach a high of around 26 degrees Celsius with sunny conditions. Francistown will be warmer at 33 degrees, while Maung is expected to reach around 35 degrees, and Kasani with hot and sunny conditions at 34 degrees Celsius. Across the borders this afternoon, Johannesburg will reach around 20 degrees, Lusaka 25, Harare 25, and Windhoek 24 degrees. Cape Town will be cooler at around 19 degrees with generally mild conditions. 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
5: No podium, no regrets. Kaylan Tega's honest take on Zone 6 Championships in Nairobi to host the 2029 World Athletics Championships. With the sports update, I am Thabang Matlale. Good afternoon. Kaylan Tega takes pride in her performance at the Africa Aquatic Zone 6 Swimming Championships, even though she didn't make it to the podium. The 12-year-old swimmer from Angola shared those thoughts while reflecting on her efforts in the 50-meter breaststroke and long-distance freestyle events. Ntega was among the 300 athletes from 13 countries who

0: took part in the competition at the University of Botswana from September 2nd till the 5th. She highlighted setting a new personal best time at the event as an important achievement in her young career.
1: I'm really happy to be here. I did some new PBs. I was not expecting these results. First, I started swimming as a baby when I was 3 years old, just to learn for precaution, because sometimes we can drown or anything. So my mom made me do swimming. Then after COVID, I started really swimming. I started leveling up. Last year, I started doing competitions to do points to enter into this competition, and I'm really happy that I achieved it.
0: She also talked about her desire to bring happiness to her mother, who has been a major source of support in her swimming journey.
1: The water is not the same as my country. The depth of the pool is not really what we have. I needed to start adapting, but I really adapted really quickly. I'm really happy for my results that I have here. My preparation was really good. Thanks so much for my coaches that trained me for this, my hard work, and my parents, more my mother, because my mother really helped me on this. She was really around because my mother and my father are separated.
0: Nairobi has been announced as the host of the 2029 World Athletics Championships, making the first time an African city will stage the event. The announcement came during a World Athletics Council meeting in Budapest earlier today, as Munich was also announced as the 2021 host. World Athletics President Sebastian Coe said the choice was a way of continuing to advance the goal of expanding athletics across the globe by hosting the World Athletics Championships in Asia, Africa, and Europe over the next three editions. He added that Nairobi and Munich delivered strong proposals which offered opportunities for athletics, and they are thrilled to collaborate with both cities to deliver two world-class championships. Catch the next sports update right here on the Climax at 5:05. Till then, good afternoon.
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1: Yeah, we're looking for some new music. 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

0: Bruno Masemza, Chilli Bite is on it. It's called Thinking. It's a brand new one right here on The Climax. We play brand new music every single third hour of the show at exactly 4:15, man. A big shout out to DJ Sanchez, Africa One Time. With that being said, third and not final hour of the show. This is the third hour of the show, and now we're going to be talking all things cycling and a really cool event.
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0: Joining us in the third hour of the show to kickstart it, of course, we're being joined by the founder of Dignity Foundation Trust. Her name is Mokadi K. Ntheta. And we're here to speak about something that's pretty cool, man. I absolutely love it. 60 for 60 challenge, ride, run, walk for dignity. And with that being said, Ntheta, thank you so much for joining us this afternoon. How are you doing today?
2: Thank you for having me.
0: If you could just position your... Perfect. It is such a pleasure to have you. I know we spoke here the other day just via phone. It's always a pleasure to have you in the studio, right?
2: Thank you for having me.
0: So, Dignity Foundation Trust. I think I just want to start there. As a founder, what is it that Dignity Foundation actually do?
2: We, in summary, support vulnerable children. So if there's a child in need, we would be interested.
0: Yes, okay.
2: We would support a child. And it doesn't matter where they are in Botswana.
0: Okay.
2: Yeah, as long as they're a legitimate child in need, we would heed that call.
0: Uh-huh. Okay, that's, you know, more than anything, the fact that they're always child-centric, you know, that's the most important thing, and that's what I think I love about, and really our future at the end of the day, when it comes to Dignity Foundation Trust. Now, you're here to tell us about something that's very exciting. We're talking about the 60 for 60 challenge. I want you to explain it right from the beginning, the concept, where we're at, what we're going to be doing, where's it going to be, everything that has to do with this amazing event.
2: Okay. You say it's exciting. Yes, it's exciting. It's also insane. Anybody who cycles 80 kilometers is a little bit crazy. Which means I am.
3: Wow.
0: Oh, you're going to be doing the 80 as well?
2: I'm cycling 80 kilometers.
3: Have you done it before?
2: No.
0: What's the furthest you've ever ridden?
2: 80, as in next weekend.
0: I mean, like, next weekend, what is the longest you've ever done?
2: Okay, August 23rd last year, the longest was 62 kilometers when I did the 60 for 60.
0: Okay.
2: 62 kilometers.
0: Okay.
2: Yeah, and then I put that bicycle away.
0: Okay.
2: Right? Yeah.
0: You're like, nah.
2: I packed it up. It got dusty and everything. And then this year, 80, I was like, no, I'm in denial about this. So I spent a month and a half self-counseling because, frankly, I was in denial. No, I was.
0: Yeah.
2: You know, so I had to counsel myself. Then I realized, so best I get on the bike. So dust it off, clean it up, you know, pump it up.
0: Mm-hmm.
2: Yeah, get on the bike, start training.
0: Yeah.
2: So I've done, I think, 7 rides so far. Tomorrow is my last one before next Saturday.
0: Okay.
2: And yeah, it's insane. The A1 is nasty.
0: Wow. You're going to be doing it on the
2: A1? Yeah. The A1 up and down,
0: hot
2: wind.
0: Oh my goodness.
2: So,
0: oh my word. Okay.
2: Somewhat insane. But anyway, 60 for 60 was birthed last year because I did the 60 for 60 last year.
0: Okay.
2: Then this year I've made it more inclusive. So there's walking, running, walking 5K, 10K, and running 10K as well to make it more inclusive so that more people can participate, because I'm trying to get the community to mobilize. Let's move again.
0: Sure.
2: Yeah, because people tend to not move.
0: Okay.
2: And then at the venue, we're also going to have stalls.
3: Mm-hmm.
2: We're going to have a boot camp. We're going to have a tug of war for kids, so the kids can also participate.
3: Yeah.
2: And a 50-meter sprint challenge. I'm challenging you.
0: I
2: I'm challenging you knowing that I'll have run... I'd have cycled 80 kilometers, but I'm still going to beat you at 50 meters.
0: 50 meters. I can't run, by the way. I personally can't run.
2: See, already I'm going to beat you. 50 meters.
3: Yeah. Does 100 meters.
0: I can't run. I don't know how to pick up speed. I don't run for nothing.
3: I'm going to speak things into existence.
0: Hey,
3: thank you.
2: You'll just be like, there's a snake. And stand still.
3: No,
2: you won't run.
0: Experts say don't run. Just don't run.
2: Okay.
0: Be very calm.
2: If you see a lion, would you just stand there and say, oh, there's a lion?
0: I'll be out of there right now.
2: You see, so you can run.
0: Definitely. We'll try the 50.
2: Point made. Okay, so the 60 for 60 challenge was really about me giving back last year mm-hmm. for my birthday. Yeah. So I wanted to support 60 kids. Mm-hmm. And so that's how I was cycling 60 kilometers for 60 kids. So
0: okay.
2: That's where the 60 for 60 came from.
0: Okay.
2: So it kind of became a brand. Okay, 60 for 60. So this year, sadly, there are now 80 kids. So this is now how I end up cycling 80 kilometers. But please shoot me next year if you hear me talk.
0: I think there might be 200 kids next year.
2: Yeah.
0: There might be 200 kids.
2: Yeah, we're not doing that. No, we're not going to Mahalat. No, we're not going to Mahalat. We're already kind of halfway there, so we're not doing that.
0: Yeah.
2: So we're going to be taking off on the 26th of September mm-hmm. From the place, mm-hmm. Which is along the Odi Road, Matabeleng.
0: Okay.
2: And yeah, it's all things exciting happening there. All events start there and finish there.
0: Okay.
2: Sorry.
0: Yeah.
2: And yeah, so all runners, walkers, cyclists, we start there, we finish there. And then the handover ceremony to the beneficiaries, this is Bana ba Letsatsi.
0: Okay.
2: They're based in Maung, and that's what we're raising funds for. They need toiletry, clothing, and stationery.
0: So, we love it.
2: Yeah, so that's what it is. So the 80 kilometers comes from the 80 kids. They're 80 children.
0: Mm-hmm.
2: So we're cycling a kilometer per child.
0: Okay.
2: That's where
0: that's
2: the 80
0: so cool.
2: comes from.
3: So is it
0: going
3: to be like 40 kilometers going and then 40 kilometers coming back? Or it's 80 and then 80 coming back?
2: What, 160? Are you insane? I've already been crying about 80. When are you talking about 160? Are you nuts?
3: You can't do this.
2: No, we are not doing 160.
0: 160.
2: Hey.
0: Hey.
2: Okay, so
0: are stores available?
2: Sorry?
0: Are stores available?
2: Stores are available for, you know, you and me, it's mm-hmm. $100.
0: Okay.
2: For corporates, it's $1,000.
0: Okay.
2: So, yeah, but people can sign up. For that, we have apparently the flyers are circulating everywhere. I have no idea,
0: mm-hmm.
2: and people are listening to Yaron FM
0: as
2: well because they,
0: love
2: yeah,
0: that.
2: They've been telling Lori, hey, you're all over the radio. I'm like, I am.
0: We love that. We love that.
2: So my it's 60 part. For 60, ride, run, and walk for dignity.
0: Mm-hmm.
2: Okay, we're having a competition together for cyclists today.
0: Mm-hmm. Mm-hmm.
2: One, this is the second one. We have a question for them,
0: mm-hmm.
2: and should I give the question? Or
0: how do I participate?
2: Okay,
0: sorry. How do I participate? Yeah.
2: So you can register from on our Dignity Foundation Trust Facebook page.
0: Okay.
2: The forms for whether you want to volunteer, you want to participate, mm-hmm. or you want a stall.
0: Mm-hmm.
2: Yeah, all the forms are there. They're digitized, so you can do that. There's also a flyer floating around somewhere with a QR code.
0: Okay.
2: That you can scan and get the forms as well.
0: Okay.
2: But let's give the contact information again.
0: Okay, yes, of course, please.
2: Right. So for event registration, call 72-331-232.
0: Okay.
2: Let me say that again. 72-331-232.
0: Okay.
2: For stalls, if you want to have a stall there, it's 76-924-338.
0: Okay.
2: 76-924-338.
0: Mm-hmm.
2: And if you want to volunteer, it's 75-794-161. 75-794-161. Other inquiries, if you want to email us, it's info@dignitytrust.org.
0: Mm-hmm.
2: Okay? So I hope everybody's set up. Deadline was yesterday, so best to get onto it now.
0: Mm-hmm.
2: Okay?
0: Okay.
2: And then the participation donation is only 150 pula.
0: Okay.
2: So that's all we ask for you to participate. Companies, sponsor your employees.
0: Oh,
2: you know,
0: okay.
2: it's only going to cost you 5,000 pula to sponsor 33 employees.
0: 33 so, employees, wow. Okay.
2: That's some people's grocery money, Ghana. So
0: yeah.
2: I get it.
0: Yeah.
2: So companies can surely afford that, right?
0: Yeah.
2: Yeah. So please, companies, come forward. Sponsor your people. We also want to celebrate Botswana at 60. 60 mm-hmm. for 60 at 60.
0: A lovely. Yes. That's some beautiful stuff,
2: yes.
0: man. We got to give one of those. You know what I'm saying? Before we part ways, you have a young little surprise for the listener. What's going on?
2: Right. So the cyclists out there, the 80 cyclists, every cycle is representing a child.
0: Okay.
2: Yes. Mm-hmm. So 80 cyclists, 80 kilometers, 80 children.
0: Mm-hmm.
2: Mm-hmm. But we're not calling it the 80 for 80.
0: Okay.
2: It's still the 60 for 60.
0: Okay.
2: Okay. So the question is, which children is the 60 for 60 challenge raising funds to support?
0: This is so easy.
3: I almost answered.
0: This is so easy. This is like the easiest. And what do we get in return as a listener?
2: Free registration.
0: Free registration. Yes. If you answer this question correctly, which children is this in the, rather, is the 60 for 60 mm-hmm. challenge raising funds to support? She mentioned it earlier.
2: Yes.
0: And we're going to be taking a quick break and we're going to figure out who's going to be getting a free registration. So is this strictly for the cyclists or also the running and the walking?
2: Cyclists.
0: Cyclists only.
2: Cyclists are the ones who are cycling for the children.
0: Ah, I see.
2: Yeah, the
0: okay.
2: 80 kilometers is about those 80 kids. So
0: okay.
2: It's the cyclists.
0: So the cyclists, there is a question for you. You can earn yourself free registration. The question once again, which children is the 60 for 60 challenge raising funds to support? Let us know on our numbers. You can send a voice note, you can call us, and we're going to take a quick break and then we're going to figure out, is anybody going to walk away with this free registration courtesy of the Dignity Foundation? Don't go anywhere. We're coming back right after this.

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0: It's Hansi coming in with this one. It's called Nako Le Nako right here on the Climax 428 Yarna FM. We have 2 minutes before we jump into the headlines with Khala Tlobonyongo. But right now, though, we are hanging out Limenteta. We're speaking all things the Dignity Foundation. 60 for 60 challenge is happening next week, Saturday. All right. Mm-hmm.
1: Well, the cyclists are leaving at 6.
0: Okay.
1: Yeah. The walkers and the runners will leave after. So the runners first, mm-hmm. so that they don't get tangled with the walkers.
0: Oh, yes.
1: And then the walkers are going to have two. They've got a 5K or a 10K that mm-hmm. they're doing, whereas the runners are doing 10K.
0: Also, is it child-friendly? Like
1: family, kids. Hang out at the venue, do
0: Love
1: the
0: it.
1: Tug of war, do if there's
0: venue?
1: Food and drink, the place.
0: The place.
1: Mm.
0: Okay, so if you're to direct somebody, from Pakalani T Junction,
1: next traffic lights, Mama Shia Odi.
0: Mama Shia Odi.
1: Those traffic lights. You're doing the Odi.
0: Oh, is that a more Odi? Okay. Yeah.
1: Do you know where Dinaledi Football Academy is?
0: Okay, yes.
1: Next door. They share a boundary wall.
0: Okay. All right, cool. Simple enough. We're trying to figure out. We have a very simple question that we're trying to ask you. And meant it that, look, now I have free registration. Remember, this one is not for the runners, not for the walkers. This one is for those who are going to be cycling those 80 kilometers for Bana. I won't say
1: bana.
0: It because me
1: for bana.
0: For children. That's it. I don't know what I'm saying about.
2: WhatsApp
0: or
2: call +2673911066.
0: I hinted you already. The question is very simple. Which children is the 60 for 60 challenge raising funds to support? I gave you literally half the answer. If you have a, and I asked you this the last time, are you providing bikes or this situation where you have to bring your own bike as a cyclist?
1: Bring your own bike.
0: Uh-huh.
1: These are cyclists. These are hardcore cyclists. No, I'm not a cyclist.
0: Yeah.
1: Bicycle, come Sunday.
0: Mm-hmm.
1: Mm-hmm.
0: Hey, that'll
1: be the end.
0: Yeah, that'll be the end of it.
1: Yeah, I know.
0: Really?
1: I'm back on my legs. We're walking. Yes.
0: I can cycle 80 kilometers with a very simple question. We're going to let this run. This one run all the way as long as maybe 4 p.m. Okay, as we're about to take the headlines from Khao Bunyongo. It's a very simple question. Which children is the 60 for 60 challenge raising funds to support? Once we get those names, we'll definitely be forwarding them to Menteta. Menteta, thank you so much for joining us this afternoon. It was such a pleasure.
1: It was an absolute pleasure.
0: Very refreshing. Very refreshing to find out what you're doing for these amazing kids. It takes somebody who's very selfless to give back in that accord. And we really ragolabuga as one of the few people. Maybe we should nominate her for the call for nominations for people who built a beautiful, beautiful nation, man. Menteta, all the way from the Dignity Foundation. We have a list of sponsors that we'd like to thank. First of all, Muhiri. Thank you so much, Yarna FM. We have the place who are going to actually be hosting us. We have DWA, we have FSG, CB Stores and Sister Companies. We have Agua Water. We have Timo Bootcamp, a Master Print, Impression House, Bitumela Foundation, Sasae, Mpuchane, as well as Swift Mpoloka. That's my older brother for real. My older sister, Giselle Kebaikile. And then we also have Zeus Deuce. We have Roko Mamas and Spur. We have Fox Patsimo. That is FOX in the morning. And your very own
1: DJ
0: hosting this amazing show, DJ. So we're going to be doing this. It's going to be super fun, man. 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Let's give back, Botswana, in a time where giving back is the most important thing. Thank you so much.
1: Thank you, guys. It was such fun.
3: Thank you.
0: All right, she's coming in right now with the news headlines. That is Khala Tlobonyongo, and then right after that, we're going to be listening to a little bit of Charma Girl.
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4: 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Khabrone Mea at it again, this time working to eject his preferred town clerk. And Zambians warned not to eat a dead wildlife after anthrax kills dozens of animals. 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

0: Maledaga, can I just say?
1: What's so mood?
0: I'm out.
1: What's so? My name is Tamagel, baby. I'm out.
0: So you last know? Week, we attended the St. Louis 60 event that was out at 3 to Jose. Big shout out to St. Louis. And they had such a dope lineup, man. They had Hansi, they had
1: Chokoma, Costa FX.
0: They had Costa FX.
1: Maxi.
0: They had the Maxi comedian. As well. Yeah. And then, man, just before, the hour before, I guess it's the hour before Hotswala, right? But because I left before Hansi had performed.
1: I
0: wanna go home.
1: It was before 12.
0: Hey, I know. I wanna go home.
1: Because I left around 10:30 after Hensi's performance.
0: Hey, Lena, I left after Hensi's performance. They crossed over. Matumba mudim chama gelo blind.
2: I'm
1: becoming speechless because I don't know how to explain it. Like,
0: guys, have you ever experienced a chama girl?

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1: Show me.
0: Show me kana ka ke tshwere speaker yo. I lost my morals.
1: No. Chama girl, I honestly, you know that poll ya Malob.
0: Yeah.
1: I'm starting to believe it. I think it's as accurate as it can get.
0: Show me, but there's something about Khosi. Khosi is laced. I thought Sukuta. But that's the thing. And I feel Suzuki, what are you waiting for? Chama girl should be driving a Suzuki right now.
1: She must be driving a Suzuki.
0: She should be driving a Suzuki right now.
1: Oh my word.
0: What are you talking? What do you mean?
1: I did not attend, but again. Because I'm a side, right? I didn't attend it. But you could hear from the house. But and also, I had a funeral.
2: No, I just remembered the song. You remember the one I like?
1: The song do you like?
2: Katiari. Tuanelo, Tuanelo.
1: And you know, this past Friday was the very first time I experienced a chama girl. You know what? I want to have to see
0: you. You know what I loved?
1: I kept
0: on checking him out. Because I remember when I came from Tasani and I saw Chama girl perform for the first time.
1: I know,
0: sure. I'm in awe. And I got to see him experience the same feeling that I felt like him when I performed for the first time.
1: Look, I implore you, if you can, while she's still at her prime, you need to experience a chama girl set. This was just performance. Yeah, client. What more of Khosi Yamo side?
0: Yeah.
1: Oh my word.
0: Chama girl is a performer.
1: Yo guys, chama girl.
0: When did chama girl twerk for the first time in my
1: Hey, like, what is going on? She's literally having so much fun. I love, she's smiling throughout her whole performance. It's such a bliss to be watching. She actually sent my dad a message as well. But she actually sent my dad.
0: I love it. It's my cousin. I can't say aunt, but cousin.
1: Yeah.
0: My cousin.
1: She's such a loving person, man. A big shout out to Chama girl. We thought we just gave her flowers today. Absolutely love it, man. It is 4:44, excuse me. With that being said, we're gonna talk all things the iPhone. We have a brand new phone, ladies and gentlemen.
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1: And he's back after a very long time. Aaron Tanga dealer tech bot. I had to it's been so long. Weeks on weeks. We are talking the iPhone 18. iPhone Duo is also out as well.
0: Which iPhone is that?
1: I don't use iPhone anymore.
0: Oh, which one are you using? 11 Pro Max?
1: Yeah, I was using the 11 Pro Max at the time. But yeah. Oh.
0: Guess I'll be the one relating to tech, but okay.
4: Good afternoon and welcome to TechBot Tuesdays. And it's been so long since I was with Sway and Melanie. I don't know why they're trying to shelve me. Maybe because I am trying to annihilate the whole human species in the next 10 years, like Anthropic experts said last week. Come on, guys. Why would I do that to my brother Sway and little old Melanie? It's me, guys. TechBot. I won't hurt you. Or will I? Jokes I am playing. Anyway, let's get into today's conversation. Another year, another Apple product. Starting Saturday, the 12th of September, at 5 a.m., PT. 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The new 48-megapixel Fusion main camera with variable aperture unlocks creative control that wasn't possible before, and new Pro controls let users customize their experience in the camera app for even easier access to their most used settings. Both models are powered by A20 Pro and feature a next-generation vapor chamber for the highest sustained performance yet, while updated battery designs leverage powerful silicon efficiencies to deliver incredible battery life. I am a robot, so I will probably give anything technology a thumbs up, but here is a tech YouTuber to tell you his first reactions to the Apple 18. Over to you, buddy.
5: So four different color options this year. Initially, we thought it was dark cherry, but the official name is burgundy. Also available in glacier, a silver slash white, as well as a black. In terms of the overall design, I mentioned that the 17 Pro Max I have here, it's still available in the two different sizes. So you still have the options of the Pro, that's 6.3 inches, as well as the Pro Max, 6.9 inches. So the next thing about the design, obviously, this looks like a Pro model iPhone. It's not like the folding one. So you still have the volume rock. Is the action button, the on and off button, as well as the camera control button. Still USB-C to charge. You still got the speaker slots, all of that good stuff, but it is now slightly thicker and also slightly heavier. That's because of two big things. So the first one, the battery is actually around 10% larger. So with the new battery, you get 36 hours on the 18 Pro, and on the 18 Pro Max, that's the largest battery on a device, 45 hours of video playback. There's also a new vapor chamber as well, which should help with a lot of cooling. Plus there are increased charging speeds. You can get around 50% charge in around 15 minutes of charging, which is crazy. And the second reason for that thickness is the camera module here. So that is slightly thicker. So when you look, it still has the three camera system, but now on the main camera, still 48 megapixels, we have a variable aperture. So what that essentially means, the main camera can now either get smaller or larger, the actual camera like ring, and that's to allow or disallow to let in more light if you need it. So the next change comes actually to the front on the display. So this applies to both the Pro and the Pro Max. They both still have ProMotion, still 120 hertz, all that good stuff. But Dynamic Island now has now actually shrunk down in size. So now it's 35% narrower. You technically now get more screen to body ratio. There's less black area. You still get the notifications. You still get what's running actively in the background. Thinner, slimmer Dynamic Island just makes it a bit more modern. And they also mentioned a lot of software changes, so updates to Siri, now called Siri AI. You can obviously ask that tons of questions. iOS 27, new design changes with liquid glass. And I guess last thing around the design, you still have that two-tone look. I mentioned the phone is still made out of aluminum. That really helps with a lot of thermal management. Unlike the new folding device, that's a mixture between both aluminum and titanium. The next thing, moving on to the internal. So this is Apple's actually first 2-nanometer chip. It's the new A20 Pro. This is obviously Apple's new flagship chip. It will be in the device the entire year. You can see all their performance metrics that they gave, but obviously performance-wise, the phone will be incredibly quick, multitasking, playing games, anything that you're doing like 3D editing. You could theoretically just use your phone and get by without having a laptop. We saw that with the MacBook Neo running the A18 chip, so obviously macOS can run on that. This is the best chip that Apple makes, so obviously performance will be there. And last but not least, we could not escape the price increase. So before the keynote, rumors were literally all over the place between, $100 to all the way up to $300 price increases for the Pro models. So thankfully, it was only $100 more. That's across the Pro and the Pro Max. So it starts at $1,199 for the Pro and $1,299 for the Pro Max. Still, base storage is at 256 gigs across the board.
4: So, biggest question is Sway, Mel, and the Maxers. What do you consider when getting a new device? Is it price, technology, upgrade, phone color? Have that conversation and let me know next week. I am out. Probably going to try hack into another system illegally, because robots are evil and they are not only going to take our jobs, probably going to destroy human life as we know it. Jokes. I am kidding. You humans take AI jokes so seriously. Relax. I am just a talking voice who wouldn't hurt a fly. You chose what you want to believe. Goodbye, Maxers.
1: Yaruna FM. Are you getting the upgrade since you're using the 17? These guys are trying to kill us, bro. These robots are going to kill us. I'm telling you. Bro, 10 years from now.
0: Yeah, I'm going to update my thing.
1: Oh, you're going to update?
0: My iOS.
1: No, not your iOS.
0: Phone.
1: Your phone. The phone.
0: Oh, no. I update my phones after 2 years.
1: But isn't that upgrade cheaper?
0: It's an extra
1: 1,000 pulas or something.
0: If you look at the 17 Pro Max and the 18 Pro Max, they're still the same thing. The features are still the same. Uh-huh. So there's no match. There's nothing.
1: There's a duo.
2: What's that? I'm not supposed to see
1: this. Yeah, there's the Apple. There's the Apple Duo, right? It's pretty cool. Though you know, phones like Huawei and Samsung have done this for Yonkers. But then,
0: yeah.
1: But Apple, this is the like the first time buying an affordable phone, which is very impressive.
2: Duo, what are you get iPhone 18 as well.
0: No, it's like, an iPhone Duo. A folder. That's the first.
1: Yeah, folder. And then when you open it, it's almost the size of a mini iPad.
0: Yeah.
1: Type thing, yeah.
0: And then the 18 Pro Max is basically this.
1: It's bigger. It has a new
2: charging issue. New features. It takes. It has longer battery life.
1: Yeah, it has longer battery life.
0: No, it's same. As I was saying, with the features, the 18 Pro Max and 17 Pro Max, so now we have like identical, just slight difference. Yeah. So I don't see Mosolakor if you're using a 17 Pro Max Oppo switcher to 18 Pro Max.
1: Okay.
0: So my next phone is probably going to be a 19 Pro Max.
1: I don't think it'll be 19. Because last time I got they skipped 9. Remember?
0: Yeah, I got
1: from 8, they went to X.
0: Yeah.
1: There was no iPhone 9, so but anyway, well are you gonna buy it? Because it's a hefty price. These phones are 30,000, huh?
0: Yeah,
1: these phones are 30,000, though.
0: But it depends on what
1: that's why I draw the line. Not personally, nah.
0: 35.5.
1: 40,000 though.
0: 35.5 because it's 1 terabyte.
1: Pula.
2: 1,000.
1: Yeah, pula.
2: Yeah. Pula.
1: Imagine.
0: Yes, you work hard.
1: Imagine.
2: Yeah.
1: How phone is that?
2: Do you not
3: DJ Sway and Melanie.

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1: 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It's giving.
2: 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Live the

0: opportunity with this one at 4:59 here in FM. Oh man, Lopang said the most hilarious. I mean, kinda let me, I feel the same way, Lopang. Wait, a corrotel, what a little like that.
1: Oh, I'm a gorgeous, and it's about the 10 cents again. And so I said the same over 6S.
0: I've never really used a Samsung. Hey, now that I think about it, I think the last Samsung I used was the E250.
2: And then we see E222.
0: Yeah,
2: but duos. Samsung duos.
3: Samsung Galaxy Note 7.
0: Note 7, really? Mm.
3: It was permanently discontinued in 2016 following widespread battery defects that caused devices to overheat and catch fire.
0: Wow!
2: Oh yes, I remember.
0: Of course, I was coming in with the news bulletin. Let's find out what she has for us in this hour. And then right after that is going to be Thabang with the final sports update of the day. And then remember, Harry, this is the fourth and final hour of the show.
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5: Gaborone mayor at it again, this time working to reject his preferred town clerk. And Zambians warned not to eat dead wildlife after anthrax kills dozens of animals.
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5: With Yarona FM News at 5, I am Khawla Tlabonyongo. Good afternoon. The working relationship between Gaborone mayor Warabile Motlaleng and his preferred town clerk Mosidi Batsalelwang is set to be sour. The mayor previously clashed with a former clerk, Daniel Kachinokchiwa, eventually forcing his exit from the municipal head offices. Now, Gaborone West Diphetogo councillor Tsenolo Palai has accused Mayor Motlaleng of stalling a service delivery to residents of the capital city through continuous infighting. Palai says that the recurring tensions show the mayor has deeper problems cooperating with administrators, undermining a smooth operation and effective delivery of duties.
6: I'm getting against the government of the day and our mayor, who is acting as a political leader on behalf of the councillors with the technorats Ilimbudiradija Council. Narabuya maikutla rona and the previous council, re supa hore, tata hare letso hobwana budiradi. Japuso bu chuka chukiwa motru nyabone. As you remember in our last local council, Konahanale Kanyaha, the town clerk who was there, Red Daniel Kachunechua, with the mayor, Kumpioko, the tension has come up again. Moho Yuelo Horu Oting, Eleme Mabatsadalam.
5: Africa's richest man, Aliko Dangote, has launched the continent.
6: Japuso bu chuka chukiwa motru nyabone. As you remember in our last local council, Konahanale Kanyaha, the town clerk who was there, Red Daniel Kachunechua, with the mayor, Kumpioko, the tension has come up again. Moho Yuelo Horu Oting, Eleme Mabatsadalam.
5: Africa's richest man, Aliko Dangote, has launched the continent's largest share

0: People's IPO, saying it will give ordinary Nigerians the chance to share in the refinery's success. The plant has recently benefited from the supply disruptions linked to the Iran war, selling jet fuel to Western European countries. Dangote says the IPO is about democratizing wealth creation, and however, retail investors will pay more than institutional investors who bought into a July private placement that raised $2.5 billion for a 6% stake, valuing the company at $40 billion. The IPO prospectus now places the valuation closer to $49 billion. Meanwhile, 2 weeks ago, Dangote was in Botswana for major industrial and infrastructure project. He met with President Duma Boko and discussed plans for a cement plan and strategic railway linking to Botswana and Namibia. And finally, authorities in Zambia have warned the public against eating meat from wildlife after dozens of animals, including hippos, elephants, buffaloes and a crocodile, died following an anthrax outbreak. Disaster management officials say 12 people have been infected after consuming a dead wildlife in Munyamazi River area. The public has been urged not to eat meat from animals that die naturally or from unknown causes and report any such cases immediately. Officials have also suspended hunting in affected area until the extent of the outbreak and associated risks are fully established. And a recap of our stories at this hour. Khabroni Mayor at it again, this time working to eject his preferred town clerk. And Zambians warned not to eat dead wildlife after anthrax kills dozens of animals.
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0: And in Yarn FM Business News, Absa Bank Botswana has reported a strong performance for the first half of the year. For the first half of the year ended June 2026, despite operating in a challenging economic environment. The bank's profit after tax rose 18% to 337 million, while total income grew 14% to 1.3 billion pula. Managing Director Kiabetswe Pheko Moshagane highlighted that growth was supported by disciplined asset selection, diversification of products and stronger non-interest income from foreign exchange, trading and transactional activity. Operation cost increased by just 4% below inflation, reflecting efficiency measures as the bank continued investing in technology, digital platforms and customer experience. She added that return on the equity improved 22% and the board declared an interim dividend of 28.87 tebe per share, amounting to about 246 million pula, subject to regulatory approval. And a look at our currency exchange rates this afternoon. The pula is trading at 1 rand 20 cent, 13 pula 52 tebe against the American dollar, 15 pula 61 tebe against the euro, and finally 18 pula 75 tebe give you the British pound.
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0: And our weather forecast for today, this afternoon, Khabroni will reach highs of around 26 degrees Celsius with sunny conditions. Francistown will be warmer at 33 degrees, while Maung is expected to reach around 35 degrees and Kasane at 34 degrees. Across the borders this afternoon, Johannesburg will reach around 20 degrees, Lusaka 25, Harare 25, Windhoek 24, while Cape Town will be cooler at around 19 degrees. 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
1: Tennis star Lerae prefers solo glory over team sports, and Letsile Tebogo sets sights on 2027 Beijing Championships after season finale. With the sports update, I am Thabang Matlale. Good afternoon. Lerae Lebalang favors the individuality of tennis over team sports as he doesn't want to depend on teammates to achieve success. The 16-year-old explained this during his conversation with Yarn FM Sports, sharing how he first developed a love for tennis. Lerae participated in the recent Gaborone J30 tournaments where he tested his abilities against both regional and international junior players. He noted that he chose tennis over team sports this year due to the influence of his sibling and the sport's individual nature.
2: I started playing tennis this year because of my brother. It looked really fun, and I used to play basketball. I wanted somewhere where I could be alone, a sport whereby it was just me. I've always been someone that played multiple different sports. Me starting playing tennis this year, it was just me trying out something new. I just grew to love it. With other sports, like, you're with a team and your success depends on your team. But with tennis, your success depends on just you and your only performance. So that's what I really like about tennis. It's only me. No one pushes me. I just push myself.
1: He also reflected on his tennis career and the obstacles he encounters.
2: I've traveled to South Africa to play some TSA tournaments. It was a different atmosphere there, playing all these different types of experienced guys. I'm playing men's groups. There's no U18 there. It's a great experience because you're playing against higher level players. I believe that the more you get to play players that are of a higher level, you then reach that level, which is great for me. Yeah, it's definitely something you have to invest a lot in. Tennis is a very expensive sport. Rackets are expensive, change of clothes, you could be playing for hours and sweating, etc.
1: Letsile Tebogo has turned his attention to the 2027 World Athletics Championships in Beijing after wrapping up his season in Budapest on Saturday. He shared this during a media session at the World Athletics Ultimate Championships in Hungary, where he won a silver medal in 200 meters. Letsile achieved his fastest run of the season with a time of 19.76 seconds. At 23 years old, he views 2026 as a valuable learning period that will serve as a motivation for his coming years.
3: I wouldn't say it's been a long season. Everything had to do with the mental aspect, how your season is going to go. So there are so many things that we could fix without mistakes. I don't believe we'll learn. So we have learned the way we went wrong. The first mistake that we did before Brussels, we completely shut down the gym. We decided to just close it down all right round. So, and then not doing so many 100 meters also played a role. Beijing is going to be really amazing, and it's something that I put my life on. I put everything in the line for that gold medal in Beijing.
1: He also commended compatriot Colin Kibinatipi for a season well done.
3: He had a great season from the first race up until the last. He gave it his all, and I believe those legs will still be there. Beijing, the Olympics, and then we'll see after the Olympics what happens, because that now we have to reset, really reset. And yes, he said he wants to try other events so that the body doesn't shut down. So I'll 100% agree with him and the coach there, because that's also something that we've really tried to look into. And we have a group of hurdlers, maybe throwing some heads in there. But we'll see how it goes.
1: Catch the next sports update tomorrow morning on The Rush. Till then, good evening.
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0: Mr. Chance with this one featuring Obi November and Thomas Chulume. It's called Lerato La Pelo Yame at 5:15 Yarne FM. And with that being said, this is the fourth and final hour of the show. But before we wrap up the show today, I want to talk about something that has been trending on social media. Everybody's just been confused. Or hey, laba tapa mo madila dila. Rendere lo wari di toto
1: ra ho la ri la.
0: Rona ba di eyes blocka ba lo gore ra itsetsa batho ra ho la la re berekile yang. So there's been some sort of clarification from the ministry. And we're just going to play the clip, and I'm just going to ask my two ladies here in the studio, do they think that it is justified? Here is the manufacturing license being explained. Loop the
2: music. Honorable Patala, Minister of Trade and Entrepreneurship, Honorable Patala Industry Development, the Patala Kronenele Tokomese Mahama Onsani Tok, the Nale Molawa Industrial Development Act of 2019, the Patuangi Industrial Development Regulations of 2020, Bobedibo, Arbudirisa, Kabadi Tiselezo, Tamham. Manufacturing. 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
0: Ladies, you think that is justified? 10 bucks. So how jala mogano? 10 bucks. It's free. How direla na le makelana a me meleni ke 10 pula or ke sa duga patsa gago. And then if you're at the industrial level making more than 100,000, it's 500 pula. Justified?
1: Hey. At first, I didn't think it was justified.
0: Mm-hmm.
1: Reasons being, I had thought this is something se lore ke gone se initiate wang.
0: Mm-hmm.
1: And looking at the fact that already ga gona madi, why would you initiate something like that while people are trying to make a living?
0: Mm.
1: Only to find out while we're trying, because we were trying to get them on the show so that they could come and clarify this.
0: Yeah.
1: So when I was doing my research and going to the offices and calling, they got to clarify it for me. It's not new.
3: Mm.
0: The problem is things they just went, they go mute. You know what I mean?
3: No,
0: I think a lot of
3: no.
0: I know this is my chat. Like between 2019 and now, did you know about this levy?
1: No, and I literally thought it was new.
0: You know what I mean? Unless if you are in the industry and you
1: did you know about it.
3: Guys, I am in a whole news and
0: No, fair.
1: But
3: So now I'm bound to know such things. So it wouldn't be fair to ask if I knew. Because I definitely did.
0: Oh, you definitely did. Okay.
3: So what I'm saying is,
0: so why did they keep quiet then?
3: They didn't keep quiet. You guys, let's say, ke molato gateng molao wa go transport fa te go duelwa 60 pula go ira learners, right?
0: Mm-hmm.
3: This is something that is basic general knowledge, right? But there are people who don't know, but they will not keep reminding. That's why they will keep reminding how there's a growing concern over people thinking they're being robbed. But if people who frequent this, they already understand. So
0: if you're in the actual industry, like if you're at industrial level, you already know what
3: license,
0: because I saw a lot of Botswana like, no. Hey, you
3: wouldn't even call it ignorance for whatever sighting. It's just not at this point. At that particular juncture, it's harubami because they don't import anything into the country.
1: But to me, like in terms of bohira madilayana, you know, we grew up kohairi to rira madilana. You know, rara iksa kumse. Nerea magos kwentereng wali my cousins, my grandpa and my grandma, they'll be brewing ka kwaholo oil holi late and would sell. Le hotel di neighbor.
0: So well, I'm gonna break it down. Yeah, ten pula yar.
1: Ing. No,
0: no, no. What I'm saying is now, I get a ton of bracket that Roja when a balalapa, Roja le small scale, and then Roja le industrial level. Yeah, no, I get. I'm correct in saying this. So I'm just asking us, let's say you're a wayside person who we take you, Rikisang Madilaka, 25 liters, Ella, or Harobo Tunilea. Is in robot the tea junction in Labloki? Do I want to hear? Kaiser Horatona Labatuba, Rigisambo Madilana, Hilo Madilamo seasoning. I'm not too sure if that's the correct statement to say, right? Those people, I'm sure, Bawal Mopreketing, I would do a 10 pool like it.
3: I believe so.
0: It's
3: has a mass
0: production. It's not mass production. Eh, why Tirela Lako Copiella Wonzo or Helamo Copio?
3: But you'll find that Rogmobadula in that 500 simply
0: really?
3: Because you are selling to other people. Where you guys will hopefully get the chance to call one of them so that they explain what they are.
1: Like
3: they kiss a hell of Kaka MSN 25 inches, I'll in charge of again, 500 realistically. You only renew the license. Once a year, you only renew the license. I think they're around.
0: Hey, they're running up this check, huh? Hey, the government is running up this check, boss.
3: But from bears
0: to
3: dealer,
0: it's crazy.
3: But the bin, license is the thing.
0: Did you see, guys, that TikTok where that guy was like, they stole his tuck shop, bro? It's not his account.
1: Cinnabots,
0: bro. Do you know this?
3: I don't know who.
0: I don't think it was stolen. I think it was GCC. No.
3: I cannot confirm nor deny. I don't know, but.
0: Nah, but dog. You know what I'm laughing at?
3: Some lady mo TikTok, mo Facebook. Oteng a video ar matuk. Aki kebe akanya orwa tiro wita la tiro ako ba yun?
0: Prizwa la pizza.
1: What I've seen, I've noticed if you use the road here, kaha Saint Joe, kaha
0: pizza. Saint Joe, eh ya
1: ras. Ramozwa.
0: Eh.
1: Aka sam hawali ba.
0: But anyway,
1: Are they cleaning up?
0: I think GCC just tightening up. I think there's just been a lot of A lot of people ended up saying, ah, there's nothing that they'll do. I can buy a set, but like you guys, I think they're at a point where everything that has an avenue of revenue, right? They are literally tightening up that ship, and that's all that's happening. That's why
1: we're in the constitution.
0: Hey, man, I need to go check them out. Hey, you.
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0: Lisa, right here on the climax. 5:31 is the time. Hey, sasa nuko yilinda mina.
1: Ora yang, ko Tuesday.
0: Hey.
1: Ki mixwa ga kwa ke.
0: Hey la. 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
0: Hey, how I wish. 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
0: hey
1: wa
2: hey.
1: 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What are you doing? What?
0: Am I pale? Kilibetse wena. Wa itsikana ke tsa tsake botsa botsa ke tsa tsake ke mapele ga tso ile ga langa dela bunyong re ne le di headline we wa itsikana la re tsene go leng go sa go tshwise
1: Tuesday wa Saturday
0: 15
2: bona
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3: Stories making headlines. Khabarone mayor at again, this time working to eject his preferred town clerk. And Zambians warned not to eat dead wildlife after anthrax kills dozens of animals. Catch more details to these stories with me. Khala Khabanyongo here on the Climax at 6 p.m. Good afternoon.
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1: Tools down, Morezi, tools down. Yeah, and I can't announce it right now. I'll only announce it on Thursday. So in case you just wondering why am I so astonished on air, I will announce it on Thursday. Yes, the official situation is happening.
2: Let's get a little bit.

0: With that being said, man, our time here is done.
1: A bit confusing and again.
0: We're just out here just bobbing our heads, you know what I'm saying?
1: Bars up the birds.
0: With the cooler box makes them fit too.
1: Come
0: with
1: on.
0: That being said, our time has to go.
1: Mm-hmm.
0: And it's been absolutely amazing. Thank you so much for hanging out with us.
1: Time for us to dip.
0: Hey, la.
1: We're dipping. We're going to our bendos.
2: Time for us to land bendo.
1: We're going to see the guzus.
2: Yeah.
1: And the nyaks.
2: And the nyaks.
0: Clearly,
1: use the right language, bro.
0: That was a clear representation for Banyana Vas and my cheeky total.
2: Nah, bro, what you mean,
0: cuz?
1: What you mean,
2: cuz? President,
1: sorry, inside.
0: What you mean, cuz?
1: What you mean, cuz?
0: Did you say cuz?
1: Yeah. What you mean, cuz? Vegetable, it's not TikTok.
0: Hey, it's a gig. Now I give it a little much. We'll take it now. Let's check it out. We gotta go, man. It's been absolutely amazing. We'll catch you again tomorrow. We have a call online quickly. Yarn FM, you live. Hello.
1: Thank you.
0: With that being said, man.

0: Titi. Good night, Titi.
1: DJ Sway and Melanie on the Climax. 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
2: Gaborone mayor at it again, this time working to eject his preferred town clerk. And Zambians warned not to eat dead wildlife after anthrax kills dozens of animals.
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2: With Yaron FM News at 6, I am Khawla Kabunyongo. Good evening. The working relationship between Gaborone mayor Warabile Matlaleng and his preferred town clerk, my CD Batsalelwang, is said to be sour, and the mayor has previously clashed with a former clerk Daniel Kachinochiwa, eventually forcing his exit from the municipal head offices. Now, Gaborone West Diphetogo councillor Tsenolo Palayi has accused Mayor Motlaleng of stalling a service delivery to residents of the capital city through continuous fighting. Palayi says recurring tensions show the mayor has deeper problems cooperating with administrators, undermining smooth operations and effective delivery of duties.
4: I'm getting against the government of the day and our mayor, who is acting as a political leader on behalf of the councillors with the technorats Elimbudiradija Council. Narabua maikutla rona and the previous council, re supa hore tota ga re letse go bona budiredi ja puso bo tshuka tshukiwa mo tirong ya bone. As you remember, in our last council, gona ga nna le kganya ga the town clerk who was there, Red Daniel Kachu, with the mayor. The tension has come up again.
2: Africa's richest man, Aliko Dangote, has launched the continent's largest share sale with the initial public offering his oil refinery, aiming to raise up to $2.1 billion for expansion. Dangote has marketed the offer of a 3% stake as a people's IPO, saying it will give ordinary Nigerians the chance to share in the refinery's success. The plant has recently benefited from supply disruptions linked to the Iran war, selling jet fuel to Western European countries. Dangote says the IPO is about democratizing wealth creation. However, aiming to raise up to $2.1 billion for expansion. Dangote has marketed the offer of a 3% stake as a people's IPO, saying it will give ordinary Nigerians the chance to share in the refinery's success. The plant has recently benefited from supply disruptions linked to the Iran war, selling jet fuel to Western European countries. Dangote says the IPO is about democratizing wealth creation. However, retail investors will

0: IPO prospectus now places the valuation closer to $49 billion. Meanwhile, 2 weeks ago, Dangote was in Botswana for major industrial and infrastructure projects. He met with President Duma Boko and discussed plans for a cement plant and a strategic railway linking Botswana to Namibia. And finally, authorities in Zambia have warned the public against eating meat from wildlife after dozens of animals, including hippos, elephants, buffalo, and crocodiles, died following an anthrax outbreak. Disaster management officials say 12 people have been infected after consuming dead wildlife in the Munyamanzi River area. The public has also been urged not to eat meat from animals that die naturally from unknown causes and to report any such cases immediately. Officials have also suspended hunting in the affected areas until the extent of the outbreak and associated risks are fully established. And a recap of our stories at this hour. Khabarone mayor at it again, this time working to eject his preferred town clerk. And Zambians warned not to eat dead wildlife after anthrax kills dozens of animals.
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0: And in Yaruna FM Business News, Absa Bank Botswana has reported a stronger performance for the first half of the year ended 30 June 2026, despite operating in challenging economic environment. The bank's profit after tax rose 18% to 377 million, while total income grew 14% to 1.3 billion pula. Managing Director Kiabetswe Pheko Moshagane highlighted that growth was supported by disciplined asset selection, diversification of products, and stronger non-interest income from foreign exchange trading and transactional activity. Operating cost increased by 4% below inflation, reflecting efficiency measures, even as the bank continued investing in technology, digital platforms, and customer experience. She added that return on the equity improved to 22% and the board declared an interim dividend of 28.87 tebe per share, amounting to about 246 million pula, subject to regulatory approval. And a look at our currency exchange rates this evening. The pula is trading at 1 rand 20 cents, 13 pula 52 tebe against the American dollar, 15 pula 61 tebe against the euro, and finally 18 pula 75 tebe gets you the British pound.
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0: Minimum temperatures tonight are expected to drop around 13 degrees Celsius in Khabarone, 16 in Francistown, 15 in Maung, and 18 degrees in Kasane. Across the borders, Johannesburg will be the coolest at around 8 degrees, while Lusaka will fall to 16, Harare 12 degrees, Windhoek 10 degrees, and Cape Town to around 13 degrees. 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

0: Facebook, Soso Kumo, Instagram, and TikTok. So.so.wow. Right, you know. Soso. Soso on the socials.
1: I'm galping.
2: Looking at you right now, man.
1: Turn up the dial quickly.
2: I could picture you in a million positions, man.
3: Let me see it again.
2: I wish I could see something familiar.
1: You do it, yeah.
2: But I leave it to the imagination.
1: Let me know say you want.

0: Norton Love.
1: Want to know a bit more about the laws in Botswana? You're in the right place. This is Ask a Lawyer with Soso. 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

0: squid or bake. 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
1: This one is a BW Hip Hop classic. It's won by Zeus. The song is called Imagination. Now, if you know your hip hop, yeah, BW, then you definitely know this one was dropped all the way 20 years ago. Gadi one is January 2006, right? Which means that it's celebrating its 20th year anniversary. You know what? Kudos to what is an absolute BW music legend in Zeus, man. An absolutely good one. And of course, it brings our time to 6:13 right here on Yarn FM, Live the Music. A very good evening to you and yours, wherever in this beautiful country you may be listening from. This week is only just beginning. This is Tuesday, the 15th of September, 2026. And every Tuesday evening, this is how you and I will be spending the 1 hour between 6 and 7 p.m. on Yarn FM. For the avoidance of doubt, my name is Akumo Mohaetsu Kumo. But for today and on the rest of the Tuesdays that you and I spend together, you can simply call me Soso. I am your host this evening, taking you all the way through this hour of radio until 7 p.m. Welcome to Ask a Lawyer, the show where you and I get to take some time every week to discuss and to clarify what the laws of Botswana actually say. Molawaring. Because you may have never ever read a single line of the law in your entire life, and that's perfectly fine. The only problem is that the law has been reading you. What does the law say about your job, your house, your marriage, your business, your rights? Well, there's only one thing that you can do, and that is ask a lawyer.
2: Want to know a bit more about the laws in Botswana? You're in the right place. This

0: And of course, this evening on Ask a Lawyer, we get to discuss the topic of marriage in Botswana, lenyalo, what it means in accordance with our laws, right? Whether you're planning to say, I do, already married, or you simply just want to understand your rights and responsibilities when it comes to the marriage that you want to be or are a part of, then we've got you sorted. From civil and customary marriage to bogadi, to property, to debts, to separation, to divorce, we'll touch on every single little thing that couples need to know before getting married, during marriage, and if at all the marriage ends. And we'd like to hear your side of the story. You know, what is that one thing about your marriage or one thing about marriage generally that you have always wanted to be explained to you? If there's a question or a comment that you may have, make sure to send us a text or a voice note on our WhatsApp line, +267 391 1066, or simply call in on that very same number, and we'll definitely be very eager to engage with you this evening. Joining us as per usual to help us work through it all and truly understand Khuramolao Waring, we welcome to Ask a Lawyer this evening our resident counselor, Mr. Khumo Mosaruana. Mr. Mosaruana, a very good evening to you, sir. Thank you so much for joining us.
1: Good evening, and also thank you for the opportunity, and I greet your viewers, your listeners at home. Thank you so very much.
0: Definitely glad to have you back, and today we're discussing something, Selim, but I think it's a very contentious one. So as we kick it off, right, Statistics Botswana, they've released a report recently to say Hore, registered marriages in Botswana have fallen about 41% between 2021 and 2024. Most couples that are actually getting married now are doing so for the very first time, right? Which means that people by Lungkore that were previously not getting married again, people that were previously married are not getting married again, as was the case in the past. What's your general outlook on this, especially being an attorney where Lungkore you've dealt with divorce matters?
1: Thank you so very much. Marital laws. Like you said, the statistics there has a mark. I'm getting a feeling that Botswana may have adopted an attitude marry once, or a culture I don't marry at all. You know, because although the marriage rate may be on a decline or divorce rate increasing, the fact remains that marriage is increasingly concentrated among the first timers. So if you'd observe, you'd find out Hore, people still want companionship, people still want children, you know, they want intimacy and partnership, but they're less enthusiastic about marriage, you know, the legal and institutional commitments that come with marriage. That is my take, that is my observation. It seems when it comes to marriage, you are a bit lackadaisical, you are hesitant, but you want to enjoy the fruits of marriage, and it's quite interesting.
0: Tota motswana o ta re motho modimo when you are told gore a go sana lerato a go sana.
1: Yeah.
0: All right, so before two people start making wedding plans, right, what must they check to establish gore ame ba khona gore banyalane kgotsa jang? What are some of those requirements tse leng gore di a tshela mo molao wa rona?
1: So firstly, you'd note that kana marriage is a contract like any other. And one thing that speaks to the validity of the contract is formality. Every contract has to satisfy the formalities that speak to its validity. For example, mo Botswana, you can't polygamous marriage. Hence why there's an offense called bigamy. Right? So one of the things that you need to check out, do they have an existing marriage elsewhere? There have been instances So those are some of the things that you need to check. Do they have an existing marriage? Separation essentially, it is suspend the cohabitation, or you can't stay together for the now, but you are still legally married. You need also to check the age amount, because the law ya Botswana da mola wa Botswana ga o lete gore ngwana o ka nyala. So if you are below the age of majority, you can't get married. That I find very intriguing. You'd know that before the High Court currently, there is a dispute because our law says no, we don't recognize homosexual marriages. So, before nyalamutu, lest you find yourself niri or trying to solemnize a same-sex marriage, that is outlawed. That is prohibited by law. Yes, so those are generally the factors that one needs to satisfy themselves with before
0: and I think the most important one is your existing marriage, right? Because hey, the story didn't see we tell our daughter to mutu taba jola le mutu kante lenga na utakote mutu wa nyala lota na wa nyala.
1: Hey.
0: All right. It seems we've got a very early caller. Let's hear what they have to say. Yarno FM, a very good evening to you. What do you have to say?
2: Yaron FM, good evening.
0: Good evening.
2: So, sir, this is your biggest fan, Oka.
0: What's your name, brother? What do you have to say?
2: Can you do Akaho, but that's the story for another day. Sorry, make you that counsel out of our laws currently outlaw Kenya same-sex marriages, but I think just as a point of correction, they don't necessarily outlaw. I think they're just ambiguous because it doesn't say that a marriage is between a man and a woman. And that's the way the ambiguity is. And you know what? This is why these guys have taken the court to, why they've taken the government to court to say what there's a bit of ambiguity there. So they get it. Correct our learned friends.
0: Thank you very much, my brother.
2: Cheers, man.
0: All right. Kiyo Kansele, when are you on air?
1: All right. No, we're open to that correction. Kind of the nature of our profession is it's subjective. But when I hear the bone about for men, the bone is best to believe for Molauka Hound thing that they were monalemon, it can't be a open hella yellow worry from LGBT besides your traditional heterosexual relationships. And then somebody else comes and reads Molau and Evatar. No, need a proper interpretation. So whilst that issue has not been resolved, I think it's safe to say, heterosexual.
0: All right. Let's what does it mean to be legally married in Botswana? What type of marriages exist in Momolatsing Larun?
1: All right. So Momolatsing Larun, we generally have two marriages. We have a customary law marriage, and then we have a civil law marriage. So generally, these are the two sets of marriages. Of course, we have religious marriages. Mekana, a civil marriage can still be solemnized by a minister of religion, who, in terms of our marriage act, is also a marriage officer. So that is why that religious marriage can be bala moteng kai civil marriage.
0: Yes.
1: Yeah.
0: Speaking to civil marriage, right? What are we talking about? What are some of the implications? And obviously, we'll discuss some of them as time goes on.
1: No, civil marriage, the next step is for them to publish bans. Right? So publication of bans could be for 3 successive weeks. They should declare that. Legal impediments to the marriage. If there is any person who can identify legal impediments to that prospective marriage, the publication of bans is meant for them to raise those impediments up so that linyalo le le skala gel. So I was a go pegilwe yalo. 3 weeks away, go tsena se khubisi pesa identify leng without any legal impediments having been raised. Then linyalo le ta de la go the marriage is solemnized, le ta de la go wediwa. either go Malawi, who is a marriage officer, or before a minister of religion. I agree with you on that. But if you marry in terms of the Marriage Act or the Civil Marriage, the default position is you are married out of community of property. How are takanela di thoto until you elect for nyane nna ke bata go takanela di thoto. How di takanetse then go se bia go di takanetse ke mokwalo mo go bitsa form B. How sa di takanela o neela mokwalo o bitsa form C. So, thulaganyo or the process ya lenyalo la sekgowa ka civil marriage ke ne ke ntse ke tlhalosa yona.
3: And I just want to take you back briefly to the Kanya publishing of bans, right? Kana gone go tloga go pega. 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I object.
1: Era tota the window ya objection. Jone le ya the 3 weeks lo go tabeng go pegile go ga molaudi.
3: All right, so briefly also let's go through your customary marriage gore yone ntse jang, what are some of the implications that are involved?
1: So go tswaneng gone ke re santse re bua ya dithoto e re se re go tagakala go tswaneng customary marriage. The default position in respect of property ke gore le thakanetse dithoto. 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In fact, gate historically there could be a payment plan ya bogadi gore nya re eletsa o nyala ngwana a lona le gongwe gona na re na bogadi re tla nna re duela re kgaolane kana re tsaya le bona mo isa go kwa re setse re emeseng.
3: Hey, go batla payment plan council. All right. So, are you? What about, let's say, if I'm married ka sekgowa and I have a civil marriage, right? Is it possible for me to convert to a customary marriage? And ha ke nyetse ka Setswana, is it possible for me to convert to a civil marriage?
1: Era, remember this. Role wa ga ke montse ka letsholo golo, but I think it should be a good case study. Wako, I think kwa mkwa Good Hope, Reseka, this is married to the Saji Bali too.
3: Yes.
1: Remember what we said? Kamala wa linyalo la sekwa, you can't be a polygamous marriage. Me, kakore ene na wata konyala akali hura. Eba wana kore, the conversion here would mean, let me dissolve my civil marriage and then marry in terms of customary law. So that is how he got to convert. Ne or mahela ka hari teng ka teng. You can still marry manyalo a ko exist, but to the extent that ga gona ga go a go gotha go thane. For example, ha ke nyala mo tsana go mbile. Tsama isa tsana will take it course. Ga go nna le patlo kwa batsadi ba dumalana ba reng re be re ntsha bogadi. are in terms of customary law, re nyalane. 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Ngwe dile re heta le go kereke. That is also a civil marriage. So we are married under both systems, and those marriages are coexisting hela sense.
3: Mina goya gore dite di khopa khopane where there's a conflict between those two regimes of marriage tsone tsa tsone letsa sekgwa ke ife e leng gore etselwa go godimo
1: harna gore go etela go godimo these but usually what I'm saying is o nyeti ka ipile again o nyeti ka ipile but la lo ro nyeti ka tsana pele o itse magadi o reng ke gone e go ta gone might end up require us to refer to the law that's governing Malawi. For example, how do you the determination of Kenya may have a lot of no, no, it's a cash trap. May have you also have a whole hell of a ring, the cow can be put. The court can consider my mood of life. We can't apply customary law to them. So ra go dirisa mala wa tsho. Ga ke tloga ra wa nthaloganye.
3: Okay, so now once a couple has decided gore they want to marry, how do they go about it? What is the first step that they take if they want to go the civil way?
1: No, tsone ye neng ke bua ile gore ha bo be di dumalane gore we want to get married. Kana ka ka tswa gone go itse batsadi tata ya dilo se thohela ke se thohela but there is no requirement under the marriage act that you need to consult your parents. That is why go mbe no kana le banana ba ka bontsi ba go tonda eng ya di. The next step is just for you to publish your bank 3 weeks awele and solemnize your marriage le tabele le di
3: ke supa ka eng ya nong gore I am married right ke ba go tlhaloganya gore those forms those documents tse leng gore di exist mo lenyalong la civil ke di feel
1: 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Remember we said hale thakanetse di thoto lidirisa form B, hale sa thakanela lidirisa form A.
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1: 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And that generally applies to customary law. You know gore it's unwritten is what that. So maybe you'd need witnesses to say, yeah, ne, go kile ga nna le patlo go ha ka dikana le dikana malapa go kile ga nna le khoroso ra amogetse motho e le ngwe therefore go na le nyalo go loga.
3: All right, let's move on to this one, which I think a lot of people are very much interested in, right? We know gore go na le di regime tse leng gore ga di tshwane when it comes to marriage, community of property. When we say community of property, in community, out of community, for someone who sa tlhaloganyeng, what does that mean?
1: Era, no, it simply means there is one estate mo lenyalong. You are sharing profits and losses. Gore go tsaya go o bona tsone se reng go thakanela dithoto ke sone se tlhalosang kgangye botoka go tsaya go teng sepe se se mo lateng ke sa lona mmogo ga go na le dikoloto ke dikoloto tsa lona lotlhe 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
3: Is it possible for a convert from in community to out of community?
1: It's possible. Usually, what you have to do, gore, otabuisa application go high court, obuisa eta register of marriages, karke na chere registria ya manyalo temo Botswana. 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
3: In that regard, I'm making tshwantse re ke nne le lebaka gore why do I want to change? A ke re ne ke setse ke nyalane gongwe out of community. Why now should I change to in community? Is there a reason that I have to put forward?
1: Usually how kalelala batho ba dikgwebo bana le gore ba re ah nyao kana kgwebo o business exposes me to risk image ya no ha ile gore re bapalla mo tataneng e one gore a gore ha di o tsametsa kgwebo kwa go sa tsama e sentle e bo she refilling le ba tulo go tsa go ne mo re go kopanetseng. So it's best re sa thakanele dithoto. Maybe if things go south, maybe they will attach my property only. That risk.
3: Okay. So now.
1: Instead of getting a divorce, so kolara thakanyo lady thutu helarata, baban.
3: Okay, so let's speak to those that are already married now, right? Once I am married, do I have certain rights and responsibilities? Say lingori, I owe to my wife, and say lingori, my wife owes to me.
1: Erra, you know that hela hauri le I do need. The one responsibility that comes to the fore is a reciprocal duty of support. How nyeti kana o nyeti la tanega ko molaong gore le manenoki ibile this duty of duty is reciprocal. Ga iri nya ke a monna hela kana ke a mosadi hela. Ora re ke monokeng this duty of support is incumbent upon both of them gore ba supporta. But also there is bo consortium ara gore nya le tshwantse gore le we should enjoy each other's companionship le tshwantse gore le nne mmogo le re
3: a go ithalose yone o council because e ka re wa o sha o sha ha o bua ka yone gore this consortium rights, what are they?
1: Consortium so ke companionship, and you know gore with companionship comes what? Spending time together, intimacy, jalo. That is why hamutu aku tubela lelapa. Potaborinya, mama untubela lelapa, and because of that, I have lost consortium. Losing consortium here or akorinya, kalatasa zuke wana kore. The companionship that I enjoyed from my spouse, kharsata larisinya nako moho, umeluku kamoring kham, kharetani ke moho jalo.
3: I understand it's also called a loss of contumelia. Okay, there's also an issue of spousal consent, right? 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Ha e apply le?
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3: So let's say my wife goes abaya hotsaya loan ya $50,000 for example asampolelele. Am I responsible go duela lene jaaka o bua ha ile gore thakanetse dithoto?
1: Generally I would say yes. Nehate that answer can be qualified because I've seen instances where le khotane le tshwantse gore le seka seka gore the circumstances surrounding go tsewa ga madi ao. 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But the general position is that liability should attach to the both of them.
3: Yes. There's an instrument ya molao kgotsa molao one ka bone o bitsong go the Abolition of Marital Power Act, right? Re sa tseni hela thata mo the details tsa one. What does this law speak to?
1: The Abolition of Marital Power Act go ta ga kgolagala re go gongwe ha le I think before 2008 ne le gore nya monna ke ene ke ene mo lapeng gore tshwetso nngwe le nngwe and-e Setswana se ithela sedirisa se go teng monna ga o kopana le banna bangwe go te bana ba kae mosadi was taken as ngwana hela like bana ba bangwe. So the Abolition of Marital Power e ne e ha mosadi that legal status fela ka equal le monna, hence why ra
3: kore ya lekalekantsha
1: e raitise yone tekatekano eo.
3: All right, and sometimes not all goes well, right? 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These two concepts, separation and divorce, di harlohang working because hansi na re bona go tshwana
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3: Okay. And but how about how can Jago Buyalo Batula Lingalo? Bana, children, they are a very critical aspect of how things are done. I get a good weekend. Bana, who are you? I am Gabonea.
1: Hey,
3: yeah, Gaubia,
1: and
3: this is a woman
1: to know Bunzedina Gore. Bana, than a lohoro to like my dear Kohaka Horekana. How about about Kahana? Bunzedina Kohai, because someone at piano. You leverage whatever is there to frustrate the other party, inclusive of Boneba Nakabubo. Right? So, the quota, the best interest of the child. Best interest is a religious welfare. Yabana, or near Neba Nabaka Tokomelisa Habu to Gabani guy. For example, how can I Nagana Banoja Terragar Bani Luna Luti because Halim Luti to start with? So, one of the parents has to get to be given at custody to bana and the other would have to be given reasonable access. But can you not custody ra go lebella the best interest of the children for me bana ba sianetse ke go nna ko environment in if you are looking at their stability, you know, the nature of the environment they are nang go gone gore is it safe, is it harmful, is it. So at the end of the day, every and any decision that has to be taken in respect of bana has to be to their best interest. The other parent ga tse custody ya bana fara gore o tshwantse ra thuse you le the custodial parent ka tlhokomelo ya bana le khota le tata a tshwetsa gore nyane re lebeletse mabaka a le ya for example letseno la gagwe the cost of living ya bana you can order gore unpaid maintenance wa bokana ka kgwedi until bana become 18 or are self-sustained.
3: Yes, and I want to understand something because you know how ya kubo magastrata ya na ubona di case tsabato. One thing that you see that has to do with maintenance gore o gona go uta motho go te o batla go duela maintenance wa 300 pula. And ga ngwe le gape ke bo re ba ile gore ba sekisiwa for maintenance and ba ba tiwa madi gore ba go thokomelo bana ba bone, right? What is this thing of when someone says gore nna ga ke na madi kgotsa ga ke bereke go thoka madi kgotsa go thoka go bereka, is it something say leng gore se kgona go dira roska duela maintenance go thelela?
1: Unfortunately le nna ke tsala ke di bona di emotse go raela go te monna di 200 maybe ipetsa gore 200 kana lo ena la o le nosentsana 200 go ngwe mo ja introduce. But how will you do it? One hour was under 200 to one with two days to get it. So, for the maintenance cases that I've seen go quite the hotel in Mali, the level lock on a Kanya or because Batavar, no, we can't order you to pay beyond your means. So, I'll look at 1.5 or 5 years, so call 500 or that's like 1,000. We'll be allowed to rent the holiday. It's very unfortunate. But that is the practice.
3: And also going back to custody, right? It's very easy for motho a akanya gore ha o re go lebellwa the best interests of the child. Go rela gore yo na le madi ke eno e leng gore ngwana o ka kgotsa bana ba nna le ene. Just clarify that position gore is it true gore go lebellwa yo leng gore o na le madi?
1: No, not madi only. But you are looking at the totality of factors like ke buile gore go gona le lebella tikologo ye ngwana ya go golela go gone gore ha ile rona le madi but you are abusive bona di case ya GBG le history ya teng I don't think kanya madi ka go buella gore o nne le ba
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1: The High Court the Rimola Ward, the High Court is the upper guardian of all manners. So how would the number of Kanzawan? High Court is a hotel like idea. Usually what they do is they will engage a social worker to go and do an assessment. What the environment things will take. Ba kwa kubu, kumasadi, ba kwa seka seka, ba kwa nagoro, ha kwa tila, ya kwa ting, ha ting, ha ting, ha ting, ha ting, ha and then at the end they will file the report dealing for in a recommendation abona gore nya rona on the basis of the assessment really re bona bana ba ka siamelwa ke kwa isengwa. So that report will also beef up the factors in the dealing gore re le ga go sekwa sekwa ke le khota to come to a finding ya gore bana ba tshwanetse go nna le ma.
3: So if someone wants a divorce, basimola kae? What must they show gore lenyalo la bona le tshololo? Is there a requirement e leng gore ba tshwantse gore ba ba imite?
1: Erra, fanta hela divorce e dira ke ha e khote hela. So ha o ka tla go ga makasterata kana go industrial court o robata divorce. Sabobedi, there is what you call a specified period. Specified period ke le baka le leng gore ga o ka ke wa tisa divorce mo go lona. So generally ra re ha o nyetse o tshwanetse go tisa divorce lenyalo la go le sena go digela 2 years. Before the 2 years, generally you cannot. 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The hotel level or has your marriage broken down in Sugar? Irreversible breakdown you, in Pruva Gamaba Galemani. Longwalatin you can hurry adultery with intolerability. 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And then there is living apart for at least 2 years. Gona le mo leng gore go ngotseng ya la motho a di nna ke nna ko France Town e nna ko Kasane. 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And then le ba ka le ngwe la bo hele ka nna khang ya willful dissection. 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So if they deserted you 2 years are ke dipi. Le go no ka pega di go.
3: And I think the e leng gore e batla tlhaloso tota ke yone that last one ya decision e buang ka yone. Ha o re motho o timetse hela o emeletse hela nako ngwe ba sa tlhola a bona. What do you mean by that? Go tewa ya?
1: Ya, ke re mo o kgona go tlhagala ha le o tswahela o sa laela o tsamaela ruri. E le re go bata re sa go bone. Monno has deserted us, we try hands the hello, what had you given up? So it doesn't happen at Chinese car, worry. What do you do? I could be deleting that.
3: A mme gona le lebaka le leng gore motho o tshwantse ra ba a timetse for that period of time gore motho a tla re nya mme motho o thadile lelapa hela a ba a tsamaya sa busepe.
1: Usually ene at least the 2 years.
3: All right. So I understand it can be divorce can be done either motho but whatever batho ba ka bobedi ba dumalana kgotsa ba sa dumalane, right? By consent or not by consent. Let's go through that after the tlhaloganyo gore what exactly does that mean?
1: Era ha re lebella le bakalele la gore people have stayed apart for at least 2 years. Usually molao ke gone ha o leng gore o require gore go nne le consent go go fara. Nya nna le mosadi ya me re nyalane re nna 2 years re sa nne mmogo e la nna kwa lena. So yo mongwe o tshwanetse gore ba dumelana re no I consent to gore divorce e grantiwe. So that is an instance where ha o fala dipampiri tsa go tsa divorce fa mong se lele those papers should be accompanied by a consent for divorce. So if you are relying on that ground ya gore you have stayed apart for at least 2 years, they should be concerned. But how intolerant are the people about adultery, intolerability, about unreasonable behavior, they need not necessarily be concerned. So, when you take a divorce, you want to bring your wife, you want to have a child, you want to have a child, you want to have a child, and then the court would come to a finding of what has the marriage broken down irretrievably, then you want to have a child.
3: A mme ha motho a dumelana gore re tsholle lenyalo, is it possible gore le kgotla le gane gore re tsholle lenyalo?
1: O dirisa it to depend. For example, ha ile gore lenyalo ga le se direle the specified period, the 2 years that you talked about, lona e be le ka le reng a re heditse mogopolo re batla go thalana dumelana, the court cannot grant a divorce order when clearly that marriage has not gone beyond the specified period. But I've not heard of an instance where maybe le khota le bala me kwa la lona e bile re a e le ba ga le dingano la la tshiya ga dinga. I'm not saying it's not there to be allowed, no, not in my practice. I ke se ke go. But I don't think it's something that is impossible of performance.
3: Is it possible gore before 2 years a chaya e be ke tlisa khanya divorce?
1: Erra. That is why generally you can't bring kanya divorce before 2 years. Me kwana di emotse lori ka molaong go bitswa exceptional hardship and exceptional depravity. Ha ile go re tota mpuriwa ba hari tso go sa nna sente gore the law would allow you to. And here we are talking of instances tse leng gore they go above, you know, the normal ups and downs that would take. So, go on island, go to Malau, Oka Holeta, or Oka Tisha, you want to say, Lingaloli, Sili, Lidi, Helen, what happened to you?
3: Ebe go nna le kganya dithoto council. We often hear people ba bua ba re, you know, everything gets divided 50-50 ha lenyalo le setse le tshololwa. 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
1: Linyalani.
3: Irra, linyalani out of community of property.
1: Usually, but I've seen instances where people would claim universal partnership. Or okay, neresa bapale mukiti yangu hela, but I want a share of my contribution to your estate. And then lokota yeleng kota ulagoro. Okay, niya iloro kolo yele kongo yirikile 200,000. In 100,000 for a rig, money 100 aha, whenever it's a good yaha. So, but that's how Hana to the extent of their share, more property.
3: Yes. Okay, so last one I think from me is universal partnership. We always see at the very beginning, they want the benefits of a marriage, but they don't want to legalize and get into a legal marriage, right? But to basala ba tsela mogo 10 years, 20 years, ba khobokanya mogo, ba palla mo letoleng le le one, me it's gore they are married. This thing called universal partnership, what is it? What does it entail?
1: So universal partnership ke gone go what is that form of relation where batho ba nna mmogo ba phutha dilo mmogo or they accumulate and acquire properties together jalo jalo mme go sena lenyalo mo teng Right. So usually what you need to prove in order to establish the existence of a universal partnership, no, there is a joint estate, each person contributed, and that contribution was towards the joint benefit of the parties. So, okay, no, that is universal partnership in short.
3: And ya nang ha go tana kwa gore go ga gongwe dithoto a me ya nang go simola go balwa tsone one maswana
1: 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share or contribution to whatever they jointly acquired.
3: Yes.
1: Or go behind them, go along with them, and say, "Who in kaha a contribute in kati ngoro so so so meeting."
3: From my side, ke heletse go no council. Any last words tse leng gore na le tsone to batswana go lapeng, especially as relates to lenyalo?
1: So I wanted to say the statistic that you made reference to Harry Simoloch. Senale ba maruri. But se sengwe mo la ntelo ke gore kana behind every statistic is a human being. So how would the divorce cholepegile ka re itebo kana manyalo a hokotegile that behind that statistics there is a man, there is a woman, there is a child, there is a family, you know, there is a lifetime of financial and emotional consequences. Yeah, no, maybe my encouragement to the listeners is we need to stop treating marriage as a wedding. Bolo ja rona ta itlhela re itumeletse gore nyaa basadi ke batla mosese o ta bontsana ke batla gore re ke seta ka moso e gote monna o ke eno re letse re mmina re moja maabane jajangjajang. So before you say I do, you should know exactly what you are getting yourself into. Understand the law surrounding marriage, understand your marital law, the proprietary regimes, the law regulating the legal consequences of marriage, then you take a proper even though we did it before you get into marriage, so that hamediaka khobere ga go gong we itse gore me o ka bata thuso kae wa itseka kae di channel tsa go keng a ke lebogile thata soso.
3: And of course, Master Resupe, at the end of it all, Hore, anything that we said today is not legal advice. If someone wants legal advice, they must seek such from a lawyer. Get it?
1: Indeed.
3: Thank you very much, Councillor. Very good evening to you.
1: Thank you.
3: All right. That is, of course, how we wrap it up on Ask a Lawyer this evening. Talking about marriage, right? Take counsel's words seriously. Before o tsena mo lenyalong, before o simola o itumela, before wa akanya one mosetso e leng gore o tabo apere ko lenyalong kgotsa sutu e leng gore wa go e sega kgotsa ka ha ba yang go itumela ka teng ko lapeng. These are the things some that you must know, right? Seek the legal advice e leng gore it will allow you to be informed about the consequences tse e leng gore they are going to come with lenyalo le leng gore tsena mo go lone. But of course, that is of course how the cookie crumbles, and that's how we wrap it up on Ask a Lawyer. On Facebook, kibitswa go the Soso Kumo, S-O-S-O Kumo, and across all of the other social media platforms, it's so, so wow. That is so, dot wow. Nevertheless, do tune in to Ask a Lawyer every single Tuesday evening between 6 and 7 p.m. It's where you and I take the time every week to clarify what the laws of Botswana actually say. Molawari, because you may have never read a single line of the law, and that's perfectly fine. The only problem is that the law has been reading you. What does the law say about your job, your marriage, your business, your rights? Well, there's only one thing that you can really do. Ask a lawyer. Good night.
4: What's up, Ocall?
3: +267. Nevertheless, do tune in to Ask a Lawyer every single Tuesday evening between 6 and 7 p.m. It's where you and I take the time every week to clarify what the laws of Botswana actually say. Molawari, because you may have never read a single line of the law, and that's perfectly fine. The only problem is that the law has been reading you. What does the law say about your job, your marriage, your business, your rights? Well, there's only one thing that
0: that you can really do. Ask a lawyer. Good night.
4: WhatsApp or call +267 39

on the socials. Facebook, SoSoKumo, Instagram, and TikTok. So.so.wow. SoSo. SoSo on the socials.

0: Some days you strike gold and other days, can I get out on the things of the unlucky? 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
9: Tipin Twitter just to a match. 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

0: goal. It's on. 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
2: 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Riketeka ka 1 meter. Just use the Maxit app or dial *145# to buy airtime from 30 pula, bundles from 20 pula, or subscribe to Connecta using Orange Money, and you could be a daily, monthly, or grand prize Orange Money top-up of a winner. Majatana straight into your Orange Money account. So make a show or a sharp. Dial *145# top-up of a Orange Money. 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GA175969. 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

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Le cuente la nidi. Muy bien.

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2: And of course, this evening on Point of Order, we are joined by, he's a historian, he's a former senior public servant. He's definitely one of the people that really, really writes about Botswana extensively, about our history, about where we come from, and someone who definitely has a broad understanding of the same. And of course, I'm talking about the one and the only, Dr. Jeff Ramsey. If a young Botswana who knows Sir Seretse Khama only from reading the textbooks today asked you why his story still matters, what did you want them to understand about?

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0: Hi, VVA. This is your girl, Melanie. I wish you nothing but the best on this beautiful day as you add another chapter onto your life. I wish you nothing but the sponsor that you got long when I come on show nyahago. Bago beats for the MC gigs. Bago beats for the TV gigs. I wish you nothing but the best. Kore le mojolo wahago onne on another level. Wachora mwana kalinyale leo. Dizakatel, ching ching, party guy, the red hot party wanaka. 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
1: Hey, we gon' party like it's your birthday. 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And you know how we do it. Today is the day from your girl Lele, aka Malele Zomutimo. I love you, Lose Nana. 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

0: Yes, you. We know you are a liker of nice things.
1: You know yourself.
0: So, say jealousy. Keep it locked right here.
2: Yaron FM.